0: Yes. Welcome, guys. My name is Joe Boy, aka Joe Boy on Deck, and you are listening to Sports Radio 88.9 Bila FM. 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
7: Oh yes, clear road from Manwe Sabi, I don't show, you don't get where I touch, you don't get how I take B. You don't get how I take B. Yes, sport fans don't know how they go. Once you hear this tune, means it's time for no holds barred. With Moa, if I Chukwu Vitalis Udeze, a.k.a. Manwe Sabi, a.k.a. Jegule. Yes, and in case you don't or you don't know or you want to know, na mi video. Kute neshi miri mwadi orama. 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Ofu mo boom. Yes, no think am. No reason am. No check am. Just come on your body liver massive B. Why? Because na God get power. Only God na get power. Sport fans don't know how this show they go for here. We know the whole anything back with the knock the matter exactly as he be. Yes, sport fans. And if you want to join us, yes, for the topics we'll get for hand, we got to do with football. You know the numbers to call in. All right, sport fans. Yes, as I make I bring on senior man. A senior man in B to me. And I dey proud. They talk am ho ha. Now my senior man. My senior man. Yes, senior man, Nigeria X International. My former captain. Yes, for Super Eagles back in the days. Make I bring on Sunday Ogochukwu Olisen. That's your man, B. See your man, I hail you.
8: The only problem like both of people on podcast is wow.
7: See your man.
8: Baba, how you doing?
7: Baba, it's only for you. Ah, Baba, I am happy pass today because fans don't they worry me. Say, where's Sunday Olisen? You say that you're senior man. You always talk about that. Where in day? I say, man, I know where I go bring them on. Baba, thank you so much. Thank you.
8: I behind from the house. I'm not going to
7: come on. All right, senior man. Thank you so much for coming on board, senior man. Well, first of all, senior man, I won't ask you because you get what you want to find out. Yeah. First of all, you know, I don't know because I know. I won't know how you, because the way you take me back in the days, I don't know. I know they're related to you, but what I understand, you say you like good players, where? You like good players. Because back in the days, that year when you play for Dortmund, Baba, you struggle well for Dortmund to sign me that year. You do everything where you feel do for Dortmund to sign me that year. That was in 2010.
8: No, Baba,
7: that the truth is, I appreciate you. Because you don't understand, Baba. I appreciate you. Don't be lying. You don't understand.
8: Yeah,
7: I swear, you know. Because not the way you do that year to make Dortmund sign me. But make I ask, Baba, what did make that deal not go through that year?
8: One of the directors.
7: Mm-hmm.
8: One of the directors, because the manager himself was very interested.
7: Mm-hmm.
8: Was very interested.
7: Mm-hmm.
8: And then, in fact, the one who was over the coach head at that time.
7: Mm-hmm.
8: The coach didn't even say something. They were very interested, you know. But one of the directors knew just to.
7: Mm-hmm.
8: Because what happened, they said, we get one player from East Europe when they leave the club that time.
7: Mm-hmm.
8: The
7: yes.
8: So,
9: Yes.
8: And so that is why.
10: That's true. That better left fullback that year. I try to remember that his name. It's a Bobby Hair skin.
8: I need to tell him, you know.
10: Anyway, Cinema, it's too much, Cinema, it's too much. All right, Cinema, make I ask you, you don't see the way the EPL, they go. You don't see Arsenal, they fight with everything where they get to win the league. Also, Man City, they are back. They pursue Arsenal, they hope and they pray. See Arsenal go lose guard so that they go take over, you know. Two games to go before the end of the season. Senior man, how you feel or how you think say this Premier League will end? Who you feel or who you think say go win the Premier League this season?
8: Well, this year for my first cup about 6 months ago.
4: You have 1 minute remaining.
8: 6 months ago, 90% this title was an attachment, and 10% won't just win the finish. So, as you see them, in fact, my name in this title this year. In fact, I've been joining my best love them. Because the title is already made. And in all fairness, the boys have played well. But the problem they are solving is that going to the finish line, my bed was still becoming the ability to, like if you notice, the alcohol you see for the past 2 months, not the alcohol you see for the season. The poor guys, they struggle, they see stress for their face big time.
10: All right, senior man. You don't see, I'm saying, Galatasaray, Victor Osimhen club. That then be the champions of Turkish Super League. Victor Osimhen Club, Galatasaray, champions of Turkish Super League. Osimhen also don't come out after the game. He talks, yes. I say him. He say don't tell people. Say na them, na Galatasaray, na them get the town, na them get Istanbul, nobody get that. Na them, you don't get where he touch. Nobody. Say na them, na Galatasaray, they go do them again next season. They go still continue, they go do them again. Cinnamon, I just want to ask, you go like see Victor Osimhen move from Galatasaray to maybe one of the top clubs and the five top leagues in Europe. You go like see a move at the end of this season?
8: Well, my brother, when it comes to Osimhen, I prefer not to make any comment. No could discuss our Arsenal, because the Arsenal owner will tell him as he say. The Arsenal owner will tell him as he say.
10: Go on.

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3: They must tweak that constitution. They must make them. That constitution must be changed. It must. They must make them equal playing ground for ex-players, for club chairmen, for FA chairmen as well. Because when I tell people, first that na first thing first. Then they believe. Some people they believe say. Some fans they believe say, now because say ex-internationals, we know they fit enough to take over football for Nigeria. As senior man, I don't know.
4: The ones when they fit enough, they do them now. Eight years now, no work out. Are we? So is that what you're trying to say? But to start with, why I say you make me laugh that if I. For a person to become a NFF president or something like that, now you go put yourself. Now you go put yourself.
3: Exactly. No, it's not possible. Go on, Baba. They hear you.
4: International. This one, then they say ex international is not international. When I don't carry ex international, put them in the test. They don't want to enter. Now my question with that, if I'm not give me answer, if you give me. They don't put ex international there. Not that Guavon struggle, don't they work hard like hell? When they get opportunity, he refuse. He did it now.
3: Wow. So, I don't answer that question entire, Osidio man. I don't answer that question entire from our fans.
4: You don't get the definitive answer now.
3: Yeah.
4: If they put them there, then go work. Mm. Put them there, they will work for you.
3: Well, I agree with you, but sometimes these fans know they understand how they go sometimes. So sometimes when they try to educate them, they try to let them know how they go, you know. And ex-international does good there. Go on.
4: But you need to understand the fans.
3: Mm.
4: The fans, they react based on what they know, what they hear.
3: Yeah.
4: Usually they react differently because you care.
3: Yeah.
4: You will be top S international.
3: Mm.
4: So you know how the inside day. You play top football, you play, you know. Mm. So it is not somebody who never play them to educate you.
3: Mm.
4: Now you when don't play them, that's it, they work. If you not listen to you, they still say in knowledge come when in. And you go leave them now. You won't play when you suffer and you see them, you know them. And so it is the best way for it to work out. You know, people who have been ex-international are in reason to listen to them. So I'm not saying everything an ex-international says is vital. I'm not saying that. So I'm just saying that it helps to listen to them.
3: True. I agree with you, Baba. I agree with you, Sinoman. All right, Sinoman. Recently, we don't get a new coach for a very young coach for under 17. They appoint a new coach for under 17 and also under 20. Under 17 coach now, Ebuborishe, Ewaje Mumeri, name be name. This guy, they be appoint him before. They be appoint him now. Now, be the under 17 national team head coach. As he stand, a young coach him be now, very, very young coach. But before, now analyst him be before for the team before, but now, they don't appoint him. Be under 17 national team coach. Now, very, very young coach. Very, very young coach. I don't know. Some the few say yes, this fee help us. And others also, the few say yes, this coach shouldn't bring in. They don't know him. They don't know his strength, so they don't know what team himself go fit offer. But a very young coach, naive, a very, very young coach. So I don't know. Some of the people say yes, he go come in, come help

0: come step in, come help also, raise the bar when it comes to grassroots football. But some, they believe, say, yes, they don't really know him. They never really see him coach like that. But under 17 coach, you don't suppose, youth coach, people don't suppose know him, Baba. People don't suppose, even for Europe, it happened for Europe. It happened.
1: If the man has been appointed as coach, everybody needs to support. Everybody needs to support
0: exactly.
1: him and just leave and make it work. That's number one. But the second part, they say, the under 17, under 21. I've been in Europe for over 30 years now. There has never been a time when under 17, world under 17, they go on when they show on for television. It is of no importance to them, to the world.
0: All right, senior man. I don't know. But senior man, you be a senior man. I don't joke with you anytime, senior man. Because I don't want to talk because when I talk, they go say, they won't hear from senior man. Now that matter will happen in 2002. Some they talk say our senior players and do where they drop them before the World Cup Japan Korea 2002 because they say this is our team that will carry go AFCON Mali 2002. Some they believe say like say that team will carry go Japan Korea 2002. We forfeit do one or two. They don't ask many times why they drop most of the senior players there. You, Finidi, many senior players, why they drop most of the senior players there. I don't tell them what happened from Mali. When we did for training, we get semi-final game to play. We did for training ground. We can't stand. They were talking to us for over like an hour to go 2 hours. And you as a captain, you can't step in, and you talk. See, this is no good for us. If we get injury, maybe either we could sit down or maybe we train. When we train finish, then continue. Now, there the wahala start from, I don't try explain. People, they feel say yes. Are the nah fans? You know, fans will always be fans. They feel say yes. Another thing, they inside. That one I can make them day eager. Say no, I must make I must your side. Bring they won't talk to senior man. They won't hear from senior man himself. So as I bring you on now, senior man, this is a good opportunity. I mean, the thing why I talk, maybe waiting happen. I be another thing happen, senior man.
1: Well, if we begin the program, we will sleep here. Well, if anybody is interested, my book, Audacity to Refuse, they are out. Pick a copy, you go read them complete.
0: Yes.
1: You were there now, you're fine. The reality, when did they say, the 2002, waiting them you there, you have to go to today. As at the time, it was just everybody they look for them. But when we tell them that it is a people who are self-disciplined, it is very poor because I feel bad for the new generation when they come up because the country of 220 million people, we deserve to have a better we deserve to have better infrastructures, we deserve to have, and football is the number one sport for our country. So, in fact, football business is supposed to be very, very vibrant. That's what it is. All this, like you were talking about the under 17, me, I don't see other one as priority. The priority now the local league. They have to fix that local league as fast as possible. It's the only way to save Nigerian football. It's the only way.
0: Wow, senior man. I won't ask many questions, though, but I just try to be careful because why we say, I don't see, I'm saying you don't want to talk plenty.
1: No one talk plenty. You can't talk for talking sake now.
0: Yeah,
1: and
0: yeah.
1: The idea is if you talk, you must be trying to bring a solution.
0: Yeah.
1: And the way thing, that's why anything you ask me about solution, I'll give you. Like the solution I try to propose to me now be say, instead of fighting about under this, under that, fight about how to make the league solid. Fight about how to make them more interesting. Fight about how to increase the prize money for league and football. Those kind of things. Then. So you go generate, and that one will really make football interesting. Because football is industrial. football is an industry, a huge industry of itself. It's worth billions, the Premier League.
0: True.
1: In the UK.
0: True.
1: So it's not for fun. It's a business.
0: All right, Sidoma, thank you so much. Thank you so much.
1: And my fellow countrymen, people. We thank you now. God bless you.
0: Yeah, thank you, Sidoma. God bless you. that is Sidoma Sunday or God to cool, you know, the line no too clear, but we still manage our one kind. All right, sport fans, yes, when I don't hear from Sunday or God to cool, you know, Sidoma, now I get many things where I won't ask him, but I think I can't find out. Sidoma, no too. You know, one really good. You get some things where you don't want to talk about. You know, you see what I asked about Victor Osimhen. You know, Osimhen say no, he prefer not to comment on anything. Osimhen, you know, he just jump and pass. He jump and pass. You know, I just asked him. I want to know whether I see Osimhen. Whether I feel Osimhen is now time for Osimhen now to move. You know, or to remain for Galatasaray. But Baba talk say yes. Anything Osimhen say, no one comment. Say no one comment at all. Say we just leave him. Say jump and pass. And I respect the decision. So from that time, I can't know say yes. You get some things when you know no one, you know one really shook mouth. So I guess do it here. I guess mellow for him. So that's how it be. Spot fan. So that's how it be for today. Yes, time don't reach for me to sign out for today. I wanna know vex. Say I don't take calls today. Tomorrow is another day. You know, so that's how it be. So for today, me I go sign out. God bless you all. God bless Brilla. God bless Nigeria.

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0: 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Your future is now. So live it real, loud, full and free. You live it 100. MTN.
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6: Good morning and welcome to the latest news update. Education Minister Maruf Alausa has declared all tertiary admissions conducted outside the Joint Admissions and Matriculations Board's Central Admissions Processing System illegal and unrecognizable by the government. Speaking at the 2026 policy meeting in Abuja, he warned that institutions bypassing this framework to run parallel processes will face severe sanctions as part of a broader effort to restore integrity and regulation to Nigeria's education system. Meanwhile, the Kwara State government has finalized the recruitment of 10 medical doctors and 150 nurses and midwives to bolster healthcare service delivery across the state. Dr. Abdulrahim Malik, Executive Secretary of the Kwara State Hospitals Management Board, confirmed that all newly hired personnel have completed their documentation and are now directed to collect their posting letters for formal deployment. Also, Enugu State authorities have arrested Mrs. Ogechi John for alleged murder of her 9-year-old stepdaughter, Amanda John, who was reportedly beaten to death at their residence in MNA. Following reports from neighbors regarding a history of maltreatment, the Commissioner for Children, Gender Affairs and Social Development, Ngozi Eni, confirmed the suspect is in police custody and vowed that the state government will ensure she faces the full weight of the law. And finally, on the foreign scene, U.S. President Donald Trump announced on Monday that he will discuss American arms sales to Taiwan with Chinese President Xi Jinping during his official visit to Beijing this week. While acknowledging China's opposition to the transactions, Trump emphasized his intention to address the issue alongside trade and regional stability during his first trip to the country in 9 years. Despite long-standing tensions over Taiwan's sovereignty and U.S. defense support, Trump noted that he views a conflict in the near future as unlikely and maintains a positive working relationship with President Xi. And with that, we've actually come to the end of the news update right here on your Champions Dial Sports Radio Brilla FM. Many thanks for listening. I am Raymond Okolo.

0: Sports Radio Brola FM is the station. It is time for breakfast, the big sports breakfast show right here, right now. My name is Anthony Beckedermo. Let's get you started this morning. It's a sexy Tuesday. It's the 12th day of May 2026. And officially, it is now 30 days to go before the World Cup in the USA, Canada, and Mexico. 1 month before the World Cup kicks off. Adeniyi Adebanjo Ogunseye is right here in the building. Manwe Sabi Ifanyi Udeze is here as well. And you know we want to serve you a sports breakfast. Good morning, guys. Building Nation, good morning. How you all doing?
1: Thank you very much, Anthony Beckerman. I'm doing particularly well on this Tuesday morning. Manwe Sabi, good morning to you. You're welcome.
2: Thank you, Denny. I hail you. Good morning to you, Denny. Anthony Becker, Derema, I hail you. I say good morning to you, sport fans. I hail on a pass. I say on a good morning this beautiful Tuesday morning.
0: There was a game in the Premier League. Tottenham Hotspur at some point were pulling clear of West Ham until they were pegged back by Leeds United. 1-1, the final scoreline in that encounter. They are not safe with two games to go. West Ham also not safe. One of these teams must go down, Manwe Sabi.
2: Now, it pained me. Anthony. You know why they pain me? These two teams, Anthony. West Ham United and also Tottenham. These two teams are teams when I just like them. I don't know. I just get love where them day. But it pain me. Say one of these teams get to go down, Anthony. At the end of the season, one team must go down. And be me as if I feel just change the whole thing, just remove Tottenham and West Ham, where that position where they just bring them come up a little bit. But I know fit, even superpower said, don't fit do that one as it stands now, Anthony. It pained me, but at the end of the day, it is what it is.
0: Next stop for Tottenham Hotspur is Chelsea. But the way Chelsea they play now,
2: how did they play?
0: It's blowing hot and cold. Now, would you go for your answer that one? But last game they tried against Liverpool, they play 1-1.
1: That will not be the same. Let's say Liverpool even better pass than Spurs. But where Chelsea form day now?
0: West Ham they play Newcastle.
1: Chelsea not too far from relegation, no. My
0: Sabi. No, they cannot be relegated.
1: You get how this season go end for Chelsea? They probably just be like 5 points above.
0: Yeah, but they cannot be relegated.
1: No, they cannot be, but I'm just saying that's just how terrible the season has been for the football club. But against Tottenham Hotspur, the other day when they played Nottingham Forest, Roberto De Zerbi Day Stadium, they watch it, and for my mind, the coach, they say, hey, now this Chelsea team, I won't play. You could look at Chelsea team like, waiting this one they play. You know, for Tottenham, unfortunately, the inconsistency of their players, now they caused the problem. The one-way score goal yesterday, we give them the lead. Nice penalty against the team. Those kind of problems. And then, all those players when they bring in during the Thomas Frank era, whether not injuries, whether not loss of form, those guys not just fit pick up. And perhaps now why then they wear than they now. I don't get love for Tottenham. I don't know where Manwe Sabi take suddenly go to fall in love with a London club, but I don't get love for Tottenham. I probably didn't even get love at all for West Ham. But if you ask me to pick which one I would like to see continue their run in the Premier League, it will be West Ham, Manwe Sabi. Not because then they give Chelsea problem less of the two. In fact, now then they give Chelsea problem more, because Tottenham must put everybody punching part for that London. Anytime they play, any of the London teams they play, Tottenham not punching part. But I would rather see a West Ham way look like them be a serious football club. Yes, and they get their problems. Well, unlike Tottenham Hotspur, you don't spend all that money where you don't spend. Get all those kind of managers, and when you don't get, and still just know what thing you won't do with the football club. It's just sad.
0: This weekend, Chelsea would have an opportunity to return to Europe when they take Manchester City in the final of the FA Cup. Chelsea are looking at Xabi Alonso. They say Xabi Alonso has emerged as number one. They get out that candidate too, but he's emerged as number one in the search for a new coach. I don't know whether or not the coach Chelsea need be. That's a young coach, proven. But maybe that proven now get quotation mark, at least proven in Germany. Maybe not in Spain. Yeah, man, will be.
2: No, for Spain, say if I do well, if the truth of the matter be say,
0: nah, I think he lost for me, the dressing room.
2: Yes, for me,
0: Ego did chase the dressing room too.
2: Ego come try. Ego come, at least he don't learn a lesson. You know, saying go in there by Leverkusen. In the field control the dressing room. The players and they loyal to them. So he believes say that so he go be when he go Real Madrid. You know, but at the end of the day, for Real Madrid, they let them know say come your era don't time when you play don't pass. Now manager you be. So you know fit can the push us. If you want more work for you, if you want more work for you, you go draw us near body. If not, you go there on your own. Now we think they do them for Real Madrid be that. So now you don't learn small lesson for that Real Madrid.
0: Chelsea have to do that to coach it.
2: Yeah, they do. That's why I say you don't learn lessons. So now hand the day now. If finally Chelsea give him that opportunity, you know, employ him to come be their manager, then he will know how to handle some of these players then. We'll be saying that them be the now then get mouths for the dressing room, you know. So now so it be. So for me, I believe say Xabi Alonso don't learn any lessons, you know. And I won't see him coach for England. Because I won't see him because I don't lie for you. I like him philosophy. You know, so I won't see him coach for England, see what Ingo Fit do for England as well. Personally, we don't play for England, you don't play for England well. Play for many years with Liverpool. You know, so him coming back to England as a manager to come manage Chelsea, that no go bad at all.
0: Oji, what say you?
1: Well, so when it was Andoni as the only name we'd be like say did the least at that time.
0: Xabi did that time.
1: But it was quiet. The noise not to not be like the way it did now. I was you know highly favoring that Andoni move to
0: Chelsea
1: to happen. But then when Alonso Mata can't come up, I mean
0: it's
1: why not
0: cast in stone. No.
1: No, of course it is not. But why not? Why you not go try, you know, like my with Xabi talk, somebody we don't prove himself for Germany. And also don't test, you know, the waters for Spain with the biggest football club in the world. And, you know, though he not work for Spain, I think, say, na still experience. Maui Sabi, if he did get way past you and then, you know, relationship spoil, normally you're supposed to come back, reset, you get how you go follow the next one where they come.
2: I want to say they get past you.
1: No, if you get past you, man, I get past
2: you.
1: When woman demands not too much, you choke your neck. Relationship can crash. You go know how to approach matters next time when you know another fine girl like that come around. And I think so maybe not how Ingo will enter this Chelsea job if Ingo get the job. But importantly, he also still needs the backing of the people we go employ him for that Chelsea job. Because now one thing make you come with what you won't do, and then the another thing make the people wait did the football club give you back. And like we don't see in this Premier League, if you know if your employers not back you, you probably not go even feel succeed.
2: But
1: you know, if you succeed for where players and they, man, we sabi, you also not go feel succeed on the pitch.
2: No, what I'm saying is it possible maybe they employ you that mean they make you no can get their backing?
1: It happened like that because okay, see for instance now, I don't want to use this example because he probably no capture and finish the former Chelsea manager, the one we didn't sack recently,
0: Liam Rosenau.
1: Now, we go assume saying a backing then back him when Enzo do that thing when he do. And they suspend Enzo.
2: No, it depends on the coach.
1: But how you go back a manager, in my own estimation, when you see him clearly say the players now actually down to not be say whether the manager no the players choose to no play for the manager. At that point the manager is supposed you if you really trust in the manager, oh yeah, Bruce, come. What will be your list? Which players and you know go like see for your
2: see
1: next
2: the only
1: season?
2: Way,
1: let's plan for next season.
2: If you want to back a manager, just as waiting Mourinho too, the axe from Madrid.
0: Control.
2: Simple.
1: Yeah, but you know.
2: I don't want your interference. You as the president of the club, don't interfere. If you want me, I come. One, see what thing I want. I want 2 years contract. Two, I want control of the dressing room. No comput mouth. That might be backing.
1: Yeah, but no, so if
2: I don't know if you understand.
1: So if Xabi get backing and you see a Copama, for instance, when all they do it in want, tell us, make it they go.
2: Let me backing. They go allow you to do your job.
1: Yeah, but we know she'll say go happen in this case. I remember Mikel Arteta. He had the backing of the Arsenal hierarchy. When he look Pierre Emerick Aubameyang for
0: that one, 100% backing.
1: Tell us, say, I don't like this your movement.
0: I don't want to. Cancel player contract.
1: Oh, yeah. Can't go. The club stood by him solidly.
0: Mm. So Chelsea cannot do that.
1: Chelsea not fit try him. Chelsea mm. not. This Chelsea, I know sure. Say they don't learn from their mistakes.
0: Okay, let's leave football for now. Let's talk some basketball, because in the NBA, some clubs have been sent packing. Let me tell you that OKC, Oklahoma City Thunder, this morning thundered to victory. The series ended 4-0. They destroyed the Los Angeles Lakers. This morning, it finished 115-110. OG, 4-0. Lakers not see ball play for the series.
1: That last game even closer, because I don't know if there was a single person.
0: It's too one-sided.
1: Yeah, I don't think there was a single person who thought that the Lakers stood any chance at all against...
0: Not if you win one game?
1: They're not rich. They're not rich because, first, they're not getting the roster. Secondly, the man where they carry them now, not be even the youngest of players, and LeBron James, not be the star where they get for the team. Assuming that when, you know, Luka Doncic, they're available, Reeves, they play with him, they play, you know, and Marcus Smart and all these other guys, and they're very, very fit and available to assist or help LeBron James. Maybe. No, they'll say get a move. But the points differential for not the big,
0: or the series
1: like that.
0: The series outcome not be like
1: it go see be like this. But yes, it go see be like this. But this not humbling. This not be like, you know how you enter battle with person way pass you. You not get any say whatsoever. This is a KO. Now sweep. They sweep then come up for the business. So make them go pack, make them go queue with those of us where they don't account already.
0: But one game in the series is finally poised at 2-2. The Cleveland Cavaliers and the Detroit Pistons this morning, 112-103. That one, four games played, 2-2.
1: First seed in the East last season, Cavaliers, and just the way they run, it'd be like, so whether they won't win another time, but they're not rich. This season, Detroit Pistons, first seed in the East, and the only problem, and just going by waiting, people don't talk and waiting the IDC, the only problem now, Detroit not get the kind of scoring power way Cleveland gets. But then they hustle. And that hustling way Detroit, they hustle, they get a very solid defensive play, if not that one, and that's how they got to where they are. So maybe they fit. This is not a case of, you know, if defense could fit, overshadow or conquer attack. Now just how this game could be with that. Maybe eventually, Detroit go get the win, because then they expect. Now the expectation may that say, the team will finish top for the conference. They obviously get something to give, and maybe, you know, you go see them through. But I don't know if this one is as close as any of the other games in this series to call. Whether now the Spurs own or the Spurs own, I'm the one we remain. New York Knicks don't already book their place for the final. Sweeping themselves, sweep 76ers, and but for this particular one, Anthony, I it's hard to call. It's very, very hard to call.
0: Okay, talking about calls, let's take your calls this morning. It's the Big Sports Breakfast Show on Sports Radio Brilla FM. 090-44-889. Those are the numbers. The numbers to call this morning if you want to be a part of this breakfast. Xabi Alonso may just be going to Chelsea. Hello, somebody.
3: Hello, Anthony. Good morning.
0: Good morning.
1: Greetings to you too this morning.
3: Yes, now Daniel Desmond is called.
1: Welcome.
3: It might sound good. It might sound loving. Say... Xabi Alonso. So for me, it's going to sound sweet for Chelsea fans here, but I see another backfiring again. Backfiring, you know, they say the man no good, Anthony. But just watch that Chelsea. I don't see single out anything good in that Chelsea again. Again, where people work for the man.
0: Are you a Chelsea fan?
3: I know they won't play another day in form to come back to form again.
0: You be Chelsea fan? Are you a Chelsea fan?
3: That I don't go down. Or in the whole of Chelsea, I'm telling you,
0: Are you a Chelsea fan?
3: We know they communicate.
0: I want to know whether you be Chelsea fan. You just go like say you did for fast forward. Call us back, make we know. Are you a Chelsea fan? Hello.
4: Good morning, Tony.
0: Good morning.
4: Good morning.
1: Yeah, good morning.
4: My name is Naisi.
0: Okay, go on.
4: Yeah, see one thing, talking about players, no one play for coach. So me, oh bro, I don't think say anything like that, dude.
0: Why?
4: Because football is not a one-man thing. People invested in this game. People own this club. They are aiming for something. Except if the board is divided, that is where the coach will not get the full backing. You understand? Because look at Xabi Alonso when he went to Madrid. It was Madrid at their top level. Madrid was already depleted. That was why they allowed Ancelotti left. You understand? So they get a whole mid team will not get courage in themselves. They brought to Mbappe. Like everyone did between Mbappe and Vinicius Jr. Mbappe was going to play from where Vinicius Jr. is operating from. When Mbappe did PSG, you know, that's how they play. So the team was one kind. Okay, look at Chelsea. Chelsea not there at the top level again when they begin to research goes up and down. So to me, I'm not really believing the players don't want to play for the coach.
0: So you just wait to make person explain unto you.
1: Are they surprised?
0: So just wait, me person explain unto you.
1: Surprise is the way they talk about.
0: We go start with Nigeria.
1: Say players know.
0: Look at the Super Eagles under Finidi George. Look at the Super Eagles under Eric Schell. Look at Man United under Amorim. Look at Man United under Carrick. What I go tell you something?
1: I don't do them. I know me and some other foreign players. When I did PAOK, we know one play for the coach. We want me the coach go. And the coach go.
0: Now they call player power.
1: Yeah, we coach go. Then let me be the captain of the team then. The coach go.
0: How not do I'm?
1: Because we can't find out, say the coach na coach, we know like you know really like foreign players.
0: How not can they take the do?
1: Okay. I know like the thing be say when
0: and
1: you
0: go there. Put body.
1: When on a jam day together and I want to sit down, say this man, we go show and pepper.
0: That means for match and I put body.
1: When they put body, you know, you can't give 100%. You can't even give 70%. Sometimes when you see your teammates make mistake, but where you go easily cover.
0: No cover.
1: For your teammate, no cover. You go allow your opponent. You go allow him. Make you go.
0: So this thing, I want to know. Mama be non-wine meal. I want to know. Did you do it in the Super Eagles?
1: No.
5: You're not going to greet up.
1: No, joker. No, I know ever. Well, I do for club side. I'm not doing for Korea, Japan. No, we're not doing.
0: Because get one ball when you put cover, you
1: no
0: cover.
1: No, we know they don't come. We don't start.
5: I see that ball.
1: I lie.
5: The way it fly.
0: Get one ball when you supposed to cover.
1: We don't do that with Japan Korea.
0: I recently showed you the video.
1: I lie, we don't do that. What you
0: when relax and I just
5: Mount Abbey, hard for me to believe saying that.
1: What's happened with Japan Korea? Be say, you know, say where you get
0: that video when I show you Mount Abbey, what happened?
1: That lie, nothing happened. I go mark. Boy, they carry where I go. I run from left to right. How? Before I reach there, the guy.
0: He took on Yobo. Like four for an eye carry.
1: No, that will come from right side. Now me from left side. Try to make I go cover. But it was too late. Nothing what I do.
0: I will say, I show our fans
1: no,
0: this video.
1: No, Japan, Korea, be say. What happened? Be say, we know they happy. We know say the team will carry go. We not get confidence for that team. Let's be honest.
0: No. That's why
1: no,
0: you're saying
1: now. When you don't get the confidence, different from when you know one play for the team. You know when you carry team go,
0: not be the confidence you go take play.
1: For example, now if you carry team go, good team, you look your team, say I'm on this team, you get confidence for this team. Your mind go day well, Anthony. But when you get your team now, you look around, you say this is our team. No, I'm not team.
0: First, I want to understand something. Yobo right back, Manuel Sabi left back, Taribo West center back. Who partner that day? Na Isaac. Isaac Okoro. What did you do that defense?
1: Not be the defense we talk about. We talk about the team, our team, our squad.
0: JJ, Kanu.
1: Our 23-man team, now we talk about.
0: Yes.
1: We get about...
0: Yamade for post.
1: We get about 6-7 players who don't get business for that team.
0: Now, did the bench now?
1: Your bench will be part of your team. You know, you guys don't know how to... Team. We talk about team.
0: And I go play on our own.
1: No, there's no way you can... When you look now, say,
2: Who want? You get team where you go carry now from starting 11 to bench, Anthony. You go, your, that is it. Your confidence level go day up there. So more, nothing they happen. Nothing they happen.
0: One of these days we will talk about this team. Who we'll be those seven players? We not get business there.
2: Leave
0: them. Oh, you go leave them.
2: I don't know, leave
1: him. No, we're not gonna leave him.
2: Why we don't go leave him? Leave him.
1: We're not gonna hey, leave him. We're not gonna leave him.
2: Go, go, go, go, go, take, go, take call. Leave him.
0: Hello.
6: Hello, Anthony.
0: Good morning.
6: I greet you. I want to say
2: morning.
6: My name is Akele Daniel.
0: Okay.
6: Better, you can call me Senior Akele Daniel. Anthony, as you did the break every day by day, all these past secrets, when they show small, small. I thank God for my ways I be like, no, they hide anything. But yeah, I come on this thing for here now. That USA 94, we will take you to Italy. We're supposed to carry us to this second round, being a quarterfinal. If you see, invite some of the past players, you will see this, there's something in that match. I'm telling you. Because I don't expect Nigeria to lose that match. I'm telling you, something behind.
0: Okay.
6: Something is behind. I know that if any one of them come, that is why you see that all the OS international, even outside the football,
0: you know what? We have to go for a break right now.
6: Let's support themselves.
0: Okay, let's go for a break at this point in time. Let's go pay the bills. And when we come back, it will be time for the sports machine. No touch am. We are Sports Radio Brola FM.

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0: Sports Radio Brula FM is the station. It is that time when we hit you with all the news that you can use. This is the Sports Machine on a sexy Tuesday like this. Anthony Beke Deremo be my name on the console this morning. Pressing the right buttons is Sharafa Dean Akoni Bello. Let me tell you that Michael Adeniro is capped for this one. The man with Sabi football, if I knew Deze, is right here. You know, he's a former player of the Super Eagles of Nigeria. Timi Dave Adeyemi, I see you. Victor Ogani, I see you as well. Abdul Hamid Mohammed, I see you this morning. Adam Baba Sulaiman is here. Joseph Obisheson is also here. Etim Mbotidem, and of course, Adeniyi Adebanjo Ogunseye. One man is talking about his frustrations this morning. He's sidelined, cannot play for Nigeria during the course of the Unity Cup. Has not been playing for Fulham FC. Alex Iwobi just the other day turned 30, but a hamstring injury has sidelined Alex Iwobi for some weeks now. And the man says it is frustrating to be injured.
1: Obviously, it's unfortunate to get the hamstring injury, but I appreciate the support, the love that everyone's shown me, everyone's checking in. As of now, I don't know how bad it is. It was walk, not a limp, so that's a positive. But I got my scan soon, so by the time I would have had my results. So yeah, praying for speedy recovery. I'm just grateful that I don't really get injured on a regular basis. I don't know how people do it, but it's mentally challenging. Even me, that I'm injured right now, I'm just fuming. I can't be active, can't move freely like how I want to. But it is what it is. That's life, part of the game.
0: Manuel Sabi, he says that he doesn't get injured so often, but that's true. Yeah. He's never suffered a major injury.
2: Yes.
0: So if I say no, the feeling.
2: You know, really know the feelings, Anthony Beke Deremo. Basically, that's what me say if I be during my playing days, you hardly before you see me get injured. So that's why when my knee injury can't come, Anthony, it hits me bad. I think that the same way Alex moving now they feel.
0: They don't know how they do it.
2: Yes, he knows at all. You go, they confused. Something you know how to do best. You know, they get injury often. Then all of a sudden, the hamstring injury now won't come keep you out. For sure, they feel bad as it stands now. But make you understand, say injury is a part of the game. These things they happen. You know how long the injury. You never know how long the kind of injury when he gets, how long he stay out for. Now hamstring different. They get grade. So for now, he don't do tests, but he never understands. See, you know, the grade when the hamstring day. For me, make it just take a minute. One of those things. Tango says, season don't almost end, Anthony. Which is he will recover and recover well. So for me, make you no think I may no reason. I'm, and they wish him all the very best.
0: Your injury, how did it start?
2: I just feel it'd be like something they just for nil. You know, when you won't run, they shook you like. You know when like, you take pin the, when pin the, that's why it takes start.
0: You can't aggravate them or what?
2: I just check. They say make I go do operation. But before that operation, somebody even called me. Say make I don't do that operation. No be normal operation. Man, I don't do it. If I do, I'm at the end.
0: Now you know here.
2: I know here. True.
0: So yeah. That means you more or less aggravated the injury.
2: I don't.
0: Who be that person when call you?
2: Somebody from where I know from Nigeria here, you know. Tell me, call me. Say, this is I want to do operation. Say, man, I know.
0: Na footballer, I've been a doctor, I've been a what kind of expert?
2: No be footballer, no be doctor, per se. Na religious person.
0: Na spiritual person.
2: So you just call me. Say, make I know do. I'm not be normal operation. Not be normal injury. No worry. Say, get what you I need. I just something like olive oil. Then blessing go bless have sent for me. Well, I don't listen because why club they give me pressure. Say, you have to do this. You have to do that. Are they power? Are they Ike? AK Athens. You must do them. And when club on the pressure like that, say, come, this is an injury. You must do the operation. So now I go to the operation, Anthony. And today, that be this.
0: One man, of course, is praising his club coach at Nottingham Forest. Victor Pereira says that the man has done very, very well. Olaoluwa Aina plays for Nottingham Forest and plays for the Super Eagles of Nigeria. This morning, he's praising the new coach of the club.
3: He could save more goals, you know, players coming back from injury and whatnot. Obviously, the boss has done a fantastic job behind the scenes, obviously getting everyone to build into his philosophy and how he wants to go forward. But ultimately, I think it's just hard work. I just think, ultimately, it's just the hard work that everyone puts in, and we're just reaping the, the works off that. He's brought his ideas in. And I feel like they resonated with a lot of the players. So it was easy for us to buy into what he wants. Obviously, he had a clear vision of the goals that he wants as well, and everyone bought into it. It's working, and long may it continue.
0: Footballers, when the thing they go well, they must always talk well about the coach. They said the same thing about Nuno Espirito.
2: No,
0: until he had a problem or had problems with Marinakis.
2: Yeah. But today, I think players of Nottingham Forest too don't like us Nuno.
0: Come out
2: for Nottingham Forest. But not the way their feet do, because their hands were tied back then. You know, but that players then be they make decision for the team, nobody then get the club. For sure, when a coach they do well, manager they do well for a club, for sure. Every player will talk well about the coach. Even the players when they get playing time, they go still talk well, because you know why things they go well. Now when things they go well for a manager, now there you go see some players, even the ones when they play, go start to talk bad about the coach. Why? Because then few say as things they go well, they're supposed to get their own opportunity and all of that. But when things they go well, you must talk well about the manager. That's why I say online, you know, this morning. Easy to talk well for about in coach Anthony. Now normal thing, and I saw it be everywhere and I saw it be. That's what.
0: Let's go talk about one man this morning. Garba Chindolawal played for the Super Eagles. Back in the day, he was a teammate of Manwe Sabi. Garba Chindolawal this morning is hailing Eric Schell for scouting players in the MPFL. He was indeed around to see Bendel Insurance lose to Enugu Rangers just this weekend. And Garba Lau says it's a step in the right direction.
4: Some young players like 8, 9, 10 of them, 18, 19, 20, 20. So those are the kind of players you need in his squad. This kind of Unity Cup, I believe if he can pick some of those players, it's good, you know, for him to have an idea. And for the players to know what are his plans in the near future for these young boys. When we go around and watch some of our league games and some of the Super 4, it's fantastic. We wait and see which players he need in his team to start injecting the team. We don't expect him to see those players directly playing in the qualifiers. But what we are looking for is for him to have an idea and the players know his philosophy. If we can bring him those players in the future, he knew his plans. We're waiting to see more of those kind of development.
0: Manwe Sabi, the timing of this Unity Cup and the timing of the league. If some teams now, Rivers United, Enugu Rangers, Ikorodu City, just to name a few, then they pursue continental football and some they pursue title. You won't play Unity Cup from the 26th. who go release him player by now?
2: It's tough if the league still on by then.
0: League go still on. League go end a few days before the Unity Cup, maybe 2 days.
2: No, what I mean is say the fits invite some players, get them their visas, then allow the league to end, and that very day the league end, the players can take off. Start to travel to UK, because already they know see the players are their club side, they play with their club side, you know, so which means they fit for the Unity Cup. They fit do maybe for me, I
0: think when they go on train, you don't have time to train.
2: Time if you know they to train at that before they play their first game. Time if you know they like for them to train together. But the most important thing is say yes, the coach don't get idea of these players, then we don't know what their feet do and what they no feet do. You don't know their positions already. You don't know how they take the operate. That's why I do waiting. I mean, can they go watch them? They go watch the MPFL, taking home, watch the team play, pick the players when he want play. So as in they watch, he don't know how the players they operate. So I think for me, agreement fit day. Since the league still day on and the league will end 2 days before the Unity Cup kicks off. Agreement fit day. Maybe that day league they end, where our MPFL league they end, maybe that night the players, the big flight for the players to fly that night to UK and get there in the morning, train with the team a day before the Unity Cup starts. It's possible. And also, if possible, say yes, they fit 30 players. So I'm going to leave your club side.
0: And the clubs go green.
2: And if Namibia be the club, I no go green, because I the fight to see if we get a continental ticket. Then I need my best players to get that continental ticket. If my best players not there around here, I won't take them. It's difficult. So I don't know. And I don't know how they want to take them. But for me, I believe say yes, if you do it like that and it will work. Let the league end, and that night the players will invite from here, their visas on the ready already. That night their ticket on the ready. That night after the league end, straight they take off straight to UK.
0: Let's hope that a good arrangement can be made so that some of these home-based players would indeed play in London during the course of the Unity Cup, because we're going to expect say, by now they go down, the ones when go do their visa. They could give them the opportunity to do their visa so that travel arrangements will be made.
2: Exactly.
0: Because all this rush, UK, if you don't even send you. If you not send you. So why you not plan? Why you not plan well? Let's hope that they can get it right at the level of planning. Let's go to the Confederation of African Football, where the president, Dr. Patrice Motsepe, has expressed confidence that African countries taking part at this summer's World Cup are better prepared to showcase their quality, and they would do very, very well. 10 countries out of the 48 teams that will be at this World Cup, 10 of them are from Africa. And of course, CAF says all the support will be given to them to do well. Let's listen to him this morning, Dr. Patrice Motsepe.
5: We've always known that African football players have been recognized as being amongst the best in the world. They've played in Europe and have done exceptionally well and have also played on the continent. But what we are focusing on is to make sure that our national teams on the African continent are as good as the best in the world, and that requires that we invest in the youth. I think we've been better prepared than ever, but we also have to have a greater amount of confidence and also be significantly more ambitious in our objectives.
0: Manwe Sabi, 10 African countries will play at this year's World Cup. Officially, there are 30 days to go before the commencement of the World Cup.
2: That's good, Anthony. Say this time around, we get 10 African countries where they go represent Africa for FIFA World Cup. Anthony, it's a good thing. You know, in as much as also we feel bad, say yes, some of the best countries in football no go take part. You know, but with that slot where we get 10 slots, I mean, that's a good one. Anthony, it's a good one. And today, I think I just wish all the African countries really go there. Say, I just wish them all the very best. I hope say they will go there, go do well. You know, do well. At least get to second round, get to quarter final. If

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2: 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Watch us live. Anthony Bekederemo is my name. Adam Baba Sulaiman is here. Call him Adam 3000. Joseph Obi Chesson is also in the building. He's still the surest of our black boys. And this morning on the Hot Tackle floor, we are moving with Chelsea because Chelsea, we understand, are pursuing Xabi Alonso, former coach of Real Madrid, former coach of Bayer Leverkusen. And other things being equal, it looks like Xabi might be the coach, the next coach of Chelsea Football Club. One thing the Battlers want to argue this morning is Xabi Alonso. Xabi Alonso, the right man for the Chelsea job. Sean Mosher, can he do it? Look at where Chelsea currently are and look at what Xabi Alonso has done. Can he do the Chelsea job? Can he do the Chelsea job? Is he the right man for the job? At this moment, they say he's number one candidate for the Chelsea job. There are other options, though, but he's number one. He's the number one candidate. They're exploring the possibility of getting him. Joseph Obi-Chesson, you bailed the cat this morning. Is he the right man for Chelsea?
3: Yes, 100%. I back the appointment of Xabi Alonso as the man to lead Chelsea in the next season. This guy, first of all, you need to understand where Chelsea are at this point.
2: You sure? You don't keep height.
3: I sure. You don't need. I don't know why. I just have the deal. Yeah, I just sure. Xabi Alonso.
2: Yeah, not sure. Ask him again.
3: I said, I'm sure. I said, 100%. I'm not sure. Xabi Alonso. You need to understand where Chelsea are at this point in time. You don't need a progressive young manager who can make things happen. Yes. Is Xabi Alonso a young progressive manager? Yes. Has he worked with kids before? Yes. Has this man, has he taken a team that you don't expect it? In fact, this is going to be like a Maresca 2.2. In fact, you're getting a Maresca with experience in Xabi Alonso. That is how good this man is. What happened at Real Madrid is not going to happen everywhere else. He is going to be able to handle these boys. He wants probably winner just as he had with Xabi, with Bayer Leverkusen. And in fact, the boys just need to hear one. And for him to be backed by the board,

0: Xabi Alonso will bring his glory days back to Chelsea. If you do not agree this money, you are just a Chelsea hater. And it is so like that. Are you sure?
1: We've heard from Joseph Obishe, so let's hear from Adam Baba Sulaiman, who will say that he's not the right man.
2: You see, if you are going to continue buying the next generation of kids, Xabi Alonso is not your man. Yes, I am very sure. You don't even need to ask me. I am 100% certain. Because all of this whole, Joseph is telling us, he has won the league with kids, he has done this, he has done that.
1: You sure?
2: Yes, now. Was Granit Xhaka a kid when he was playing for Bayer Leverkusen? Was Nathan Del Arroyo already a Premier League player? He don't play for Southampton before he got Leverkusen. Alejandro Grimaldo, Victor Boniface, and all of those guys, they don't play ball, they don't play well, they don't see experience. This was not the 17-year-old from Brazil or from Argentina. These ones were already proven players, and they were just in the right band at the same time. Xabi Alonso has never had to handle a developmental program. Just see how Chelsea is 16-year-old, 17-year-old, 18-year-old from Brazil, from Argentina, and the next Belgium from South America. They could go to Strasbourg, go collect their small picking cup, bring one of them, pack them cup. It is not the same thing.
1: Okay, Batlas, go back to your corners. Let's take calls. 090-44889, 090-41889. Hello, somebody.
3: Tony.
1: Good morning.
3: You are speaking with Tony Fadi.
1: Yeah, go on.
3: I also don't see. Now in the cross, we can rebuild Chelsea back.
1: Okay, Sports Radio. Sports Radio, Brola FM. Can Alonso, is Alonso the right man for Chelsea? Is it the man to take Chelsea to the next level? Hello.
4: Hello, good morning.
1: Good morning. So, tackle somebody.
4: With this kiss that Chelsea are buying, I don't think any coach can do anything. Even Alonso cannot do anything.
1: Okay. Alonso cannot do anything. He has likened the Chelsea players. He says they are kids. With these kids, who will we coach them? Hello. Hello, Sports Radio.
5: Meow.
1: Hello.
6: Hello, good morning.
1: Good morning.
6: Yeah, my name is Aya, calling from Agwenji.
1: Go on.
6: Yeah, I think that Alonso is the right coach for Chelsea.
1: He's the right coach Chelsea. Okay. Sports Radio, Bola FM is still the station. And this definitely is Hard Tackle. Let's take another one. Hello. Hello, good morning. Hello.
7: Hello, Tony, good morning.
1: Good morning.
7: My name is Abraham.
1: Go on. Okay. He says Alonso is not the man. He should go elsewhere. Don't go to Chelsea. Is Xabi Alonso the right man for Chelsea? They are attempting to get him. Hello. Hello, good morning.
8: Hello?
1: Good morning.
8: Yeah, good morning, Becker.
1: Yes.
8: Yeah, this is Aidon.
1: Go on, Aidon.
8: Who says Alonso is not the right person? You are a Jersey backlash. A Jersey backlash. That's who you are. Who told you? Go and check their record. All their mates are running things now. All their mates, they play football, are running things. Go and learn. If you don't learn, go and learn.
9: You
8: please.
9: You will manage.
1: Okay.
9: You will feel it like you want to die, but you will not die. Exactly.
1: Sports Radio Bula FM is Xabi Alonso the man. Hello.
10: Good morning, Anthony.
1: Good morning to you.
10: Thank you very much. I want to do Felix from Nicole. Anthony Alonso is good for Chelsea, so they should take him. He's played in the England League, and he knows too much about Chelsea when he was in Liverpool.
1: Okay. He says that Alonso is the man. Chelsea should get him by all means. He knows English football, played in England, knows Chelsea. Hello.
11: Anthony, good morning.
1: Good morning.
11: Yes.
5: You see, if, my name is Adenika, coming from Lekki.
1: Okay.
5: You see, in first round, they lose class 6 pool. They fry dodo. You don't know, say, yes. You see that, Joseph? Now, what thing they do? this morning, I see Joseph, who said, before he come out, when they use toothpaste, they saw bread. So, I bet I'm going with Adam's daddy.
1: Going with Adam's this morning. Sports Radio. Sports Radio for Life FM. Is that I hope that's not Joseph. Hello. Hello.
11: Good morning.
1: Good morning.
11: This is Peter from Pangu.
1: Go on, Peter.
11: Yes, I think Alonso can do it if they can give him the right player to work with.
1: Okay.
11: He can do it. Thank you very much.
1: Peter says that Alonso can do it. 090-44,889. 090-41,889. We're talking Chelsea now. We're talking Xabi Alonso. Is he the right man for the Chelsea job? Hello. Hello.
12: Anthony, good morning.
1: Good morning to you.
12: The best of Ugo Sam.
1: Go on, Ugo Sam.
12: The Chelsea is in the seat of Quagmire. They don't have front, they don't have back. They are in the seat of hocus pocus. Alonso cannot really chase you. The man should not go there.
1: Okay. It says that Chelsea are in the state of hocus pocus. Hocus pocus. Sports Radio. Hello. Greet you. Good morning.
13: This is Dan Valentine, Ghana grandfather, London transfer city.
1: Go on.
13: See, Chelsea people, fans, they do like I want to see you. When you go prosecute the house, now the highest flangway will return, I want to see you. Now, say they do for this thing now.
1: Baba, are you talking from experience? Are you speaking from experience? Hello. Baba Osku. I want to see you. 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
14: Hello.
1: Good morning.
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1: Go on.
14: See, some of these new generation coaches, of this team before they know the kind of team where Chelsea do. Chelsea will get on away no sabi football, and these small children where they just gather with money and everything. Chelsea is not a club for a new generation coach to go to now. But they tell those new coaches, but they tell them, they've been eating already. Chelsea is not a club for this new generation coaches.
1: Okay, thank you very much. That's a vote for Adam Baba Sulaiman this morning. I want to see you. Baba, don't give us one update now. I want to see you. Go and sit down. Go and sit down somewhere. Hello, Sports Radio. Hello.
15: Good morning.
1: Good morning.
15: Good morning. Chelsea is like a coach for, it's like a team for new generation coaching now. Is there a new generation coach that just wants a new football club with Chelsea? I am you. They are scared. Alonso is the man.
1: He says Alonso is the man. And that's a vote for Joseph Obishason. We're still talking. This is still Hard Tackle. We're looking at Xabi Alonso and Chelsea. Is Xabi Alonso the right candidate, the right coach for Chelsea? Hello.
16: Hello, Anthony.
1: Good morning.
16: Who said that Alonso is the right man?
1: Joseph.
16: Adam Baba.
1: Joseph said so.
16: Okay. I want to talk with Adam Baba. As Adam Baba, he doesn't want to talk to anybody today. So that man is not fit to handle Chelsea problem. So it's not good for him. They should find another coach.
1: So that's a if vote. That's actually a vote for Adam.
16: So they should find for another coach.
1: Okay, you know what will happen, eh? So set to the fight, that vote not go count. You're voting for Adam, yet you're tackling Adam. So the vote don't count. Hello.
17: Hello, Anthony.
1: Good morning.
17: Yes, Anthony, my friend is on the call.
1: Go on.
17: Anthony, if my beloved will be Chelsea strike and next season, this man may go do anything. Sissy, may go do anything.
1: Okay. 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

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Yeah. 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
1: Yes, so this is Jolly Johnny on the streets. How well do you know Maggi chicken flavor? Oh yeah, spell celery.
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1: Bros, you want to turn to salary? 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
6: T-U-R-M-E-R-I-C.
1: Yes, so
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1: Correct.

0: perfect. 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
1: Mutia Adegoke with a corner kick, shooting star, still looking for the 3 points here, and oh, fantastic header.
2: The WBC interim heavyweight champion of the world, the Nigerian Nightmare.
3: In this very moment, I'm king.
4: And Carroll's there, and he's won it for Liverpool. Much criticised club record signing comes up with a header that lifts their spirits.
3: Tired with the crown. Yes.
5: They'll be looking to switch it quickly here for Ronaldo, who's got the better of Diego Alves. And Ronaldo scores brilliantly. The finish of a master. A craftsman at work.
3: Shout out to my haters, I'll be that you couldn't faze me.
6: It is Pep on the back. This is Cardo. He's got the captain and won the game for Nigeria. The man who saved the game for Nigeria takes the bit to the final. Nwankwo Cardo, what a moment for him.
3: Greatness is what we want to bring up.
7: They have become the first African side to win Olympic gold and to win a major world footballing tournament. 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
9: 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Another Messi milestone, a half century of goals in the Champions League, and he's the youngest player to reach that figure.
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12: Hello sports fans, it's time for us to bring you the latest news update. The Nigerian Independent System Operator, NISO, has raised an alarm over the loss of approximately 180 megawatts of electricity due to massive energy theft and meter manipulation along the Ikorodu-Sagamu transmission corridor. During a stakeholders meeting in Lagos, the NISO Managing Director, Abdul Mohammed Bello, revealed that several large customers under the Ikeja and Ibadan distribution companies are implicated, warning that these illegal activities significantly threaten grid stability and market revenue. Meanwhile, the EFCC has tendered newspaper publications as exhibits in the trial of former CBN Governor Godwin Emefiele, who faces a four-count charge for allegedly disobeying the law during the 2022 Naira redesign. Through a witness from the Nigerian Library, the agency presented evidence supporting claims that Emefiele bypassed the CBN board and presidential approval to print over 375 million color swapped 1,000 naira notes at a cost of 11 billion naira, causing significant public injury. Also, at least 8 people were killed in the early hours of Monday when suspected cultists stormed a residence on Aliade Street in the high-level area of Makurdi, Benue State. The attackers reportedly opened fire on young men within a compound around 2 a.m. An act Makurdi local government chairman Honorable Joseph Kefi condemned as a tragic consequence of ongoing cult activities in the capital. And finally, on the foreign scene, the U.S. has designated Nigeria and the Lake Chad Basin as high-priority fronts in its 2026 counterterrorism strategy, citing a dangerous resurgence of extremist activities across Africa. This strategy document warns that remnants of ISIS and affiliated jihadist groups have relocated to the continent, exploiting ungoverned territories and fragile security structures in the regions such as the Sahel, Sudan, and Somalia, to pose a renewed threat to global stability. And with that, we've actually come to the end of the news update right here on your Champions Dial, Sports Radio Brila FM. Many thanks for listening. I am Raymond Okolo.

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9: Yeah, what's up? What's happening? My name is Faz, a.k.a. 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LOB, a.k.a. the one that escaped from Kadeshuka. 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
7: Examining issues that affect sports fans in the larger society. 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

0: 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Brilla FM is the station. It is that time when we step outside. We're stepping outside the sports arena. This is Outside the Arena Eyewitness Account. We talk Nigeria right here. We talk societal issues. My name is Anthony Beckederemo. I'm not alone. I have my very dependable colleague, Adeni Adebanjo Ogunseye. He loves to break it down very nicely. Adeni, how you doing this morning?
1: Thank you very much, Anthony Beckederemo. I am good. Thanks for the nice words. Very, very good.
0: You're dependable.
1: Thank you very much again.
0: You want me to go and cross check?
1: No. No worry.
0: Okay. Sports Radio. We're outside. Do you have any? Because I know when you go out for the purpose of this show, you also monitor videos and news across platforms. You have anything for us this morning?
1: Well, this was from last week. I'm not sure if the situation is still the same, but there's ongoing road construction along by Gondo Road, and it's on one lane. That stretch is almost like 400 meters. This is from just a little after the Lasso Gate to as far as what's the name of this bus stop now?
0: And it's costing traffic.
1: I think like about 400 meters. And the traffic is the traffic is mad first because these lanes are very narrow and it's just a two lane carriageway. But the problem is with the road users. So normally you don't even, in that situation, I don't think you need any external persons to
0: remind you
1: to use the road and use it responsibly, because in that moment and in that time while you're out there, you're not the only
0: road user.
1: You have people now, because of the road construction, they've had to divert traffic to one lane. So if you apply sense,
0: common sense,
1: you allow for easy flow. Not very easy, but at least manageable easy flow of traffic. But you find that, in the usual fashion of Lagos road users, whether
0: no
1: drivers,
0: common sense, we're in a hurry.
1: And so you throw that entire community into chaos. So normally, trips that would cost you, say, a little over 300 naira, you're now having to pay 1,000 naira.
0: And then spend more time.
1: And that road is not the safest. I know it is not the safest, because most times, you have like boys coming out from
0: nowhere
1: to come. So that is my eyewitness account from last week. I didn't mention, I was going to mention it yesterday, but it skipped me. But
0: We made a promise. We talked about calling the CRU over the police. So I think we're going to do that between now and Friday. We never forget. The IGP, every now and then, they have to release statements. There was one video of a policeman in uniform. I don't know if you saw it.
1: I saw a video yesterday. I'm not sure if it's the same video.
0: He was on the ground. Apparently, maybe he had overdosed. He had OD'd. I don't know what he smoke. I don't know what he'd take.
1: Maybe the same.
0: Very, very shameful act. Hello.
2: Hello.
0: Good morning.
2: Good morning, Tony.
0: What's your name?
2: Charles calling. Good morning.
1: Yes, good morning.
2: Tony, my complaint. I know I've called before, and I told you about our NEPA issue, about the low current and all that. Up to now, in satellite, it's still the same thing. Can you imagine somebody in three phase? One phase is not working for almost a year. Now, in that two phase that is remaining, one is as low as candle. The other one, once they bring that, I know everybody wants to divert to that phase. It will not be too active like that. Now, the grass phase that is active is no more. And if you call these guys, you see they are coming. I don't understand. To the extent, three tenants, we have to contribute money to give that guy just to keep him, help us to fix the whole phase. He said he has done it up to now, almost a year now. I don't know if they are listening, we are begging, we are not even, let them just come and help us to stabilize the life. I don't understand, I don't know.
0: your locality. Now, are you the only concerned person?
2: The whole of my street.
0: So can you people not come together and then march to this their office?
2: Tony, you are right about that. We have a chairman. We spoke to the chairman. Chairman said he has gone to them. Tony, every time they will come with their vehicle, come around, they've done it. And the night, they will now bring the light. One face is still, one face is not. But now, that face that is normal is no more. We're even begging for them to give us that one face because the three face is no more. And I don't know. If you call them, they'll say they are coming, they'll come and do it. 4 or 5 days will not come.
0: So you,
2: carry the fridge, cannot carry the fan, nothing.
0: So because you guys have tried different styles, you guys can come together. The whole of you want to go to their office now and then go seek solutions. And then if people have if there's a backlog, we're gonna pay on our money and then demand quality service. It's just unfortunate that at this time of our existence as a country, we still did talk about power supply. Some people don't hold now and they never really enjoy power supply. Maybe for 40 years, maybe for 50 years, maybe for 60 years. It's unfortunate where people they celebrate 24/7 power elsewhere. Hello.
3: Good morning, Anthony.
0: Good morning.
3: Abbas is my name.
0: Okay, go on.
3: So I remember the day I called some time ago, making a report about my brother-in-law who passed. Who was another personnel.
0: He passed on.
3: Anthony. Yes, in the course of service.
0: Okay.
3: So he went to medical like twice or so. So he later sent him to Kanu, to Benue, where he eventually lost it.
0: Okay.
3: So I said about 2-3 months thereafter, Nigerian even stopped paying salary. I just wanted to know how. I want to give you a reminder and then tell you the kind of thing that's fit now.
0: Okay.
3: We are giving to our brothers, our cousins, our nephews, our people who are in this very job. Who are putting their lives on the line to defend the territory of the country.
0: Okay,
3: so they sent him to Benue after 23 years of service. As a matter of fact, because he was an awaiting WO. He was a PO. Almost all the days, done the exam, was supposed to be decorated with the WO.
0: So this person says this is your father, right?
1: Brother,
3: my brother in law, actually,
0: okay,
3: was married to my middle sister.
0: Okay,
3: so they sent him to Benue where they killed him eventually. Okay, so after doing that, the guy stopped paying salary just about 2-3 months thereafter. They stopped paying salary, so they gave some additional allowances for the kids, and I think that's all. And the case of 2-3 months, so after they stopped paying, this thing happened since 2003, Anthony, as we speak now. Nigerian media has not been keeping the wife the benefit of those bad, but they are sending them out of the barracks to go to beer.
0: So what about the paperwork? What about his entitlements? Is he intact?
3: They don't the paperwork. Okay, yeah, in all fairness, they asked her to come to Abuja, but she has to come with one of the brother-in-law. She must come with one of them. And all of the brother-in-law, the person who has been doing all along, who has been available. In fact, it was the same place that went to identify the body when the thing had happened. The person has not been on ground to go with her to Abuja.
0: That's also a factor. You know, say all these things, there's plenty of paperwork. That's also a factor.
3: Yes, I know. Okay, so now you see, my major concern is, you know, these people, you have not said to them. These people, they have to. Okay, now, for instance, the second born is the latest she was there about. The third born is in JSS3 or so. The fourth born has just been admitted into a university. Okay, so we are not talking about all of these ones. Now, you want them to relocate, and you want to get in a house now in Lagos. They live in Lagos town, inside the barracks there. And now you want to vacate them out of the house to go and start from there. How do you get money? This is just a woman who is struggling to feed 3 kids. Maybe I'll stop paying salary. Now, we're not talking about feeding, we're not talking about the people of the kids. Now you want to package them from the outside. And when this incident happened, I remember the very officer who was the CEO on that ship where he was serving came to the house and told us that
0: how old was the man?
3: 43, I think. She should be doing 45 now.
0: Wow.
3: She should be doing 45 or 50 now. But 43 when he passed.
0: And that was in 2023. So that was in 23.
3: Why do you want to send the family out of the house, out of the barracks? Why are you trying to send them out? This is nothing but the true definition of wickedness.
0: I agree.
3: All these people who are in charge of all of these things, they don't even go to this place. I know how they operate now. I lived in the barracks for a very long time. I still go to the barracks even after 6 now.
0: Okay.
3: I have my whole family, I have my wife, I have my kids. But I still go there because barracks has always been part of me. And I know literally everything about how they operate and all of that. So you are putting people, you are putting their life on the line, and now they are fans, they are gone. And you cannot even take care of their wife and their children. You cannot even give them a good life. Yes, you are even bent on tormenting them. And from what I think, or what I heard from somebody, or from one of them, I think it's one of the personnel who knows that this guy has passed, that has gone to request for his house.
0: Okay, thank you very much, because of time. We empathize with you. We sympathize with your in-laws. It's a tragedy, because this is not the first. This obviously will not be the last. I just hope that you people can do the requisite paperwork and see what you can, get from the Navy. It's just unfortunate, because even before my father passed, my father retiree from the Nigerian Air Force. We know what's in their eye they see. We know the rigors. But if you look at it from one side, you go understand. So my father not undergo this type, but because now old man, and then go require them to come do exercise. So if you don't come for the exercise, they go just assume, say maybe you don't die or something. They go come there, maybe they can't do exercise. They go, evaluate their paperwork, their whatever, before they go pay their money. You go see them go for long queues. I don't know why they subject veterans to that kind of treatment. You go call in friends, then go converge, then go check this thing. Go for hours. They go say that there's an exercise just to confirm their names, their ages, whether they are alive, their situation, all that, and then you can't pay their money after months.
1: I know, say they need to do them to the ones we retire highly ranked in the service. Then we usually do them to
0: the rank and file.
1: Rank and file. And then, unfortunately, you get people within the system now where they see them, they happen, but no good do anything about them. Tomorrow, then go find themselves too, because it's a vicious cycle. Then you'll find themselves, then go do that same situation. I remember last year, there was that outcry. I think it was retired policemen who went to Abuja to protest. Say, honor the owe us and not pay us our entitlement. Then they come set out.
0: Policemen. Nigeria is just country we like to the owe.
1: They can't say policemen.
0: We like to the owe for this country.
1: To go disperse
0: the policemen.
1: The crowd of those with the protesters. Maybe we can remind them, say,
0: you
1: come on uniform for neck. So you did the system now, what you did try to do to correct those, because now ill. I find it difficult to understand where somebody don't serve. And I no one bring, like, because this is the matter, I no one use on any other thing overshadowing. But it's almost the same thing for people where, whether you finish as a medical practitioner or you finish you retire as a teacher, you face the same problem. The same problem with this.
0: Nigeria, we just like to owe.
1: The expense.
0: I gave you the analogy of a billion naira. So people did this country when they steal billions, trillions. I was telling you that if you have a billion naira, you can afford to spend 100,000 for 27 years. The money not going to finish. Every day, you're going to spend 100,000 naira for 27 years. 1 billion naira not going to finish.
1: I think in Lagos, what they've tried to do is they don't try introduce the digital profile capturing, but you still need to go one of the offices, I don't know, maybe for Ikeja. to go for headcount or something of that sort, but verification. Otherwise, this system, I know also why they do these things is because they want to reduce the the leakages. Then we're good, like, you know, you don't want to make anybody go impersonate, but I'm sure that you
4: feel because sometimes when the person does eventually die, the payment is stopped.
1: Payment stop. So, but I expect then go look for ways, because also imagine if I served in Lagos and maybe my kids remember me in my old age and decide say they won't move me come up for Lagos, and then they take me, you know, maybe as far as like Delta State or maybe even Bayelsa or carry me go north, and I see they expect my money. You go constantly make I leave that place, travel all the way from whether I'm Maiduguri, I go on a Delta State, I go make I come back Lagos to come do verification.
4: And they know they allow proxy.
1: And then they allow. So now those things now I think say they're supposed to be. We should more find ways to make them easy for people to fit, get certain services for this country. If one thing I know that we're very terrible at, that customer care. And, you know, if you extend them to public service,
4: it's worse.
1: It is terrible.
4: Anything public for Nigeria, now problem. Now problem. If you go public hospital, for instance, the annoyance when the nurses or the matrons go even take even the answer yourself, you go because be like, say, what thing happen? Like they are even doing you a favor.
1: Now, why people will get money? They avoid them, you know. You avoid public healthcare providers and just go private hospital
4: where they go worship you because they know say they can't pay their money.
1: They bring money. So they will treat you differently.
4: Same thing with schools too.
1: Mm-hmm.
4: You get how you go public school, you get how you go private school. The feeling is different. It's very, very different. We never ready for this country. We never ready. If you see the standard public school, because some are below standard, the one they say this standard, and then the standard private school, you go see the difference.
1: Mm-hmm.
4: You can see the difference.
1: And normally, because of, well, you guys assume, say, because now government-owned school, say, the standard suppose...
4: High. But I can't look.
1: But it go low. It go low because now name is just carry. In fact, if you go back to all those schools where you used to be like the talk of the town that time when, you know... What
4: government, even they show face there...
1: If you go check those places now.
4: Now shadow of their former self.
1: Some of them only they exist because maybe old boys, old girls, just, you know, the ones we make up for society choose to come back on, do one or two for the schools.
4: Nigeria, you know, easy to talk about Nigeria.
1: Yeah, you know, easy.
4: You know, easy to talk about. You could just be sad.
1: Especially if you be the 99%. You're amongst the 99%.
4: Good morning.
5: Hello, Mr. Anthony.
4: Good morning.
5: Big OG, my personal person. Good morning.
1: Good morning to you.
5: Okay, now Raf Nation, they talk.
4: Go on.
5: I beg, I want to put a little light into what you talked earlier about that Yanoba stroke on the road.
1: Okay.
5: Because another side now, they stay.
1: Okay.
5: So, what you talk, no be lie. You understand? But the traffic now don't reduce. Based on say they don't tie the road finish.
1: Oh, okay.
5: No be smart thing they go on for. What happened there? We say those drivers say they drive for. They now from conductors we start to the drive. We graduate enter drive and now GNI they full. So now they are. I go say now their headquarters.
1: Now what you make?
5: I they tell you now what you make most of them they behave. You understand? So, that one aside, I want to talk about, I call some time ago, what they tell, I don't know that one, I remember what they talk about, say,
4: If he call us back, like say, maybe it didn't cut for your end. If he call us back, as we talk. Hello, good morning.
6: Ebanga, good morning.
4: Good morning.
6: Big boy, I greet you.
1: I greet you too. Good morning.
6: I run the courses.
1: Sorry.
6: Anthony, two things I want to talk about.
4: Okay.
6: As with the criticize government, me as the criticize we Nigerians, the masses.
4: Okay.
6: Because this is how they observe now. Me as the driver, I'm also on the road. Especially in Lagos. Anthony, How state government go put what do they call them? Pedestrian bridge to avoid accident. People go see the crossroad, they go to crossroad up for that under the pedestrian bridge because they want to cross the road. For espresso, so government will now have to come and put that force to be catching people that are crossing the road. Why they don't put pedestrian bridge? Who do us like this? Where we come from? That is one. Number two, this terminal bridge, there is speed limit. 80 kilometer per hour on terminal bridge. I'm not sure that this thing is working. Is working.
4: Why, because the kind of speed
6: where they see for that place. I'm telling you, even if you drive there regularly, go know what I tell you. The kind of speed, how I go carry V8 SUV, I demand, I don't even reach 80 kilometers. I reside between 70 and 75. That fool goes speed past me. Paragon goes.
4: Okay.
6: So when they pass me, my government asked me, say, what's happening? I don't understand.
4: So maybe your V8 now only 40, now only 4 cylinder, they work on 3.
6: No, go that side. I know what I'm saying. The way you
4: I don't understand.
6: They
4: tease you.
6: Now, different Lagos are there. I mean, this is not the work.
4: Okay.
6: I don't understand.
4: Okay. Okay, thank you very much.
6: Thank you.
4: I tease you. So, you are correct. While a bigger part of the blame falls on government, there's also a part of the blame that falls on the citizenry. We get our own problems. We, like that example that you made, when we say people just get this knack of breaking the law. Because you get some things when we say people consider as small offense, like beating traffic light, over speeding. Some people not even they feel say that they break law. They feel say that they do the right thing. And are there from the start. Some people then be criminals. And then someday when they do all these small ones.
1: You know, if you want orderliness, you just need the person who will be chief executive to put him foot down. Hold every agency.
4: And are the kind of person Nigeria need to
1: hold every agency within that in state responsible and accountable. Not be okay, you don't reach there. Make every move, just make work just to go as it go. Like because now the nature where we get make you get states where their governors never some governors never even they need to do anything. And you have people living those states in droves, young people. Those people, they come out from where then they come out from with very little education about law, even something as basic as, you know, waiting with the next person rights. You find those people, then come places like Lagos, go, you know, major cities where economic opportunities there. Because obviously, not the reason why they move in the first place with that. And then when they reach there, then go the constitute nuisance because they don't know, like, the basic things to do to fit just live in an environment or live in a society and be civil. I did give you the story of how bike men and they use one road for Balinde. If you go check, you where they ride bikes, you must get license.
4: Yes.
1: Not get.
4: Yes.
1: Most of them not get. If you go check where then they come from, not being from this. No, like the amount of work you need to, it'd be like when we complain about we for here now with the go school, with the face every level of scrutiny from waiting government puts. For you to enter school, you must meet this kind of cutoff. You must pass through this kind of system, and then you get the same system. No, they operate for other parts of the country where, like for those places, nah, as you like, nah, then they do. That now the situation. That now the situation currently. So where you have people busting their, like, the bun candle up and down for here, for the South. Say you won't go school or you won't just read this, you won't understand the law, you won't know. Then you get some people, they come from some other part of the country.
4: Yeah, they call them educationally disadvantaged.
1: Yeah, make leave that thing. Because, but you get one governor, we probably go university or we even go school outside of this country, we bag all the certificates, we come back, they can't chop money, but not if you put the right things in place. Now, because say, we get leaders and we're not serious. Now, we see the cost and be that too. we get leaders way not serious. So for you can
4: we know they accountable.
1: You go adopt one different system or a different system of governance for a particular part of the country, then for a different part of the country, a completely different system of governance, and then you dey expect say movement of people within that country not go cause problem. When me where they come from a place where I am free to do anything I like, we can't go where I'm supposed to behave myself, but I'll come there, come bring down my anyhowness, come that same place. That problem with the cause give ourselves now. Some truths they were not ready to
4: tell ourselves.
1: To hear. Yes, sir.
4: We have to go for a break. Time is spent. This is Outside the Arena. It returns tomorrow, same time, same station. It's on Brula. Thank you very much. Let's try to be good. It's very difficult, but let's try it. One day will be one day. Nigeria go really, really day great again. We'll go for a break. Will they come? Stay with us on Sports Radio.
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0: your voice will be heard on the home of the fans around the world. 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

0: Welcome back, ladies and gentlemen. It's your Dial of Champions Sports Radio, Bill FM. It is once again time for us to go to the bookies. Yes, go to the bookies. Not Bukola in this instance, but surely the bookmakers. Yes, in case, I don't know, you probably should adopt that as a nickname as well. Bookies Bukola. Bookies Bukola.
1: Joseph. Just get it. Let's just
0: does
1: get
0: it. Does it not make sense?
1: I know. No comments.
0: Anyway, let's get something
1: good
0: that makes
1: morning,
0: sense.
1: Ladies and gentlemen. Welcome to match day. Another day to go again. Because yesterday, because one of them fought with Jimmy, man. Like two.
0: It happens. Like that's, two. That's caught two now.
1: Caught one in two different places.
0: Okay.
1: Accumulative. But it is what it is. Let's go again.
0: All right, we'll go again. If you don't speculate, you don't accumulate. And that's the reason why we are here once again. And we start all things, we have plenty of action, but we just try as much as possible. Okay, the seasons are, I mean, for almost every European teams now running to an end, so you could understand.
1: Yep.
0: All right, we start from the Spanish La Liga, where Celta de Vigo will be playing against Levante, and this game I expect a straight win for Celta de Vigo. If
1: I mean,
0: they do
1: you
0: not
1: would think so.
0: Things.
1: Celta de Vigo straight win, I am not against. But you see, when relegation is on the line,
0: yes,
1: relegation makes you do interesting things. As for Levante right now, so first of all, it's been confirmed that Real Oviedo have been relegated.
0: Right.
1: They are work out and finish. For Levante, they still have a chance. They have 36 points, and they need, if they win today, they step outside. As for Celta de Vigo, of course, they are pushing for Europe. If they win today, they close into the back. They close in behind Real Betis. By the way, Real Betis, of course, you know, have a chance. Of course, you know, they play later today as well. Over 1.5 does the best job for you, as a matter of fact. Both teams scoring in 8 of their last 10. I think I'm going with it. A lot of 1-1 draws in that time frame. Both teams scoring in 8 of their last 10. I think I'm working with that. Of course, speaking of, you know, these two teams, over 1.5, of course, does the trick for you. But yes, Celta Vigo straight win, I'm not against it. Celta Vigo straight win is heavy, 1.8, as a matter of fact. So I'm not against it, but I think I'll go simple with over 1.5.
0: All right, simple with over 1.5. And we've got the next game between Real Betis against Elche, and
1: this one you can go better
0: straight win.
1: This one you can go better straight win.
0: Is what, 1.6?
1: I'll try.
0: Okay,
1: I'll try. 1.6 is decent.
0: I think there are a few bookies who would probably have more, but
1: yeah, sure. You can always go higher depending on what bookie you use. So, yeah, 50 against 14th,
0: they're choosing the Champions League. Will Spain have five places?
1: Factional, but yeah, I think Spain have five places, of course, that, you know, helps their call as well. So Serrano have won the Copa del Rey, so they have a European place already in the bag, despite, you know, regardless of whatever happens with the top six or top seven or all of that. But yeah, Real Betis, of course, they want to just hold on to what it is that they currently have. So yeah, for that reason, you can go with Real Betis straight win, you can go win or draw, you can go with Real. I think if you're bold enough, you can do Real Betis to score twice, as a matter of fact. It's heavy, but I think you can. I think you can work with it. Player specials in that Real Betis team, Chuchu Hernandez, Anthony. Those two I know I can trust when it comes to, you know, shots. You can add Abdul Samad El Zazuli. For some reason, Abdul Samad has actually had decent form. Scored about two or three goals in his last couple of games, so he's been decent form wise. So you can go with Abdul Samad El Zazuli as well to add to your picks. So yeah, go with Anthony and Chuchu Hernandez. Those are my top two picks for player specials for shots.
0: Why would Real Sociedad be going for Europa League and then people above them are going for?
1: Because Sociedad won Copa del Rey.
0: Oh, yeah, I could.
1: Copa del Rey winner, yeah, you're going to Europa League.
0: Yeah, miss you go to Europa League. Straight.
1: So for the rest of them, more at the battle for France. So Serrano really need to
0: play. So that means we'd have only one team from
1: now 5-1-1. This time is 5-1-1, but, you know, plus Europa League, so 5-2-1 technically.
0: Okay. That's nice. So they have the entire top eight in Europe.
1: More or less.
0: Okay. All right. We'll leave that part of town and go to Osasuna against Atletico de Madrid.
1: It's Atletico Madrid team. I want to say I've given up, but I don't really. They fumbled the bag badly, my bro. Against Osasuna, go with both teams to score. Osasuna at home. It should be heavy if you look at the numbers, but I think we can work with it in this fixture. Both teams score. If you are looking for players, of course, player specials, Ante Budimir is always the name I'll clamor for. Ante Budimir is on one side, Solot or Julian Alvarez is on the other side. I think you can work with it. Over 1.5, of course, you know, goes without saying. Over 2.5, definitely possible in this fixture as well. These two teams, somewhat ultra-scoring. And if Sociedad win today, they actually can step into that European box as well. So things get tasty, of course, as we progress along. So, yeah, I'll go with both teams to score. Heavy. Over 1.5 is a banker. Both teams score, of course, you're looking for heavy and over 2.5. You're looking to, you know, step things up a little bit. All in all, you can also try about 2.GG and over 2.5. But, you know, be careful, like they always say. All right, okay, so moving on. Let's look elsewhere. Let's see, where do I want to go this morning? I'm feeling like I should go everywhere. There's playoffs in. Before we even come to your department, let me go to England quickly. Playoffs in England, of course. We know one of the teams that will be playing in Wembley, of course, for the final. Hull City qualified yesterday, of course, against Millwall. 2-0. So, second leg, of course, between Southampton. Southampton, of course, would be in action, of course, for their own second leg. Southampton against Middlesbrough. Goalless at the end of the first leg, Joseph.
0: You'd expect that. I think we'll have another.
1: Final 90, potentially an extra 30 to decide. It's goalless, so everybody goes everywhere.
0: The game would go into the extra time.
1: So, full time X. If you're saying it's good to extra time, you're saying full time X.
0: Yes, actually, that's what it is. But I think the ones I've been watching actually has been, I think they've been decided by extra time most.
1: Yeah, I mean, so the ones for League One and League Two, I know those ones too, they're very fractional. Matter of fact, the Millwall game, I know I kept tabs over the weekend, it was goalless. And then yesterday night, I just saw 2-0. I was like, interesting. Nice.
0: Well, we can just go under 2.5.
1: Against Middlesbrough. I think I like that. I think I can do that. I think I can work with that. Let's come to your department quickly.
0: No, before then.
1: Okay, let's go.
0: Because I mean, we still have a bit of time.
1: All right, let's go.
0: We've got in the Premiership, with the relegation battle for Scotland, Aberdeen against St Mirren.
1: That's true. Yes, Scottish boys. I've only been focused on their title race. Yeah. Totally ignored their, you know, underdogs. Aberdeen against St Mirren. These two teams have been everywhere, but not everywhere at the same time. Looking at the form, as a matter of fact, Aberdeen look like they're better form, not lost in four. Yeah. St Mirren, on the other hand, have lost 5 straight. So it tells you what it is that you need to know. As for these two teams, of course, it looks like they are a fighting club, because every time they go against each other, guess what? In 6 of the last 8 meetings, guess what it has been? Over 4.5 cards.
0: Okay. Makes a lot of sense.
1: So maybe you can go over. As a matter of fact, I can see a red card in there as well. So maybe you can do over three bookings.
0: 3.5 yellow cards.
1: You can do something like that. I think that could work. So instead of going with the goals markets, because the goals market don't exactly have a pattern, over 1.5 in the last two. Before that, it was under 1.5. So the goal scorers, the goals don't have a pattern, but it looks like the card is a pattern in this fixture, so might as well do that instead.
0: Okay, let's go to Dundee United against Livingston.
1: Dundee looks like they are favourites, but at the same time, in moments like this, your instincts get to kick in a little bit. Both teams scored 7 in 6 of the last 7 meetings. As a matter of fact, for both teams, over 4.5 in 4 of their last 5 games. As a matter of fact, of course, I know individually. Mm-hmm. And of course, if you're looking for a head-to-head record, Dundee United have not lost this fixture in 3, did not keep the clean sheet in 4 though. But both team scores happened in 6 of the last 7, which gives me a very, very strong feeling. Both team score is definitely a possibility. 3-2, 3-1, 1-1, 2-1. Both team score, I think I'll work with it. A simpler version of both team score, of course, you already know it is over 1.5. Exactly.
0: Okay, let's move away from Scotland for a bit, and let's go to Czech Republic. Spartak Prague, a big game here.
1: Is Salim even back from injury? Because since he got injured, I don't think I've... Victoria Platten, sorry. Go on. Yeah, Sparta Praha against Victoria Platten. For some reason, look at this. Sparta Praha have a lot of suspended players. Red card, accumulated. Only one player is injured. There's about one injured player. There's 1, 2, 3, 4, 5, 6 players who are suspended.
0: So this goes with yellow cards market once again.
1: I guess you can. But then, more than 4.5 cards in the last six. So, yeah, sure. So I think that answers your question.
0: Over 4.5 yellow cards.
1: Yeah, I think we can do that. Why not?
0: Over 4.5
1: yellow cards. Let's
0: see. Elsewhere. Okay, Banik Ostrava against Slovako.
1: 4:30 p.m., of course, Banik Ostrava against Slovako. Why all of them look at a yellow card and red card like this?
0: Good for us, man.
1: Well, I like fights. Let's see how. Banik Ostrava against Slovako, no wins for Banik Ostrava in the last 7 games. For Slovako, in 6 of their last 8, there's been over 2.5. Both teams score in 7 of their last 8 as well. So they score and then they also concede.
0: This one's no light card.
1: Less than 4.5 cards in 6 of their last 8, so not exactly.
0: So you can go with the under 3.5. Under 4.5.
1: Okay, this one you can work with actually. Over 10.5 corners in 4 of their last 5. So whenever they play against each other, they usually, you know, you can go with the corners market. The goal score.
0: You can also do. There's been less than. That's under 5.5 first half corners.
1: I guess that works. Yeah. I guess that's a heavy call if you are looking at over 11 corners. But I guess that works. Over 1.5 is simple enough, by the way. Just, you know, 1.22 odds, and I think I'll take it. of 1.5 has been a piece in their last three meetings. So I think I can work with that as well.
0: Okay. Let's see elsewhere. Okay, let's do FC Zlin against Teplice.
1: 4:30 p.m. of course, as well in the Czech Republic top flight. This time around, only one player is missing due to accumulation of yellow cards. So of course, that tells you all you need to. That tells you that maybe they are not exactly violent. FC Zlin have not kept a clean sheet in their last 9. FC Teplice have not kept a clean sheet in their last 8. So therefore, both teams to score for both of them looks very, very tasty. They score and they concede at the same time, because for FC Zlin in their last 5 in their last 5 games, both teams to score. For Teplice, 6 of the last 8, both teams to score. When you now look at head-to-head, Joseph Bishesan, I can promise you, both teams score in their last 6. I think it tells you where to go. 6 of their last 6 as well, over 2.5.
0: I think we can
1: both teams score is actually 2 odds. Heavy, but I think the head-to-head supports it, so why not?
0: Lucky for us. So, let's go to the Super League in Greece. Yes, in Greece. We've got Astra Tripolis against Panserraikos. These two teams, I don't know why they are here, but here they are. Tripolis against Panserraikos.
1: Astralis against Panserraikos. Let's see. Astralis have not kept the clean sheet in 4, and in their last 5, it's been both teams to score. The both of them, okay, for Panserraikos, there's been a fight club thing going. 4 of the last 5 games have had over 4.5 cards. But when you look at head-to-head records, as a matter of fact, I think you can go with the cards as well. 8 of their last 10 meetings between these two, 8 of the last 10 meetings between these two sides have had at least 5 bookings. So you can go with the card market. I might not do over 4.5. I don't think that might be too heavy for my blood, but over 3.5. I think I can work with in this fixture. Mm. If you are inclined to still say, let's look at what the goal scoring market looks like. As a matter of fact, let me let you know that it could go over and it could go under. As a matter of fact, over 1.5 is 1.3, under 3.5 is 1.2. Leave it at the book. Leave it at the bookings. Mm.
0: Okay. Today we have title deciders, I think, in 2 places.
1: Let's go.
0: But we'll come to South Africa first. South Africa have played 29 games so far. In a league that has 16
1: teams.
0: So it
1: could be the final day.
0: It could be the final day. Plenty others are yet to play, though. They are on 28. But the lead Orlando Pirates at this point in time, although with a game
1: in hand, Pirates have a game in hand, yeah.
0: Yeah, Pirates have a game in hand.
1: Oh, this could go down to the wire. Pirates have a better goal difference, as a matter of fact. But for Sundowns today, they have a job to do. They
0: this
1: play against
0: their final game.
1: Yes, it's their final. Yeah. TS Galaxy against Sundowns. Sundowns are away from home. Sundowns have not lost in 10. And it's a good day to also, point you in the direction that TS Galaxy would be the perfect opportunity to beat down somebody.
0: So it means
1: Galaxy have not won in 7.
0: So it means actually,
1: Sundown straight win in its own is 1.3. It's not bad.
0: Orlando Pirates win their next 2 games, they actually win.
1: Yes, they do. If Pirates win their 2 games, if Sundown wins today and Pirates win their 2 games, you're looking at goal difference. They will end up, on the same amount of points. And you're going to go difference and, one tiebreaker or the other to sort out the league standings. But, yeah, for today, Sundown straight win. I'm just going to keep it at that.
0: Mm, Sundown straight win.
1: Quickly, as we wrap it up, this morning, let's go to Saudi Arabia.
0: Yeah.
1: Al Nassr against Al Hilal. Your boys are in action. And this, although it's not the final match day, could prove to be the title decider. Yeah, the top 2 teams, of course, are going head to head against each other. Al Hilal against Al Nassr.
0: Al Hilal have a game in hand.
1: Yes, they do.
0: And this is a 5-point gap.
1: If they beat Tuna today, just no say when I run that. Both teams score is what I. Off the top of my head, off the.
0: No, rate, the thing is,
1: I'm going both teams score.
0: If Al Hilal wins,
1: if they win today, they have a game in hand. If they win that game, they go top by 1 point.
0: Yes. So it's
1: So it's tricky. So you guys have to avoid your
0: loss
1: today.
0: What would happen is if a draw comes out of this match, it's still advantage.
1: Al Nassr, yes.
0: Because now I have to beat Denmark in the final day.
1: Exactly.
0: Of the season.
1: If you lose today, things get interesting. That's what I'm saying. You guys just have to avoid the loss.
0: Have to a win or draw.
1: Exactly.
0: Yeah, avoid the loss. So
1: let's see. Win or
0: double
1: draw
0: chance
1: for you guys.
0: 1.3. What's double chance for Anna, sir?
1: 1.3. 1.3, 1.4.
0: Not bad. But.

0: Democratic Congress, ADC. He emphasized that the result of next year's polls will serve as a definitive answer to questions regarding his political influence and reach. Meanwhile, the Kwara State chapter of the People's Democratic Party, PDP, has officially commenced a screening exercise for aspirants ahead of the 2027 general elections starting Tuesday, May 12, 2026. According to State Publicity Secretary Olusegun Adewara, the process begins with State House of Assembly candidates at the Ilori Secretariat, following the national leadership's approved timetable. The exercise will continue on Wednesday, May 13th, for those seeking Senate and House of Representatives seats, eventually covering governorship aspirants as well. All candidates who purchase the necessary nomination forms are required to appear at the party secretariat to ensure their eligibility for the upcoming primary contests. Also, the Kaduna State Governor and Vice Chairman of the Progressive Governors Forum, PGF, Uba Sani, has clarified that the recent internal friction among APC governors were merely a slight disagreement that has now been resolved. He dismissed concerns over a serious crisis, emphasizing that the leadership disputes no longer poses a threat to the group's unity. The rift emerged following reports of Chairman Hope Uzodinma's removal, which allegedly split the forum into factions led by Uzodinma on one side and Governors Dapo Abiodun and Abdurrahman Abdurrazak on the other. Sani assured that the issue is settled, maintaining that the governors have moved past the division to restore stability within the forum. And finally, Independent National Electoral Commission INEC Resident Electoral Commissioner for Osun State, Mrs. Oluwatoyin Babalola, has pledged full cooperation with the media to ensure the August 15 governorship election is credible, transparent, and inclusive. During a meeting in Oshogbo, she emphasized that the commission is committed to a fair process and views journalists as essential partners in providing accurate information to the public. Acknowledging the media's role in combating misinformation and disinformation, Babalola stated that their involvement is critical to the success of the electoral framework. She reassured stakeholders that INEC will work closely with practitioners to maintain the integrity of the upcoming polls and keep the society properly informed throughout the election cycle. And with that, we've actually come to the end of the news update from the political scene right here on Political Arena. Many thanks for listening. I am Raymond Okolo.
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0: For you, every day is day one. 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MTN.
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0: Yes. 88.9 Brilla FM, home of the fans. Welcome once again. It's time for VAR, Video Assistant Referee. This is the radio version. Let's get you talking. Let's have your second thoughts, your second opinions. Right here, right now. Anthony Beckedermo. Raise my name. Reintroducing Adamanwe Sabi Ifeanyi Udeze. He's a former player of the Super Eagles of Nigeria. Adeniyi Adebanjo Ogunseye, he's here as well. This is VAR, Video Assistant Referee. Let's go there. Gentlemen, welcome once again. It is time for VAR.
1: Yes, I agree to you, Anthony Beckedermo. Good morning to you once again. Adeniyi, I hail you, sport fans. I dey hail you now once again.
2: Wait a minute, that voice. Where Maurice Habi is? Ah, wow.
0: So,
2: Maurice Habi just be bringing new styles. It's styly. No problem. You're welcome, Maurice Habi. Good morning, Anthony Beckedermo.
0: This morning, we want to talk about Lionel Messi. Lionel Messi has identified one player, and he says that player reminds him of his younger self. Say the player they hot. You know how Leo Messi they hot when he young. He's saying, I saw that player be. And that player is none other than Lamine Yamal. See no other player. He was asked this question and he's indeed called Lamine Yamal. Messi has revealed that Lamine Yamal is the best without a doubt. Any player that comes close, he's saying that Lamine Yamal. And he envisions a glorious future for the 18-year-old Barcelona sensation. Yamal became the youngest player to reach 40 goals for Barcelona in all competitions, breaking a record set in 1915 by Paulino Alcantara. In March, Lamine Yamal became the youngest player to score 10 or more goals in the Champions League for Barcelona. He has been Barcelona's youngest debutant, youngest goal scorer, and quickest to 100 appearances. In total, Lamine Yamal has set 16 records at Barcelona at this young age already. And Lionel Messi says, this man reminds me of my younger self. Does Lamine Yamal, now using your VAR, does Lamine Yamal remind you of a young Lionel Messi? Manwe Sabi, you're a fan of Barcelona. You saw young Lionel Messi play. You saw matured Lionel Messi play. Let's talk about the young Lionel Messi. Does Lamine Yamal remind you of young Lionel Messi?
1: My VR say no. No.
0: Even though Messi says yes.
1: Yes, my VR say no. Make I use my VR this morning made in Marine Beach. I stand on top of the bridge.
0: That was very quick.
1: You see everywhere clear. Yeah, my VR say no. Because when Messi day in age, Messi don't do all those kind of party when they bring a...
0: No, he's talking about football, not football.
2: No. Can you leave it on the pitch? Can be
1: everything. We talk about everything for you. Everything we talk about.
0: Football. You know, let me talk about the football.
1: Messi, you don't hear any controversy when Messi did a team. We don't hear anything. Even for the football.
2: This ain't
1: for
2: the game.
1: Yeah, that's the truth now.
2: You just can't come for the topic.
1: No, not the
2: only you.
1: What okay, the question?
0: No, football.
1: Does Lamine Yamal
0: remind
1: you of young Leo Messi?
0: Yes.
2: For field.
1: The time Messi, they young. They don't write for field. Hey! You don't for field.
2: Now you go mark your exam script by yourself.
0: That's a very fast one.
2: Now you go mark your exam script by yourself.
1: For dribble, for everything. No. I don't agree.
0: Like even though Messi says yes.
1: Messi just won, of course. Messi now back, of course, now Barcelona legend. You don't go come like when they talk about Lamine Yamal. No, you don't go do that one because why? Okay. Because Lamine Yamal I'm the future of Barcelona according to them. A good player, no doubt, Anthony Beckett. But for me, I don't agree.
0: Okay, let's listen to Adeniyi Adebanjo. Please talk to us.
2: Well, my VAR says Lionel Messi is spot on. You look the player, you look his impact for that football club Barcelona. You also the looking impact for the Spain national team and you know in world football today Shena for the skill, Shena for the superstar status where the boy don't already get. In fact, Lionel Messi just won the economical with the truth.
0: Mm.
2: The boy at this age, 17, 18,
0: mm.
2: he passed what Lionel Messi do mm. for that age when Lionel Messi was 17.
1: I want to implore the judge or the moderator.
2: Can you allow me?
1: Ah, what do you mean?
0: Master, can you allow him to talk?
1: What do you mean? You don't need to talk for over three, seven
2: because of the thing where you do, you want to change the topic. Lionel Messi knows, and I'm saying Lionel Messi is even, economical. Lionel Messi knows that Lamine Yamal,
1: whether you like him or not,
2: his status today in football, big eclipse what Lionel Messi won't be that year.
1: Yes.
2: When in there, he said, you can be, yes, yes.
1: In status, big. I agree.
2: But if
1: I'm not talking about everything.
2: I'm not talking about everything. I'm not talking about everything. I'm not talking about everything. I'm not talking about everything. I'm not talking about everything. I'm not talking about everything. I'm not talking about everything. I'm not talking about everything. I'm not talking about everything. I'm not talking about everything. I'm not talking about everything. I'm not talking about everything. I'm not talking about everything. I'm not talking about everything. I'm not talking about everything. I'm not talking about everything. I'm not talking about everything. I'm not talking about everything. I'm not talking about everything. I'm not talking about everything. I'm not talking about everything. I'm not talking about everything. I'm not talking about everything. I'm not talking about everything. I'm not talking about everything. I'm not talking about everything. I'm not talking about everything. I'm not talking about everything. I'm not talking about everything. I'm not talking about everything. I'm not talking about everything. I'm not talking about everything. I'm not talking about everything. I'm not talking about everything. I'm not talking about everything. I'm not talking about everything. I'm not

0: So they've turned this small topic. They don't turn out to quarrel. Let me take your call. Your calls. 090-44889. Does Lamine Yamal remind you of young Lionel Messi? And they are arguing. Then they argue. Let me take this call. Hello. Hello. Hello.
1: Yes. I say I talk out.
0: Hello, good morning. Are you there? And I don't scared this call. You scared that caller away. Sports Radio Brella FM. You scared the caller away. It's a very simple question.
2: From where we know.
0: Does Lionel Messi, does Lamine Yamal remind you of young Lionel Messi?
2: No.
0: Mama Isabi said no.
2: No.
0: OG has said yes.
2: Too much.
0: Hello.
2: No. Too much.
0: Hello.
3: Hello.
0: Good morning.
3: How you doing?
0: Good. Good. Good. Good. What's your name?
3: And I understand the talk.
0: Okay, go on.
3: Why are you
0: use your VAR and move on.
3: My VAR has been saying a lie. You know.
2: No, Messi no play football. Abi.
0: So,
2: Messi no play football.
0: So make I even this guy now make a first answer. Jamie Carragher no play ball. Oh, no, I agree with Jamie Carragher when he talk. Jamie Carragher not play ball. When he talk, Gary Neville not play ball. Why are not they agree with
2: Lionel Messi when they talk? No play football.
4: He play. He just want make Lamine feel good.
2: No. He doesn't say that often about the players.
3: Good morning, Anthony.
0: I agree to you.
3: My name is Damian Odio.
0: Go on.
3: I agree with my wizard. Not this time at all. No,
4: you
3: hear that. At all.
4: Messi just want to make you feel good.
3: Look at now.
4: Don't make yourself you
2: at 17. At 17, what's the Messi they do?
4: Feel good.
2: At 17, what's the Messi they do?
0: This small question, and I turn out to Corey.
4: During Messi, era. Lamine, if you make that team, you don't fit. Where you want to play from?
2: Who did this?
4: Who did
0: Lamine Yamal?
2: Who did come up for
0: you of young Lionel Messi?
2: Nobody. They just
0: hello.
2: Space for
0: that. Are you talking about? Messi talk about.
2: Who did crazy? Who
0: hello?
2: Messi
0: good morning.
2: Messi talk talking man.
0: Good morning.
2: He said not even for football.
3: No man, big OG.
0: Why not go my name?
3: Big OG, big OG, and Lamine Yamal, they did the same class.
0: This thing that they talk now, Messi talk about.
2: Did you hear the question? How we arrived at the question?
4: Messi won't make them feel good, all of them. Both Antonio, Modrito, both Danilo, both Baka fans, so Baka club.
0: You're saying now that Messi is a liar. Is that what you're saying?
4: So he lie. Okay, like go ahead now. Messi, you lie.
2: The only lie we Messi tell. Mawe Sabi. Now the fact say he no just talks. Lionel Messi. Lamine Yamal was better than him at 17 and 18.
3: Hello, Anthony.
2: Yes, you dey look me. Yes,
3: Anthony. Good morning.
2: Yes, my
0: hello.
2: Lord. Yes. Talk into where your mind.
3: Hello.
2: Talk.
0: Good morning.
3: Good morning, sir. This Obin on the line.
0: Obin now.
3: Anthony, my VAR I met for Igogo here, Ikorodu. You understand? So. Yeah, I mean, I'm not know this Messi. All the they carry off and that. Messi not even show face for all those things. He will stay away from all those problems.
0: I just informed you
2: Man,
0: that Lamine Yamal at 18 don't already set 16 records for Barcelona. 16.
4: No problem.
0: At 16, how many Messi set?
4: No problem. Which I tell you, see, that era different from this era. Ask you one question now. That era where Messi play. Use your church mind. This Lamine Yamal will make that team, that Barcelona team, die.
0: Yes.
4: Eh?
0: Yes.
2: Not be this Lamine Yamal where they leave defenders for dead.
0: I don't answer you now.
4: Ozabo Alabo. See them too.
2: Oh, not be the same championship where they are in nice place to win now. Not be the same La Liga. How many teams?
0: Hello.
4: Make guy back and go win championship.
2: Not be the same Barcelona.
4: You know me now.
2: I want to make the first Champions League.
0: I can hear you. Good morning.
2: Maris, have
0: you? What's your name? Okay, patience. Yeah, go on.
5: Okay, you said Messi that said what?
0: Now Messi talk.
5: That's just hyping.
4: Just make them feel good. That's all.
5: Yeah, just a life fan. Who be lament? Can we reach up to that expectation?
2: Patience. Maybe if you patiently listen to waiting the narration B. Maybe make you read them again.
0: Read them.
2: You know those kind of students where they always say, but I write where you can't fail. Now be this way, Mawes Abi do so. They give you question paper. They give you answer sheet. You can't enter inside exam hall. After you write finish, you walk home, mark your own script.
4: No!
2: That's what you did this morning. That's what you did.
4: That question we asked, I
2: was. No, you said not before the
0: deal. So that these things go fit continue later. Messi has revealed that Lamine Yamal is the best.
2: You hear?
0: Of all the players when don't come, Lamine is the best without a doubt. And he envisions a glorious future for the 18-year-old Barcelona sensation. Mm. Lamine Yamal became the youngest player to reach Messi not Duamo.
2: Did he hear?
0: He became the youngest player to reach 40 goals for Barcelona in all competitions, breaking a record. Messi not break him, breaking a record that was set in 1915. They set that record, and the man now Paulino Alcantara, 1915. In March of this year, Lamine Yamal became the youngest player to score 10 or more goals in the Champions League. Messi no duam. He has been Barcelona's youngest debutant. Barcelona's youngest debutant. Barcelona's youngest goal scorer. Barcelona's quickest to 100 appearances. Mm. And in total, Lamine Yamal, as we speak, done set 16 records for Barcelona. When Messi look at me, say, this boy, they remind me of my young self.
4: So you know, we read about
2: and Lamine is the first time we read 18 years.
4: We don't hear him, Abi.
2: You know, this is for emphasis. Now, why your VR? I question your VR. Because this VR will not be on top bridge. This VR will not be from Umu home. I don't know where you're bringing from.
4: This, see. Messi just won't tell on our two that one here. Barcelona, I'm going to feel good.
2: You know the taste, Lamine Yamal.
4: I ask you a question. Can this Lamine Yamal play for that era?
2: He go play.
0: I need the fans to also understand. I'm not saying Lamine Yamal better pass Messi.
2: Of today. No.
0: I'm not saying career better at that time.
4: At 16, at 17, at 18, Messi don't break into Barcelona main team that year.
2: Wait, Lamine Yamal.
4: I didn't tell you. I didn't tell you. I didn't tell you. I didn't tell you. I didn't tell you. I didn't tell you. I didn't tell you. I didn't tell you. I didn't tell you. I didn't tell you. I didn't tell you. I didn't tell you. I didn't tell you. I didn't tell you. I didn't tell you. I didn't tell you. I didn't tell you. I didn't tell you. I didn't tell you. I didn't tell you. I didn't tell you. I didn't tell you. I didn't tell you. I didn't tell you. I didn't tell you. I didn't tell you. I didn't tell you. I didn't tell you. I didn't tell you. I didn't tell you. I didn't tell you. I didn't tell you. I didn't tell you. I didn't tell you. I didn't tell you. I didn't tell you. I didn't tell you. I didn't tell you. I didn't tell you. I didn't tell you. I didn't tell you. I didn't tell you. I didn't tell you. I didn't tell you. I didn't tell you. I

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0: 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Let's leave Manway Sabi and OG alone.
1: Let's leave Manway Sabi alone.
0: Sign the cost trouble. Okay, let's look at the trends. The sports trends on X. Let's find out if there's the number one trend is not a sporting event or a subject from sports. You'd have to go to number four. Number four is where you have the Arsenal goalkeeper. He's still trending. After winning the Golden Gloves, he's still trending. David Raya is trending at number four. Alonso is trending at number 14. Madrid is trending at number 19. West Ham trending at number 21. Tottenham Hotspur are trending at number 29. So not much for the trends this morning. But we have Raya. We have West Ham, Tottenham Hotspur. Alonso. Now, these are some of the trends.
1: This is a David Raya Martin trivia. He played youth football in Spain, but then moved to England and played youth football with a particular English team.
0: Brentford?
1: No, not Brentford. That team, a big team that year for Premier League. Blackburn Rovers.
0: Okay. This same David Raya?
1: I swear. Play youth football with
0: no them. No one English.
1: You don't hear English, bruh. Very sweet. It's not very common you hear Spanish.
0: Not for England.
1: Natives, then they speak, you know.
0: He came from the lower rungs of English football.
1: The point when I try to make now, this now person with paying dues. Like, in learn English football. First come through Spanish football. No Spanish football. Can't learn English football. Today, I don't think so now by chance, say, some people, they attain the kind of height to then they attain. Whether not Lionel Messi, whether not Lamine Yamal, whether not David Raya. Yes, this it don't take 2012-2014. He did Blackburn Rovers academy team. He did that academy. From that academy, played for their senior team before he come move. He even played on loan to Southport. Like that, the trenches, the trenches of English football. He'd be like Martinez, Emiliano as well.
0: Yes.
1: And so, you know, the fact that he was able to go on to win the FIFA World Cup with Argentina.
0: And Martinez not be bad goalkeeper.
1: At all.
0: Not be bad goalkeeper.
1: Most people don't forget an Arsenal goalkeeper as well.
0: He never really had a chance at Arsenal.
1: Yeah.
0: And the small time when he can't get chance, Ateta fell out with him. Or he fell out with Ateta.
1: Ateta tell himself he will not get... Who takes the spot?
0: Now Leno. But you know the funny thing, if you can't look Leno, can't look Martinez, you can't ask, say, what in Ateta they actually they look?
1: Sometimes not be your ability, if it just also be how you fit.
0: The first time is when Ateta win for this club, now Martinez will.
1: Yes, but also now how if you embrace the role where the coach could tell you, say, you know, he won't give you moving forward.
0: Maybe. No, that's not what happened.
1: No. I'm just saying because
0: it couldn't have been
1: for lack of, say,
0: Leno was first choice
1: effort or ability.
0: Leno was first choice at Arsenal. You know, see, there's first choice, the outstanding first choice.
1: Yes,
0: because he was recruited to na ball playing goalkeeper na German again. Now only at the time now man practically they keep out everybody. Whether you be Ter Stegen, whether you be Leno or any other body, man, no, I will keep you out of the German national team. So here is a Leno when they say Sabi play ball. The former coach Brigham, Unai Emery. Brigham come, if I'm not mistaken. Brigham come. Martinez don't deal with Arsene Wenger for like a decade. Enough it keep for the first team. So suddenly the first choice gets injured in Leno. Martinez can't get in chance. They can't win FA Cup. Leno can't recover fully. But Martinez don't
1: kind of like establishing himself or believe say in the
0: word. Manage don't believe say
1: I don't do enough.
0: In a very short period. So I think I reinstated Leno.
1: And so now the thing when I talk about rules. If the coach, so not
0: so the coach, not believe, so not believe, say, not because say you know, my number one,
1: so not be say you don't get the ability, not because say you don't get the character on the pitch. But importantly, if we tell you, say, see your role here, embrace.
0: No, so he wanted him to go back as second choice.
1: Yes, embrace the rule.
0: Yeah, you don't agree.
1: Yeah, so now most times now within the happen to coaches and players.
0: To our amazement, a few months later, you can't go bring Ramsdale because Leno not comfy do the job. Ramsdale self not comfy do the job.
1: Yeah, but he don't already fall out with Martinez. No,
0: Martinez on the point. You don't go establish himself for Aston Villa.
1: You don't come out, yes.
0: So Leno couldn't do it. Ramsdale couldn't do it. They ended up with Raya. See Raya, they do him today.
1: And then, you know, if you look in your own journey too,
0: and if you look Martinez, since he joined Aston Villa, now one of their most important players. It turned out that he became an important player for Argentina. Mm-hmm. Things just fall for him for the right places around that time.
1: Yeah.
0: And then he turned to, although he almost left Aston Villa for Man United, the team collapsed. Man United were almost going to sign him.
1: Who know the guy goalkeeper waiting for before their United team? But, you know,
0: he's not a bad goalkeeper.
1: Yeah, I mean, sometimes
0: they get in antics. So.
1: Yeah, but then sometimes teams where you move goal, if you can just, not say expose
0: they'll
1: you.
0: Fall your hand.
1: Yeah, but they go fall your hand.
0: Like as a Man United. Now, so you go and see a Man United fall on another hand.
1: Now you carry and go there. now you carry your center there.
0: I mean, now another falling one.
1: Now you carry your center there. But also, if the team that team, see, Look at all the players and way they carry name enter football club like Tottenham Hotspur, for instance.
0: The club will fall your hand.
1: Once you reach there, you come down to you. The culture for there, and I say everybody will just be laid back.
0: So, but Tottenham not fit fall Harry Kane hand now. Harry Kane was a standout.
1: You know, now then sets the standard. Harry Kane sets the standard. You don't come out there now. Who did?
0: Nobody
1: did there now. Those guys and our guys will be say, and it took them a while also for them to fit, you know, establish. Maybe, you know, football clubs also need to learn that sometimes, you know, as with the toxic keep manager for an extended period, maybe that stability go fit help the team. Also keep certain players because Harry Kane also did not start off as a.
0: No, he didn't start well. Not like, you know, as a superstar. Don't go, come back.
1: The same thing for what him be your name, even Jamie Vardy as well. I think Jamie Vardy na their player self. I think now Tottenham Hotspur player.
0: No, na Harry Kane be Leicester player.
1: Okay. Or they played together because he played on loan. There's a particular player we Tottenham Hotspur get actually. That player was sent on loan and then eventually sold. That player came back to the Premier League, became a world beater. Just now one guy we scored, I think 20 goals, they scored 20 odd goals or so.
0: Which club?
1: I don't forget the team because I know I saw that there was a documentary where a former director of the football club was in Newcastle United. I think it was Newcastle United, not Tottenham, Newcastle United. The director kind of talk about how they need to get patience enough for
0: the players.
1: You know, so the player was a Newcastle United player, was sent on loan, and then they just cut him loose from there. And the guy still go round and round and round before he can hit a mark eventually. Came back to the Premier League and
0: catch fire.
1: Mm.
0: Let me take one call before we go. Hello.
2: Hello, good morning, Anthony.
0: Good morning.
2: Yeah, I don't know, good morning.
1: Yes, good morning.
2: Yeah, this is first of the one.
0: Okay, go on.
2: Yeah, on this case of Martinez and Leno, there is a question I've always loved to ask you, Anthony, far as this issue is concerned. Now, we all knew that by the time that Arteta came in, Martinez has been at Arsenal for almost over 10 years.
0: Yep.
2: And he was unable to prove himself to the point of even becoming the second choice. Until when Chesney left. So, when they brought Leno, if you are good enough, they won't go for Leno. They brought Leno. Leno was doing fine. He had an injury. You came in. You did very well. Everybody were impressed. But if we bring this to normal work life, if you have, as a manager, if you have a staff that is doing very well, either went for a sick leave, and somebody that has been in your setup for a long time that couldn't match up with what that person is doing, you actually brought that person to come and cover for the person that couldn't match up. But when the person that you brought in had injury, you have no choice, or went on leave, you have no choice. You brought in the person that has not been performing. Then you now show a sign of performance. If the person that you intentionally brought to come and do that job, came back from leave or get well. Will you not say because the person that has been in the system for years that couldn't do what he did in few months, will you not say that person should take the position of the person that you just bought, that you just brought in into the system? Martinez would have had his chance at the end of the day if he was patient, just like Ademi said. The coach knew you were playing well. He was ready to trust you, but now remain as the second choice and see what happens. He would have just been the person to slot in for Leno instead of going for Ramsdale when Leno was misbehaved. But he felt he had arrived. He couldn't sit as second choice. He went to Aston Villa. So you can't blame the club or the coach for that. He was his impatience, and good for him. He achieved whatever he wanted to achieve where he is. So I don't think Arteta should be blamed for this or the team. That's just my take. Thank you.
0: Okay. Unfortunately, there's no time. We for like talk the team further, but we have to go. We have to go for a break. Remember, on the flip side, Manwe Sabi will be up next. He would take us there. No touch him. Stay with us here on Brilla.
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25: Hello, sports fans. It's time for us to bring you the latest news updates. The Nigerian Independent System Operator, NISO, has raised an alarm over the loss of approximately 180 megawatts of electricity due to massive energy theft and meter manipulation along the Ikorodu-Sagamu transmission corridor. During a stakeholders meeting in Lagos, the NISO Managing Director, Abdul Mohammed Bello, revealed that several large customers under the Ikeja and Ibadan distribution companies are implicated, warning that these illegal activities significantly threaten grid stability and market revenue. Meanwhile, the EFCC has tendered newspaper publications as exhibits in the trial of former CBN Governor Godwin Emefiele, who faces a four-count charge for allegedly disobeying the law during the 2022 Naira redesign. Through a witness from the Nigerian Library, the agency presented evidence supporting claims that Emefiele bypassed the CBN board and presidential approval to print over 375 million color-swapped 1,000 naira notes at a cost of 11 billion naira, causing significant public injury. Also, at least 8 people were killed in the early hours of Monday when suspected cultists stormed a residence on Aliade Street in the high-level area of Makurdi, Benue State. The attackers reportedly opened fire on young men within a compound around 2 a.m. An act Makurdi local government chairman Honorable Joseph Kefi condemned as a tragic consequence of ongoing cult activities in the capital. And finally, on the foreign scene, the U.S. has designated Nigeria and the Lake Chad Basin as high priority fronts in its 2026 counterterrorism strategy, citing a dangerous resurgence of extremist activities across Africa. The strategy document warns that remnants of ISIS and affiliated jihadist groups have relocated to the continent, exploiting ungoverned territories and fragile security structures in the regions such as the Sahel, Sudan, and Somalia to pose a renewed threat to global stability. And with that, we've actually come to the end of the news update right here on your Champions Dial, Sports Radio Brila FM. Many thanks for listening. I am Raymond Okolo.
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26: The emperor, the conqueror, the champion, the lion is here. Hey,

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Man we sabi don't show. Yes, I don't show. Be so I don't show. You don't get where I touch. You don't get high. Go take B. You don't get high B. Rather, as sport fans, I know how they go once you hear this tune. Means it's time for no holds barred. Wait a moment. If I hit you with Vitalis, there's a AKA man we sabi. AKA Yes, I think yes, you know, or you don't know, or you won't know. Now me video. Kutene shimirin wadi orama. Agu jebo simiri atata. Mweje monu na lana ya. Ata kita abo one. Of umo boom. Yes, no think am. No reason am. No check am. Just come on your body, live a massy B. Why? Because na God will get power. Only God na get power. Sport fans, don't know how this show they go for here. We did the whole anything back with the Nakam, knock the matter exactly as it be. And during the course of this show, if you want calling or you want follow shook mouth for the matters we'll get for hand this morning, we got to do with football on this very show. You know the numbers to call in. But in case you don't know, the numbers to call now 090-41889 or 090-44889. Those are the numbers to call in. All right, sport fans, you know. I don't know how this one take be, but I wake up this morning to see Galatasaray deputy president Abdoulaye Kavotku, and I'm be name. They ask some question. Say whether Galatasaray go fit sell Osimhen for 150 million euros. Whether Galatasaray go agree to sell Osimhen for 150 million euros. You know what in this Galatasaray deputy president talk? He said for him, he say no go sell Osimhen. If left for him, he say he no go try him. He no go sell Osimhen. But the truth we say the decision no being own to make. If that kind proposal come, he say no being go make that decision. Now the president and the board of directors now go make that decision. Say, but if now for him to make the decision whether to sell Osimhen for that 150 million euros or not, say no go sell. How you go talk that kind of thing? Waiting with football be business. How you go get offer for Osimhen for 150 million? Galatasaray will get that offer to sell Osimhen for 150 million. You go say you no go sell. Why? I don't go lie you. No matter how that player, no matter how important on a fist that player did for now. If not me, I go sell. Well, I thank God he said for him, left for him, say no go sell. If not me, I go sell. I go sell, yes, because come on, now football, now the business be that. Now the business. If not me, I go sell. For 150 million, I go sell. We know Sevi Tosimhen a star player, very important player. We know, no doubt. But with that kind of money, 150 million, I go sell. Now the truth. Because the football, whether we like him or not, yes, not business. Not business. I go sell. You know? Also, it gets something where a former Besiktas midfield player, Sinan Engin, I get what you know, come as I can talk. Say yes, come they tell Galatasaray to sell Osimhen over attitude consign. I don't understand what him be your own problem. What him consign I'm here. You will be Galatasaray Besiktas legend. Now you be Besiktas legend. Now you they put mouth for Galatasaray matter. They tell Galatasaray, they advise Galatasaray, say make them sell Osimhen over attitude consign. Why? Because he said next season, he said Osimhen will be the biggest problem for Galatasaray management, which means Osimhen, Galatasaray management next season, the way we're in the Siam, he said they're not going to manage Victor Osimhen. Say Victor Osimhen, I go give them problem, you know, attitude-wise, he said go give them problem. Say him, they advise them, make them sell Osimhen. You play for Besiktas before, not be Galatasaray you play for. Now them you play for. This Sinan Engin, you played for Besiktas before, not be Galatasaray. You, they advise Galatasaray to sell Victor Osimhen. As what? Why you not leave that to Galatasaray legend them? Ex-players who don't play for Galatasaray. Leave them, make them come pull out for Galatasaray matter. Why you not advise Besiktas
to sell some of your own players. Now you play for Beşiktaş back in the days, not be Galatasaray. Now you advise Galatasaray to sell Victor Osimhen. Say because Victor Osimhen will give them, he will give the next season. Say Osimhen will give them big problem. I go give them. Say the management of Galatasaray no go fit handle Victor Osimhen. In the claim, say Victor Osimhen attitude and behavior within the squad. Say he don't change. He say he don't change well. He said not be so Victor Osimhen be when Victor Osimhen just come from when he just joined Galatasaray from Napoli. He said Victor Osimhen now don't change. Your attitude don't change. Say Victor Osimhen now he the quarter, he the vex. He the vex for pitch. He the vex for his teammate. He the show say he the vex for them for pitch. He the show that is the show attitude problem for pitch. Now what they try to tell Galatasaray now. But this man now a Beşiktaş legend. No big Galatasaray legend. Na Beşiktaş they play for back in the days. He the come call the advice Galatasaray on what to do. Eh? Leave Galatasaray, make them do what they won't do. No concern you. Leave them. May them do anything they want to do. Not be your business. Now their own problem be that. Not be your problem. Not be your problem. Yeah, I never seen this kind of thing before. Eh? Now so we see me don't bad rich. Eh? Now so in character don't be where you can't advise them. May them sell or may them no sell. Who be you to give them that kind of advice? Leave them. Beşiktaş legend. Face your Beşiktaş matter. Their matter did it. Allow Galatasaray legend them. Now them come outside, can't talk now. Hey, I no go worry. I don't go worry, madam. I don't go worry. Why I go worry? I don't go worry. But for you to come out when they pull out to matter, we no concern you. Now that one, I mean, I no understand. Leave them. Leave them. May they handle their matter. You no concern you. You no concern you. They Kafanchan, when they pull out for matter with the apple. Now leave them. Now their matter. May they handle their matter by themselves. Leave them. Now their matter be that. All right. Also, Jose Mourinho also, or I know say Jose Mourinho, as in this, maybe. Maybe Naifi be the next manager of Real Madrid. The way when they go, where things they go, Jose Mourinho. Naifi be the next manager of Real Madrid. The way things they go, you say Mourinho, they ask for many things. You know, they ask for 2 years contract. They tell the club, say yes, he one day in charge, he one day in control of Real Madrid dressing room. So now part of the things when they ask for, and also Jose Mourinho too, he don't they tell Real Madrid already, he don't they tell the board already. Say, if I go also be the next manager of Real Madrid, also, when I go prioritize signing Victor Osimhen for Ram. Say, you need Osimhen also for Real Madrid. Also, in say also, so the plan also that to clear, that to make sure saying clear 5 players out of the club. Yes, to improve the atmosphere inside the club, which means already in don't identify, Mourinho don't identify some players when in feel saying that them be the problem for inside Real Madrid. So indoor they talk I'm now say come. If he go come, indoor they give them a condition, them things when he need, when he wants make

0: what he need do just after the game or during the game. You get my point now. Sometimes sometimes fans are right in one or two things, but at the same time, people need to also, you know, take that sense or not. You get my point, you know. So, but at the end of the day, it's all down to Madrid management to it's done. You get my point. But most of the time, people can maybe judge things without knowing the distance, you know. Yeah, but if it's because he asked them to a fake injury, then that's not professional. That's not being professional. You get my point. Everybody, we played football, we know. Sometimes when you know the list, it vexes. But at the same time, you know it's a team sport. You get my point. Sometimes you start, sometimes not. You know, it's all about getting your way back to the team again, you know. So that's how I look at it. So.
1: Beautiful. Beautiful, beautiful. Fair enough. Fair enough. All right. Lobby news again, say FIFA World Cup, the kickoff by June. June 11th, FIFA World Cup, the kickoff, and is it 11th? Yes, I think June 11th. I think so. Yeah, 11th. FIFA World Cup, the kickoff, and the three lions teams don't they bring out every country, most countries don't they don't they let people they know their squad players so they carry go the World Cup, and the three lions as well. People don't see. We don't see their squad. Three lions. We don't see their squad. And Trent Alexander-Arnold. They don't include Thomas Tuchel. No include Trent Alexander-Arnold for the England squad for the World Cup.
0: For the squad.
1: Yes, for the World Cup. And the team don't cause opinion. Don't they divided? You know. When Rooney don't come out, come talk. Say yes. He said Trent Alexander-Arnold supposed they that England squad for the World Cup. That's all we need. He said Trent Alexander-Arnold supposed they that England squad for the World Cup. According to Rooney, he said no disrespect to Ben White. Ben White, an Arsenal player. He said no disrespect to Ben White. He said no disrespect. He said, but he think for him, he believe, say yes, a fantastic player. For him, we're supposed they that squad playing ahead of ahead of Trent. He said, you know, he said Ben White no be that fantastic player. We're supposed they that squad they play ahead of
0: ahead of
1: Trent.
0: Yes.
1: Yeah, Alexander Arnold. Say him for him for him in the surprise. Say Trent Alexander Arnold no did that squad, but Ben White did. Now I think they try talk with that. In the surprise, I'll say Trent Alexander Arnold no did the squad, but Ben White did. He said no disrespect for Ben White. No, he said a fantastic player. No, no shaking. That one no be problem. Na fantastic, fantastic player. Say but for Ben White to date that squad, and Trent no date that squad. Say they mind boggling. Say you say they surprise him. Say no how he take ball. But for me too, I did surprise. I no go lie. For a player who play for Real Madrid, Trent Alexander-Arnold, he no make England squad for the World Cup. For me, it shocked me. I won't lie.
0: Anyway, I think Mourinho is talking about experience, you know. The guy plays for Madrid. He has European experience because he's been there before. You understand what I mean? And then player of his caliber who can also help the team when it comes to an offensive phase, you know. So we know he got good delivery when, you know, all these crosses and long passes and all that. And he's a baller too, you know. So... Well, really, I think in my opinion, he's right. You know, I think sometimes some coaches, they make decisions quick based on flashy stuff. But experience matters in this game. We're talking about World Cup. You're talking about another level above Champions League and whatever. Our league matches. You get my point now. So I was also surprised that he wasn't included, you know. But I think it might be something a bit personal, maybe, because... It doesn't make sense. Yeah, maybe it might be a bit personal. Maybe with the manager doesn't really like his style of play or doesn't like it. I don't know. But, you know, sometimes decisions can be made not just on a football level, you know, on a technical level or tactical level, but on a personal level too, you know. So
1: I think this is the way you talk, you know, now, I agree with you. It'd be like, say, the professor Tuchel. I believe I say no like trend.
0: Might not be a fan of his style of play, you know.
1: I think that waiting happened with that. So I think that waiting I believe say happened because come on, Trent, no go make that England.

0: squad, and at 26 players, mm-hmm. 23 to 26 players, now you go carry, now you go make mm-hmm. that squad. That you know go mm-hmm. play. It's like 23 mm-hmm. or to 26 players. You want them to say you cannot make space for training. Yeah. It's crazy.
1: Mm-hmm.
0: It's crazy. That's just mm-hmm. the truth. It's crazy. Well, you don't be. Yeah. But make mm-hmm. I ask you, John. Like I mentioned, mm-hmm. Less than a month to the World Cup, to FIFA World Cup, mm-hmm. and our Super Eagles once again we don't qualify for World Cup. Now on a back to back, we qualify for World Cup, and then World Cup now just in a month's time. I don't know. I go be you watching the World Cup. Then you you know see your Super Eagles, your darling Super Eagles there.
1: I'm telling you, I think we'll be missed at this World Cup, Sha, because we really get the squad to be able to display some better football for World Cup.
0: Now the talk. We get squad, though. We get players.
1: It's not there. It pain the most, you know. We get, if we not get better squad, then if you say okay, maybe you know, maybe make it. No, if you fashion this one for next time. But this one, we get the players. Where's the big ball? You know, so now they the team pain the most.
0: Hmm. Mm. It's annoying, mm. though, let's be honest. So, really annoying. But
1: it is what we'll look for the next one. Mm. Both are still there anyway. So let's see what happens for the next qualification.
0: All right, beautiful John Otaku.
1: Maybe gain more experience and all that.
0: Mm. Yeah. True.
1: So don't have lost.
0: All right, my brother John Otaka. Thank you so much for your time, John Otaka, this morning. Thank you for your time. I really appreciate you. Thank you so much for coming aboard this morning. Yes, we will talk again, John Otaka. God bless you, my brother, for coming aboard. God bless you.
1: Okay, bless you.
0: All right, sport fans. Yes, that are the voice of John Otaka, star player that year. This time one of the players we back in the days for national team. If I see them up front, I get confidence, scatter. Say, oh, this game, you don't get where I touch. Bonus rest, you don't get where I touch. I mean, I be that person who be saying that bonus, I use do my own enjoyment. That match bonus. I believe in match bonus. That's why you see me say every match, I don't want to die there because that bonus, I need them badly. I don't want to die there for any match where they play. You know, Otaka, I'm one of those players. And when I see Otaka up front, you know. I see some other players. I see Julius Agawa. Victor Agali. I see Yakuba Igbeni, Martins, some of them Martins, Pius Ikedia. I don't go tell you lie. I get strength. But then, like God get power. We don't go kill ourselves. Otaka, hey, one of those players. I know they play with them that year. In they always deliver. Always, no matter how he had reach, Otaka. Once I don't look, I say Otaka, attack you, waha. You go look me. Yes, one day I go attack them. I will attack them. And true, he go attack them. You know they waste time. John Otaka. True, he go attack them. Hello, good morning.
2: Hello, my name
0: is Abi. Yeah, good morning.
2: Good morning, my name is Abi. I hail you. My name is Akere Daniel.
0: All right, go on, Daniel.
2: Waiting you are not attack start and end, and now I want to talk first. You talk about Nigeria no qualify.
0: Mm.
2: We have a formidable team committed, and they choose to be sleeping for the beginning of qualification, and they can't wake up at the end of the day. It's too late for us, so we have ourselves to blame for that. Mawotabi, when you talk about somebody, we get the own for body. Mawotabi, you say we get the own for body. I won't talk like that. Then I will tell you later. Don't worry.
0: No, I talk. I talk here. I say myself. I get my own for body. I talk him.
2: Wait. Now I will see tell you. Don't worry. You talk about Adam about Lima. You refer him to the club where he's supposed like to go to collect 2,000 naira per month. But don't worry. My wife, I've been out there. This in there. If you nobody what you get there, nobody will help you. So he want to value his own club. So he want to make somebody to fall so that their own club can come up. Just now. But the other man, wait and say, he no go let Osimhen go. But he value Osimhen. He want Osimhen to continue to bring glory to Galatasaray. Now, what is now? Man, wait, you get your own for body. You got my name now. Akinyele Daniel. Man, wait, you form my account. They talk say Adam Baba Suleiman, they play for Zozo Club. You make sure I'm not forget now. I put up for head before. You can't forget. I can't forget him now. He said go to collect 2,000 now. I see you go to collect it. You get for. Why you know you speak OG? Why you know you speak OG? When they make big OG, they play for Derby County. You go talk like that. Might have been former. You get your own for you. I like that case.
0: No problem. Leave big OG. Leave big OG. Yeah? Leave big OG. Big OG. OG is a bad player. When we play ball, we play my OG play 10 minutes. 10 minutes, complain, say injury. He go kick himself. By himself, he wipe himself for leg. Call the complain. Hello, good morning. Give himself injury.
3: Hello, Odeze, good morning.
0: I greet you. Good morning.
3: Felix, they call.
0: Go on, Felix.
3: I won't put mad now. This Real Madrid, me I not be Madrid fan, so me I talk about. Anything where they talk about Madrid, I just they like waiting to go on for them. Now the crisis. Now my own sweetness. But this Mourinho, where they want carry come now? You know them Mourinho don't coach Madrid before.
0: Yeah.
3: And you know go down well with them. Whether they don't forget, say the later sack him after he won't scatter the dressing room. Then during the time where Ronaldo still did, I think I don't forget. You know, go easy for them again, though. I'm not just saying Mourinho are the best choice, though. People where, I don't name people where won't come out for the year. I never know whether I never measure them, which I know they Vinicius go follow. Mbappe go follow. So people where they scatter that. So many go look for better coach, like Erike, they go get Erike, and Erike go.
0: Erike go. Erike can, see, Luis Erike don't go. Real Madrid, lie. You know, see, Enrique, when we wait on Sunday when Barcelona beat Real Madrid, Luis Enrique, they celebrate now. They celebrate.
3: You talk about yesterday.
0: Yeah, in a Barca fan, a S player for Barca, Barca legend, Barca fan.
3: That's the no available coach again.
0: Now, Mourinho is available. Mourinho, they're available. Mourinho, they're available. Which of you don't have available coach again? Mourinho is available. Mourinho don't show interest now. I think they discuss now. So, if they discuss well, you never can tell. Mourinho might be the next coach of or the next manager of Real Madrid. You never can tell. Hello, good morning. Hello, good morning. Good morning.
4: I don't know, so you don't pick my call. Good morning, my brother.
0: Good morning.
4: This is Ola Olijay.
0: All right, go on, Ola. Go on.
4: How you doing, Olga?
0: I bam, I gentle.
4: I know they go enter again. You don't say I don't decide this number.
0: Hey, yeah.
4: I know they enter, but I'm just enter today. But
0: nah,
4: unfortunately,
0: so.
4: John Mutaka don't go.
0: Hey,
4: one of my best strikers. During that time for 2 5 years with us.
0: That's so.
4: So even if Mourinho come Real Madrid, don't take him. You know, saying that we all Mourinho that time. So Baka will still remain Baka and we will still have our league debut.
0: That's so.
4: But I wish them well, so anyway.
0: That's so.
4: Thank you so much.
0: All right, thank you, my brother. All right, sport fans, yes, I'm going to know Vex. Yes, I don't shoot to reach my time for today on this very show. So I got to call it a wrap for today. Yes, no host bag. We'll return again same time tomorrow, 10 a.m. to 11 a.m. So for now, me, I go sign out for today. And as I sign out, I'm going to just, no Vex, just relax. Chill, we'll step outside, we'll pay bills, and we'll come back. God bless you all. God bless Brilla. God bless Nigeria.

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0: It's jazzy, it's classy, it's the swing, ladies and gentlemen, and we are swinging this morning on the Big Sports Breakfast Show, 88.9 Bella FM. Of course, you know the dial, you know the station, but do you know this is the home of the fans? If you did not, well, you're welcome. Adeni Adebanjo represented, and this morning, of course, showing up for work just the way I love to. And I'm not doing this alone, of course, I got the show black boy who is looking all crispy, if you like. He's looking like he wants trouble. Chop this thing. You're not gonna like drop. Ladies and gentlemen, it's a short black boy, Joseph Obishasa, in the building as well. Joseph, good morning and welcome to you.
1: Yeah, good morning. Great to be here once again. So let's get all of the
0: imagine Asha performing at the FIFA World Cup. And should you drop any of those are classic? Not Jayla, man.
1: The only thing about this one is, well, she's a global phenomenon to start with.
0: Of course.
1: But I think more of it has been, you know, from the Nigerian. If they say Asha Day now, it's the kind of, you know.
0: You mean with his songs, the old ones or the new ones?
1: No, the new one. Well, I'd say the new ones, I think she's sort of like transcended a wee bit.
0: I don't care for the new ones.
1: I'm talking about the old ones.
0: The old ones.
1: If to say now with the kind of distribution, I think she's doing worldwide. You know, more than at that time. More than she did at that time.
0: I think so too. Mm. But it was I think there was a shock to how people received or didn't even know what to do with her music when she bust onto
1: the
0: scene.
1: Yes.
0: Like it was a shock, a cultural shock kind of. Mm-hmm. Like she brought.
1: We're not particularly used to it.
0: Yeah, but not like say people not the way they listen to that kind of music, mm-hmm. right? But at the time, would they talk about the Gongoaso era? Yes. Would they talk about the?
1: But people were still listening to her, but it felt like a niche, like the alternate sound. At that
0: yeah,
1: time.
0: Yeah, yeah. It was.
1: Apart from the.
0: And so imagine a show. Imagine Asha. You know, on tour in Nigeria, or just even at a show, the kind of people we go there, or waiting people would expect. I mean, if not a promoter bring them on board,
1: and the likes of Johnny Drillof now,
0: so the kind of treatment with steroids. Although Johnny Drillof, I think like he would enjoy some like you know female fandom kind of movement compared to Asha, because you know I don't think that Asha's song. Asha
1: is more general. What you have,
0: yeah. So because Johnny Drill, that guy, obviously, and then you know his music will usually resonate.
1: What you have,
0: with
1: like
0: female audience?
1: When I say Tyler the Creator, or let's
0: yeah,
1: say
0: more like
1: Omale, not the with the outside. The what they talk say that you heartbreak they now make that they break out they go. Though I thought those sort of comments were crazy, but. You know, all of the slow songs and all of those things.
0: I don't really. I think Omale music now.
1: I'm talking about the slow, more reserved kind of Omale vibe.
0: In fact, in songs now depression starters, but also like you will like the tune if you like good music.
1: Like a Frank Ocean.
0: Well, that's my guy.
1: Mm-hmm.
0: What are you driving at right there?
1: That's sort of.
0: But I just think that the reception was not really big, and I think for a long time, people don't really appreciate the kind of music which they do. Only a small select.
1: Yes, so it's all like
0: crowd,
1: niche.
0: Yeah, very niche. Mm-hmm. But its music is soulful, and it's the kind of sound you want to listen to, whether you day club, you know. Depending on the time of the day for the club, you know, when you enter, or you day gym, or you day house,
1: or you day drive,
0: or you day drive,
1: late night drive.
0: You know, you get some, she get jams like that.
1: Yeah,
0: Asha got it locked down like that, ladies and gentlemen. Yes, this the show, of course, will be wrapping up the Big Sports Breakfast Show, and how best to start off, but of course, talking good music and also talking good football. Two players who. Of course, are from two different generations, but have done splendid. One, of course, the GOATs, people would argue. How many Ballon d'Ors? Six Ballon d'Ors? Seven?
1: Lionel Messi?
0: Six Ballon d'Ors? Seven?
1: Eight.
0: Ballon d'Ors. Eight?
1: Yep.
0: Wow, I lost count. He's that great indeed.
1: Because many of them, you know,
0: not lie. I actually lost count.
1: Because some of them, they were not so realistic.
0: There is nobody in his class. That's, of course, Lionel Messi for you, ladies and gentlemen. And then, of course, the man who is, not the man of the moment, but Lionel Messi has christened him. And I think that he's done this once or twice before. Lionel Messi picking out individuals that
1: there's always going to be
0: that he believes will pick up a mantle. But you know, one guy has done so, seems to be doing it in his own way, on his own terms. His name, of course, is Lamine Yamal. Was in the conversation for the Player of the Year Ballon d'Or, Player of the Year, that was last season. Age 17, people they ask if he was going to become the youngest player to win it. Didn't eventually, of course, we know how that one played out. Ousmane Dembele.
1: I had
0: an unofficial vote for Lamine Yamal.
1: I have a theory that it won't. People get drawn to what they've not seen before. That was the hype at that time.
0: I don't think he's doing any less. I don't think he's doing any less. But the attention will obviously shift.
1: You remember Musiala?
0: The two different players.
1: As the kind of hype when Musiala himself gets.
0: Yeah, but.
1: Was young people never really see much. No,
0: maybe
1: that
0: for
1: time.
0: Germany, they yes. never see for Germany. They never see the type. Spain, don't they used to see young talents?
1: Many but Musiala was absolutely killing it at that time.
0: No, of course, I'm not saying he wasn't.
1: Yeah, so I think people were drawn at that time, but after white people relaxed.
0: Yeah, but the only reason why they relaxed is also because he didn't bring success to the teams he played for. Bayern Munich already, we know, say go get success. What can be the other one? The German national team, unfortunately, it can't turn out to be the period where German football don't slow down. And unfortunately for Jamal Musiala, he suffered injuries and one major one that almost don't leave him in oblivion now. And if you see him wear the Bayern Munich shirt, you could ask, oh, this guy still plays football. Unfortunate story. But for Lamine Yamal, I think that the reason why he is head and shoulders above those young talents where you expect to go hit the ground running be because at a very early age, he broke into the Barcelona first team, 15. Not the youngest, but I think very, very young, 15. And then he went on the following season to wear the La Furia Roja shirt. And course we know how that story ended, his first international major silverware, and you know, he has been around and in our faces since then. He took it one step further, showed us a glimpse of what a 17 year old turning 18 birthday go look like. Maybe in 2030, you know, the next superstar go raise the bar. Lamine Yamal has been an exciting footballer on and off the pitch, whether you like character or not. Yeah. But Lionel Messi is saying that is the next guy. If you say I was the guy and now I'm going to bow out, well, that is the next guy. That is the guy that will take football on that journey that you would once again fall in love with. Now, I think that, you know, I always talk this thing about Clasico. For a long time, it was dead. Say since Cristiano Ronaldo left the scene, Spanish football, you know, left it to Lionel Messi to manage. Messi couldn't do it because like there was nobody at his level, and then he left and the whole thing crumbled. But Lamine Yamal arrived. It wasn't just because of what he was doing on the pitch. It was also him mouthing off at, you know, Real Madrid fans and the team. You know, just taking the rivalry beyond the pitch, and even when. They celebrated on the open roof bus.
1: Yes.
0: Barcelona. Lamine Yamal had a T-shirt with printed on the T-shirt. Thank God, I'm not a Madridista.
1: He was a Madridista.
0: I like it.
1: He was a Madridista. Yeah, Ronaldo was his idol. Until he went to Barcelona. His father is a Madridista.
0: But thank God, he's not winning as a Madridista. Thank God. I'm doing that. Ladies and gentlemen, this morning we are extending the debate, and this is only because I got Joseph in the building with me. I want to know, Lamine Yamal, the age he broke into first team football at Barcelona and what he has done up until age 18, compared to Lionel Messi's early years you know, when he also broke onto the stage, or came onto the stage, or passed onto the stage, however you like to use them. You won't compare the two. Lionel Messi says he's having a better teenage years than I did.
1: Yeah, I think that is evident.
0: The numbers there to prove them.
1: Yeah, apart from the numbers, I think now everybody face. At that time, if you know, not be plenty people they follow La Liga until Ronaldo actually went there in 2009. And you know, I mean at this point that I had even the flashback to those early times when we said they watch La Liga, you know, the likes of Robinho and you know, all those kind of players. So I think now you could understand, because there's more global acclaim to La Liga, you know, apart from that, because social media, people highlights all of the things that, you know, it does on the pitch of play that you probably missed out on, you know, the conventional camera or the TV or radio or whatever you know get.

0: creativity where Lamine Yamal they bring into the Barcelona team, it's stratospheric.
1: I think with the strength, when you also they use the play. I remember the early days of Lionel Messi. Some people feel no remember, but Lionel Messi they hardly play 30 minutes per game, and then if he played 30 minutes,
0: and you know why?
1: Goes for the remaining.
0: Yeah, you know why?
1: 60.
0: Stars plenty for Barcelona, especially that midfield. There's nothing getting past Xavi, Iniesta.
1: Yes, basketball. I was saying like he didn't actually come into that. He didn't have responsibilities. Anybody's role.
0: Yes, it was. They basically nurtured him.
1: Yes,
0: they nurtured him. You had the and Henry.
1: A lot of people don't quickly forget about the early days of the
0: It's very easy to forget.
1: But then he also said something about, you know, maybe I'm paraphrasing now, the next big star coming out of Barcelona is that guy. And
0: he is
1: the guy that will take over from, you know.
2: From
1: I mean, the Lionel Messi.
0: I think
1: remember at the time it was supposed to be Kylian Mbappe and Erling Haaland. I mean, at least that's how we thought that they were positioning both players, because also then we go scorers and all of that. But all of a sudden, it doesn't look like it's going to be a two-horse race anymore. It's never really been a two-horse race. It's always one guy who's lurking in the shadows, you know, with Cristiano Ronaldo and Lionel Messi. There was Neymar on the side. At some point, it was Eden Hazard. And then people talk about Alexis Sanchez. And,
0: yes, there's always like...
1: So, yes, there's always that one guy. This time, so it could be Lamine Yamal being that one guy.
0: There's not plenty more.
1: But that one guy waiting on the side, which should just be like footnote or something, will come be like, he might go on to become the biggest of the three. If I want to read between the lines of waiting Lionel Messi to talk, I think that's the statement in the trial. And this woke up an opportunity for us to see the first glimpse of that, because for the first time, I think we're going to be having like major superstars playing at the World Cup. 2026, USA, Mexico, and Canada. For Norway, of course, we know the man who got them there, Erling Haaland. France, of course, hopefully would have Kylian Mbappe before this injuries thing blow away. And Lamine Yamal himself, he's out of action for the time being. Hopefully he gets back fit and ready for
0: the World Cup. But there are talks about them not actually... It probably would be rushed.
1: If he plays at the World Cup, early stages of the World Cup.
0: So they have to
1: so
0: also
1: if
0: monitor,
1: they have a deep run,
0: it can go on to
1: World
0: have
1: Cup, he can come
0: knockout stages. But to I think they also have to protect him. There's a generational player like he's, you have to protect him as much as possible to have a long career. You know, at one point you've had, you know, players of probably his caliber or even his talents. The reason why he's here is because I mean, you know, he has more playing time than, you know, almost the remaining guys, and of course his fit. I think that's also one thing that at least for, you know, for the time being, at one point we had, you know, the likes of Bojan Krkić. There's no talking about Barcelona.
1: Who is now a director at Barcelona. Saw him side by side Deco during the Clásico.
0: There was a name that did not particularly. It was similar to Lamine Yamal. Munir El Haddadi.
1: Yeah, Munir.
0: 2015.
1: There was Ansu Fati as well.
0: Yes. It was like this guy. We had Alilovic, although for Real Madrid. Yeah. It was basically these guys would be the biggest thing. And somehow, I don't know if they were not able to manage them, but Martin Odegaard as well for Real Madrid, you know, at that time. So I think it has to be managed properly. And I think for me, it is still unfair that for someone like Leo Messi to, you know, put that kind of, I think at the end of the day, it looks good now. But in the long run, it feels to me as if many of this pressure will be placed on these kids. Now, waiting they, you know, end up against them at the end of the day. But let's see how it turns out for Lamine Yamal. But of course, you can tell it's the next big thing. You know, probably the big thing now in Barcelona.
1: Well, so the World Cup is 30 days away. And ladies and gentlemen, well, we have commenced our countdown since before. In case you just join us, you don't know. Brilla Media, of course, the World Cup countdown and campaign has started in full swing. And I want to take you to the World Cup and share a few numbers. Lionel Messi, since he is in the conversation this morning, let me interest you, Joseph, and everybody who's listening. In the history of the World Cup, since the award of the best player of a tournament was initiated, only one player has won it twice. Only one player has won it twice, and that player, of course, is Lionel Messi. He did so in 2014 and 2022. There's one more record. In fact, you could go as far as saying, yes, one more record.

0: that he holds, talking about Lionel Messi, World Cup record, that is. There is another one. That one are goal scoring. But because he's active, you still have, what's his name? You have, he's three goals behind Godmula.
1: Okay.
0: He's three goals behind Godmula. And then, of course, you have Kylian Mbappe, who is, I think, two goals behind Lionel Messi himself, who can actually catch up with Lionel Messi and Godmula if he goes on the scoring spree. He's done 8 goals already in a single tournament. Maybe we'll see some improvement to that numbers, to those numbers this World Cup tournament. But there is one record that Lionel Messi holds again, and this one is about his appearances at the World Cup. Only one other player comes close as far as, you know, the most appearances for active players in the World Cup is concerned. Lionel Messi, of course, has had 26 appearances for Argentina, obviously, at the World Cup. One other player who is active, he's the only player who comes close. And, you know, of all the players, we don't do 20-plus appearances. Mm-hmm. You know, this player is second and only 4 short of Lionel Messi's 26. I was going to ask you to guess who that player is, but you debate. You don't mention one name, but I'm still going to throw it open.
1: Okay.
0: Who do you think that player
1: is? Cristiano Ronaldo. Is he in the top 3?
0: If he's in the top 3?
1: Yes.
0: So, for players who have done over 20 or 20-plus appearances at the World Cup, there's only 2 of them who are active.
1: Is Ronaldo at 20, though?
0: Lionel Messi, active. The other player...
1: Active. Yeah. Active. You have to look at where they get to, you know, not just the group stages.
0: Yeah,
1: if you are playing,
0: and perhaps the number of World Cup tournaments have also appeared.
1: Ronaldo will be appearing at his 2006, 2010, 2014.
0: Every single World Cup tournament since 2006.
1: 2022.
0: Yep.
1: So if you average at least 4 games, okay, Ronaldo is at the top. Yeah, Ronaldo
0: is the second player. You got that spot on. Yes, ladies and gentlemen, we'll go for a break, and when we come back, well, we'll be talking more World Cup records. This time we'll bring it home. We have to tell the African story, because there's no way you talk about the World Cup and you don't talk about Africa.
1: Yeah, Nigeria is not at the World Cup. Africa is at the World Cup.
0: Africa is at the World Cup, and we'll be Africa's biggest voices, the biggest fanboys of African teams at this World Cup. If you like, no believe, that's your problem. Guys, don't go anywhere. We'll be right back. We're taking short breaks, and the news as well will be coming up. Don't touch it. Leave it here. It's the home of the fans. Sports Radio 88.9 Below FM. And it's still the big sports break for show. The wrap-up.

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0: This is the news.
1: Welcome, sports fans. Good morning. Joseph Obishason is my name. Here is the news at this time. President of the Confederation of African Football, Dr. Patrice Motsepe, has expressed confidence that African countries participating at this summer's World Cup are better prepared to showcase the quality of talent on the continent and prove that African football has the quality to compete against the best players in the world. Motsepe noted that all that is needed is for these countries to be confident of themselves and to show ambition, as they have players who have played in top leagues and can compete to put the continent on the map. Former D Tigers player Scambo Morrison has said, while it is a welcome development for the NBBF to appoint Dave Feastale as the new coach of the team, he has expressed concern that it may not have any impact on the players playing locally, as the focus is likely to switch to players playing their trades abroad. Speaking in a chat with Brilla.net, Morrison noted that attention will be on making sure Nigeria qualifies for major basketball tournaments, and that could mean only those who play abroad get the chance to be invited. It called for home-based coaches to be included in the coaching staff, as their experience will benefit the local players. Santos star Neymar Jr. has been named in Brazil's 55-man provisional squad for the 2026 World Cup by coach Carlo Ancelotti, despite fitness concerns. Injured Chelsea youngster Estevao was left out, while Neymar's chances of making the final 26-man squad remain slim. The 34-year-old is pushing to regain full fitness and earn a place at the tournament. Former Spain midfielder Xabi Alonso is reportedly Chelsea's top choice to replace Liam Rossignol as manager, according to reports. Chelsea want a new coach in place before the 2026 World Cup and have already contacted Alonso, who is currently without a club after leaving Real Madrid. Other candidates being considered include Marco Silva of Fulham, outgoing Bournemouth boss Andoni Iraola, Oliver Glasner of Crystal Palace, and former Flamengo coach Felipe Luis. Chelsea had previously discussed appointing Felipe Luis before eventually hiring Rossignol. And into the world of tennis, defending French Open champion Coco Gauff staged a dramatic comeback to defeat fellow American Ivan Djokovic 5-7-7-5-6-2 in the fourth round of the Italian Open. Gauff saved a match point after trailing 7-5-5-3 to secure another hard-fought clay court win ahead of a French Open title defense. The world number 4 admitted she must improve despite the victory, especially with a quarterfinal clash against Mira Andreeva next. Meanwhile, four-time Roland Garros champion Iga Świątek produced a dominant 6-2-6-1 win over Naomi Osaka in Rome. And now outside the arena, the Standards Organization of Nigeria, in partnership with Global Alliance for Improved Nutrition, has launched a two-day training program for micro, small, and medium enterprises across the Northeast on large-scale food fortification, aimed at addressing the growing challenge of malnutrition in Nigeria. Speaking at the opening of the workshop in Gombe, the director of SON Northeast Region, Yagzom Danlami, said the initiative became necessary following concerns over the rising level of malnutrition in the country. Israel has passed a new law to impose the death penalty and conduct public trials for those involved in the unprecedented Hamas-led attacks and mass hostage taken in Israel in October 2023. The legislation was passed by 93-0 in Israel's parliament, the Knesset, and was unusually jointly supported by government and opposition politicians. And that will be the news at this time. Joseph Obishason is my name. Keep your dialogue right here.

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Ellie mama, when you wake up, tell me what's your flavor. 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You don't need to talk much, what's my occupation? I'm probably worse than yourself, so you don't have to pretend. I got

0: Hey, that's a very simple question. Which musician do you know who was an AMBCA?
1: Tech.
0: Well, talking about that one, I don't know if you saw pictures from the AMBCA over the weekend.
1: Yeah, so
0: mad, though. Nigerian designers on, they don't see
1: the one we are not like
0: screws on loose.
1: Why would you have bread on the dress and everywhere is
0: everything our concept though? Well, that be Louis V and the rest of them, they give us nylon and Akpoche and Ghana must go back. They slap price tag of like $1,000.
1: Well, to answer our files, really underrated.
0: No, sorry. If you did talk about Tech. Hosted the underground, no, would you talk about
1: no, I know, no, as in he won an award at the AMVCA. The foul said them another rapper.
0: Yes, now
1: Tech from SDC, Show Them Camp.
0: Tell me two hit songs you can get.
1: Show Them Camp.
0: We go.
1: Show Them Camp.
0: We go ballistic. I didn't talk about songs and we just blow for a bully. I talk about ballistic.
1: That's the thing.
0: Which one is that?
1: That's the thing. Because we're talking about Asha.
0: I'm still holding two fingers in the air.
1: We're talking about Asha.
0: Give me two, bro.
1: Wait, we were talking about Asha, and yeah, we said a song that I would be like niche.
0: When she entered stage, when she just entered Asha was not.
1: For you to say,
0: she was not. Wait, she did not get a claim, but she was respected.
1: It would be insulting to SDC if I started to mention songs now.
0: Because who not gets songs? Who not gets 90 starts with that kind of statement?
1: SDC, Show Them Camp.
0: But since we're talking about three people, the baddest, and of course the Bado in the mix, ladies and gents, I'll take you back to the FIFA World Cup. And of course, we are looking at African teams at the FIFA World Cup. Three teams stand out as the teams with the, you know, best records. The best record from African teams at the World Cup. Three teams stand out. I'm going to allow Joseph give us in ascending order.
1: Ascending order.
0: Three
1: records involving African teams.
0: No. The three best performing African teams
1: In
0: the history of the FIFA World Cup.
1: Well, easy. Morocco, obviously.
0: Okay, you know one drum in any particular order, because I said no, in ascending orders. But since you know good drum,
1: okay, ascending. Okay, not descending. In ascending order.
0: Even in descending, self, you know, work. That name where you first call, not work.
1: Oh. I want to know what you mean by best performing teams.
0: Yeah, the teams with the best record.
1: Yeah.
0: Best record.
1: Morocco got to the semifinal.
0: I'm not talking they don't get to the semifinal. So I talk about overall.
1: Overall.
0: The number of wins, number of points gained.
1: Okay, the number of wins.
0: All of that overall.
1: Number one, Super Eagles.
0: Wins, no. I say in total, you did look everything put together. Which team in ascending order, how you go arrange them in ascending order, the teams will get the best record.
1: Okay,
0: best form. Record. Like I use form. Yes, best form.
1: Best records in general.
0: Yes,
1: so
0: in
1: I can
0: general.
1: Pick from whatever records.
0: Yes. No, I mean, not give me any whatever record. Just give me like how in the history of the World Cup, when they rate teams, obviously Brazil, they're up there. Not just because they've attended every single tournament or won more titles. It's also because they have more wins and so on and so forth. You know all the science things. Points differential, goals differential.
1: I have my two already. So I think.
0: Okay, give me the first
1: last one. The first one. Okay,
0: you mentioned Super Eagles. You mentioned.
1: I said another. Obviously, now Morocco will be the last because now them do the biggest.
0: Okay.
1: Super Eagles will be the second.
0: Okay.
1: Super Eagles now get the most wins in the World Cup, or any African nation.
0: Mm-hmm.
1: Yeah, and looking for the third one. I don't want to pick from Roger Miller's, you know, being the highest, the number of. I mean, having to score a goal in the oldest scorer in the tournament history.
0: Not three, not bad, Bado and baddest.
1: I'm looking for the appropriate badge.
0: Not country, not the personal. So I go to call
1: it. Yeah, okay. Do I want to go Senegal or Cameroon?
0: Eh? Why didn't they think Emo just listened to Olamide?
1: I want to take Senegal for what they did 2006.
0: So it is Morocco, Nigeria, and Senegal.
1: Yes.
0: See what I did there? Senegal. Mm-hmm. That's, I'm in Spanish. You know, Spanish.
1: No, it's not Senegal. It's Senegal.
0: Yeah, hey, I do not pronounce Senegal. The G. I don't pronounce the G.
1: You know, you're learning French. Me, I'm a Spanish student. In case you don't know.
0: You want to take shots?
1: Yeah, no.
0: Well, Joseph, I'll tell you the best performing teams, the teams with the best form from Africa
1: currently,
0: World Cup
1: or overall
0: in the history of the World Cup.
1: Okay.
0: First on the list, and me, I come descending order. Okay. First on the list is Cameroon.
1: Okay.
0: They've had more appearances, played more games, but don't have as many wins as the Super Eagles or Nigeria.
1: Very little impact.
0: You know that one. And they chop goals.
1: They drink goals.
0: They leak. Second will be Morocco.
1: Okay.
0: And of course, you know, they don't go there before we go. So they also don't catch up with, you know, one or two other appearances when we know they're there. Get as far as the semifinals, and so that will count for something. So they have, you know, just one or two more appearances in terms of matches played than Nigeria. So now wear and take edges with that, not necessarily for anything else.
1: Mm-hmm.
0: For draws, maybe. For wins, nope. The third team, of course, in that order would be Nigeria.
1: Mm.
0: The winniest African team at the FIFA World Cup.
1: Yeah, we won the most matches.
0: And not be like saying at 10.
1: Not we won six.
0: Not just six.
1: Yes.
0: But our record, they very, very decent. Yeah. Very, very
1: If
0: decent.
1: I want to be selfish, I say make no team win. No African team win for this.
0: Then go win. Really? One at least go win. You can't be playing against Costa Rica. No go.
1: But
0: so that's a challenge to Ghana. That's a challenge.
1: Costa Rica
0: or Senegal.
1: Who Ghana?
0: Cote d'Ivoire
1: or South Africa. Who South Africa they play?
0: Hey, they are group Madu. But we'll go check them. We'll come back tomorrow, ladies and gentlemen. We'll go bring them back to you. All the African teams and the groups they'll be playing at. This is us just giving you a teaser. We have, of course, commenced our countdown to the World Cup, the FIFA World Cup 2026, US, Mexico, and Canada. Nigeria will not be part of it, but we will be part of it, and that's the reason why we be calling you to follow on social media as well as on radio, ladies and gentlemen. And you can jump on us on all of our platforms, Facebook, X, and Instagram, on TikTok as well. We'll be giving you everything you need to know about the FIFA World Cup 2026. Guys, thank you very much for being part of the Big Sports Break for Show on a sexy Tuesday. On behalf of my humble self, the big OG, Joseph Obishason, the show Black Boy, Adam Babasolaiman, and everyone else who's been part of the Big Sports Break for Show, including you, the fans, for saying good day. Have a wonderful, wonderful Tuesday.

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0: This is the news.
1: Good morning, sports fans. Welcome back. And this is the news at this time. Former Nigeria international Garba Lawal has applauded the Super Eagles coach Eric Sekuchel for a scouting tour of players to represent the country ahead of the Unity Cup. Speaking to Brilla.net, Lawal revealed that the Unity Cup is an opportunity to see a refreshed squad of young players who will learn the coach's philosophy and fight for a spot in the main team when competitive fixtures come around. Coach of the Nigeria's Women's Under-17 National Team, Flamingos, Akeem Busari, has expressed satisfaction with the steady progress of the Flamingos ahead of their FIFA Under-17 Women's World Cup qualifiers against Guinea. Busari confirmed that the preparations are currently on a high scale, with 25 players taking part in the sessions as they build up to the qualifiers against Guinea later this month. Rio Ferdinand has praised Luis Enrique as the best manager in world football, describing Paris Saint-Germain as the most exciting team to watch currently. Ferdinand also backed Arsenal manager Mikel Arteta to lead the club to the Premier League title this season, saying he believes Arsenal will win the league. Former Barcelona manager Ronald Koeman believes the club would regret not signing Marcus Rashford permanently from Manchester United this summer. Rashford, currently on loan at Barcelona, impressed in Sunday's El Clasico victory over Real Madrid, scoring a free kick, causing constant problems with his pace and direct attacking play. Koeman described Barcelona's €30 million purchase option as a bargain, insisting Rashford's quality, experience and impact make the fee worthwhile. He added that Real Madrid struggled to cope with the England forward and said it would be absurd with Barcelona to hesitate over completing the deal. Former Manchester City striker Edin Dzeko is set to join the exclusive group of players aged 40 or older to appear at the World Cup after being named a Bosnia-Herzegovina squad for this summer's tournament. Only Roger Miller has previously played as an outfield player at the World Cup after turning 40, achieving the feat in 1994. Veteran stars Luka Modric and Cristiano Ronaldo are also expected to feature for Croatia and Portugal respectively this summer. Yuraj Premlal narrowly missed matching Tiger Woods' record for the biggest winning margin on the DP World Tour after winning the Catalunya Championship by 14 shots. The 22-year-old carded a final round 63 to finish 28 under par and claim his maiden tour title ahead of Sean Norris. He also earned a $50,000 bonus for equaling the course record and described the victory as a dream come true. And now, outside the arena, President Bola Tinubu has approved the appointment of Major General Adeyinka Fadewa, retired, as Special Advisor on Homeland Security. The appointment was announced in a circular signed by the Secretary to the Government of the Federation, George Akume, and issued by the Permanent Secretary, General Services Office, Dr. Ibrahim Abubakar Kana, on Monday. The Independent National Electoral Commission has disclosed that no fewer than 1.4 million members of the National Youth Service Corps will be deployed for the 2027 general elections. The chairman of the commission, Professor Joash Amukpitan, SAN, made this known on Monday during a courtesy visit to the Director General of the NYSC, Brigadier General Olakunle Nafiu, at the Yakubu Gowon House headquarters of the scheme in Abuja. And finally, in the foreign scene, South African President Cyril Ramaphosa says he will legally challenge a report that has paved the way for Parliament to consider impeachment proceedings against him over the theft of large sums of cash from his private firm. A Constitutional Court ruling last week found that Parliament acted unconstitutionally when it voted against establishing an impeachment inquiry against Ramaphosa regarding the Falafala report in 2022. And that will be the news at this time. Joseph Obisheson is my name. Keep your dialogues right here.
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13: 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Friends, we're looking at a beautiful month of sharing within the confines of a legacy masterclass. And we're looking at the four G's of God, Greed, Grace, and God. You're wondering, why is that so? Yes, this is a celebration of greatness in God, and a celebration of what will make you and I learn better as we go through it together. So this week, we're looking at the word greed. And we talked about the architecture of greed. We actually started. And I said, grit is the resolve in the trenches. It is a mental and spiritual toughness that you require to stay the course when the newness of a role wears off. I'm talking to you guys out there, career-minded, and the weight of leadership begins to set in, and you are asking yourself, how does this go? It is the grit behind the machines. What is that point of inflection? Let me give you what I experienced as my mid-career crucible. This was the era in my mid-career, the era of managing global brands like Guinness, Coca-Cola, and later on I stepped into Samsung, my 30s and 40s, where the stakes were very high and the pressure was relentless. It was a transition from doing the work to carrying the people. So at some point when I started my career, I was doing the work. But at some point, there had to be that career crucible. And that is a place where for you to be able to manage resources fully in a larger dimension, having worked the process, you need to start carrying people along. The reality, friends, is that, and the profound truth, that resilience is a byproduct of a clear why. If the why is big enough, the how becomes manageable. Grit is what turns a manager into a level 5 leader. And you may just wonder how this happens. It does happen. You have to look at your current challenges. Are they breaking you or they are making you anti-fragile? The action point I need from you is to just sit back and practice what I call extreme ownership. Stop looking for exits and start looking for solutions. Within your current span of control, within your current job, within the current space of what you do. And when you put that to play, you begin to realize that you are actually architecting something that is beyond your gut, but that gives you that strong audacity. You know, we talked about the audacity of gut, but here we are sitting within the confines of grit to take it into a different level. And this level is one where you have to see it differently and say to yourself, I am ready. If you don't say to yourself you're ready, nobody's going to get you ready. And that's why I said that, in other words, if I'm going to define grit, it's grit behind the machines. It is sustained passion and perseverance towards long-term goals. And in the context of your legacy, it is a refusal to let the machines. What are the machines? The systems within the business, the corporate politics, the market volatilities, everything that sums up and comes through to grind your values down. Your values must be up and this must go down. That is where anti-fragility comes in. You are actually going to get stronger because of the stress, not just surviving it. And so we'll be back, same time, same station tomorrow, as we continue on this word and powerful series on the grit within the Legacy Masterclass. God bless you.
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0: Champion Sports Radio, Real FM. Yes, we are back on the show. We are back like we never left. We are back for another amazing edition of what we call the Afternoon Sports Cruise. Yes, it is that show that you have been waiting for. I know, sir, a lot of you have been waiting to hear the voice of the radio diva, the radio oracle. Yes, indeed, Eva B, my name. And it's a pleasure to be back on the MIC. And I also know you have been waiting to hear from Adam Babat Suleiman, because you know on the show it's not just about talk, it's also about music, it's also about entertainment, it's also about the news outside the arena, it's also about the thrill, the chill, the banter, all of them. It's on the Afternoon Sports Crew. This is one show that you don't have to miss, because it's a blend of everything to ensure you have a great time listening to Sports Radio, Real FM, the Dial of Champions, the frequency of sports. And like I said earlier on, 40M Hotspur. All they had to do was go there and pick 3 points. Just pick 3 points. And they went in front of their fans and had just picked 1 point. And I was asking myself, West Ham United will be asking themselves, Unafo, just give us that 1 point too. Unafo, just give us that 1 point.
1: So you are telling me there's a chance?
0: Yes, now. That's what I'm saying. That's what I'm saying. Although it's 2 points, and it's two is not as worse as three. It's not as bad as four. It would have been four, right?
1: Mm-hmm.
0: It would have been four if they picked up 3 points yesterday. But imagine if they had that point against Arsenal.
1: It keeps the relegation. It keeps the relegation battle interesting.
0: It keeps it interesting. And by the way, I'm rooting for West Ham to survive. Rooting for them to survive.
1: That's your problem.
0: But like I talk.
1: Your problem remains the same. You always pick the wrong side. You always back the wrong horse.
0: Which of them?
1: I don't understand. Have you not backed Pep this season?
0: Yeah, but this league, and is, how not, is it the league, so the league is not over. Why do you do like this now?
1: I appreciate your delusion.
0: The league is not over.
1: I sincerely
0: I'm backing Brighton
1: delay.
0: To pick the sixth spot.
1: Okay.
0: Also,
1: you're backing Brighton to pick the sixth spot.
0: Pick the sixth spot over Bournemouth. Okay. Yeah, it's not over yet.
1: You always
0: I root for the underdogs.
1: But don't worry, I'll be here to laugh at you.
0: Always rooting for the underdogs, by the way. But anyways, Adam, what's Suleiman? How you doing this afternoon?
1: Oh, and you tell me what's popping. Good afternoon, ladies and gentlemen. Of course, it's a beautiful Tuesday afternoon on your Dial of Champions Sports Radio FM. At this time of the day, you already know what it is. It is, of course, the Afternoon Sports Cruise. My name is Adam Vassalam, and of course, it's an absolute pleasure to be here today. You can come here on 3000, just like always. And also, if you don't already know, you can also come here as my sportscaster. I am the man for multiple occasions. Eva, did you know that it is exactly 30 days to the World Cup?
0: Oh my God. I have one footballing wish. Only one.
1: Which is?
0: If you were asked to make a wish about football.
1: If you say Messi to win the World Cup, I'm going to come across the table. I'm going to attack. If HR is listening
0: no,
1: I am going to physically attack you.
0: I have only one.
1: Do not say Messi to win the World Cup.
0: Calm down now. Calm down. But seriously, on a serious note, if you ask to make one,
1: what
0: footballing wish right
1: what
0: now?
1: What is the wish?
0: Wait.
1: See, if you say Messi to win the World Cup, me and you are going to have problem. We're going to have problem.
0: Okay, it's not Messi to win the World
1: Good.
0: Cup.
1: Speak.
0: It's not Messi to win the
1: so
0: World Cup.
1: So what is
0: I think you should know.
1: I don't know.
0: It is something that most people are rooting for.
1: I don't know.
0: You don't have an idea?
1: I don't know.
0: I can't say it on the MIC. If I say
1: why?
0: It, they go home me. They go home me like this.
1: Who won't beat you?
0: They go choke me.
1: Make us not win league. Is that your wish?
0: I can't even say it
1: is
0: right
1: that your
0: now.
1: Wish? That's not should not win the league.
0: Why are you putting words in my mouth?
1: I'm asking you a question.
0: My wish.
1: Is it football related or what? Or you know, international football related?
0: It's international football related.
1: Okay, so it's not Arsenal related then.
0: It's not Arsenal related.
1: England to win the World Cup.
0: Adam, can you just tell us your own?
1: Me?
0: Yeah, if you have one footballing wish right now.
1: For the World Cup.
0: It could be club, it could be yeah.
1: Footballing
0: my,
1: wish.
0: Mine isn't if you have one footballing wish to make right now, what's it would be?
1: Arsenal to do the double.
0: Really?
1: Yeah.
0: One of you are weird, right?
1: Yeah.
0: Really?
1: I'm serious.
0: You really need that he goes. What do you mean by start to do the double?
1: Okay, actually, let's do it this way. Arsenal for the Champions League.
0: Arsenal to do the double.
1: Spain for the World Cup. Arsenal for the Champions League. Spain for the World Cup.
0: Just pick one. And I think
1: just pick one. Spain for the World Cup.
0: I'm going for the first one you
1: Spain
0: mentioned.
1: For the World Cup.
0: I'm for Arsenal to win the. I'm just surprised. Arsenal to win the double.
1: Uh-huh.
0: Man, that's going to break, that is going to break a lot of hearts. I start to do the double. I think my out of you guessed correctly the one wish I had. The first one
1: wishing to win the World Cup.
0: To win the World Cup. That's like a one
1: leave
0: one the one football.
1: No more, no more show for you to
0: Messi
1: do.
0: Messi to win the
1: no
0: World
1: more.
0: Cup.
1: Tell HR
0: again.
1: I sent you home. Don't worry. They go to your house. Why?
0: I can't even imagine you're wishing for Arsenal to win the double.
1: Yeah.
0: You're not even an Arsenal.
1: But I've seen Messi win the World Cup before. You're not going to do me anything for Messi.
0: Yeah, just win like one more.
1: Why?
0: One more.
1: For what?
0: And automatically end any conversation about it the greatest of all time.
1: You mean there's still a conversation?
0: There is still a conversation.
1: By who?
0: You know, see Messi around the one score 1,000 goals.
1: Now I'm concerned.
0: Once he scores
1: 1,000 goals, you never. You wait on 1970 something. You never score for World Cup knockout.
0: Once he scores 1,000 goals. Yes. And guess two, let's say semi-final of the World Cup, Adam, it is finished.
1: For what?
0: They're not going to allow us here, word. They're going to say he's the greatest of all time. So for me,
1: because of 1,000 goals and World Cup and no World Cup trophy.
0: Win it one more time and extend the gap. That is about the only football we have right now.
1: Bros. Bros. If you like, score 2,000 goals.
0: But Adam, I'm really surprised.
1: As long as say you know you World, as long as say you know you World Cup, you go.
0: Do you know that people cannot even stand Arsenal winning one?
1: That one concerns people.
0: And you're saying the double.
1: Are my people?
0: The double.
1: That one concerns people. That one is up to people.
0: That's amazing.
1: That one is up to people. That one concerns people. As for me, I have said what I said. If I had a footballing wish,
0: that is your
1: Arsenal
0: wish.
1: Double Spain World Cup.
0: It's fine.
1: So that I can Spain World Cup, because I know it's just putting. He probably will not still win the Ballon d'Or.
0: He will not. So Messi should just master swear win it.
1: Why?
0: I used to be. I've got my own footballing wish. Adam, you've made your own. It is fine. You be with your own.
1: Messi to win the World Cup.
0: Yeah, man. That is about only. See, why?
1: This is not 2014 anymore, man. 2014,
0: you know
1: yes.
0: What, you know what?
1: When they lost the final in 2014, I was heartbroken. 2018, I was still attached and I was like, I beg. And they messed it up. But 2022. Destiny was fulfilled. Whatever conversation you were having, whatever argument you were making,
0: win it twice.
1: If
0: you win something once, if you win something once, some people don't believe you. They go say, "Oh, just win at one. You were just lucky.
1: You were just lucky."
0: Now I'm telling
1: so
0: you.
1: So don't win
0: at all. Win it twice. Win it two times so that we can shut the mouth of those
1: nothing.
0: Who still do not think it's the God. That's the only footballer we shall have. Anyways, when we open the phone lines, you go just let us know. If you have one footballing wish to make
1: now. I can already see the phone calls.
0: You can already see
1: I can already see what people are going to say. I can already see those. Hello? I already know what you're going to say.
0: Are you caught up now? Which one is asking to me in the table?
1: What's happening?
0: That's Adam's wish, and I have made my wish as well.
1: Yeah.
0: Why we open the phone lines? Why we allowing you call on the show to celebrate yourself and your loved one? You go add Jara to the conversation, which is if you were to make one footballing wish right now, it's just a wish. If you were to make one footballing wish right now, what would you wish for? Mine is for Argentina to win the World Cup back to back. Defend it, win it. Adam says Arsenal to win the double.
1: To be very honest, that argument is business.
0: I think yours is weird.
1: That wish is just business.
0: All this business, all this weather, like
1: why
0: do the double?
1: For Arsenal to win the double, how is that weird?
0: Anyways, let's run you through the news.
1: But you won't make Messi win another World Cup for MLS. Now I know the weird. Even Messi himself, you know they play football like who they interested
0: Adam,
1: anymore.
0: Nothing concern you. Leave
1: but now that one, no David.
0: Leave my wish for me.
1: And you to leave my wish for me now. Why you they judge me?
0: Okay,
1: why you they judge me?
0: We will leave. Let me run you through the news in 90 seconds. You don't even like people.
1: What happened?
0: People cannot stand one. You're saying two.
1: So that one concern
0: you. Shoving it down our throats.
1: Congratulations to all of you.
0: News in 90 seconds. Top table tennis nations, including Japan, South Korea, Germany, and France are set to compete at the WTT Contender Lagos 2026, taking place from May 19th to 24th at the Teslim Balogun Stadium. Players from several countries, including host Nigeria, will battle for a share of the $100,000 prize fund. The tournament will also feature returning champions and rising stars, reinforcing Lagos' reputation as one of the most exciting stops on the World Table Tennis Contender Series. Away from that particular one, Chairman of the National Sports Commission, Malam Sheyo Duko, has described the newly Nigerian Netball Federation Board as the most corporately structured sports federation in Nigeria, urging the new board to grow the sport from the bottom up because said that he wants the federation to make a meaningful impact at grassroots and school sport level while further tasking them in a clear direction to aim at a podium finish at the 2030 Commonwealth Games in India. Mm-hmm. Away from that, Rui Garcia says a reported training ground incident involving Aurelien Tchouaméni and Federico Favari at Real Madrid came as a surprise to the Barcelona squad. Ahead of El Clasico, the defender who returned to Barcelona in 2021 after a time at Manchester City said the team chose not to focus on the situation, instead concentrating on their victory, which secured Barcelona a 29th La Liga title after goals from Marcus Rashford and Ferran Torres. Yes.
1: Let's even start from that. What did concern you in the first place? Which one be it came to them as a surprise?
0: Yes, now.
1: I don't understand.
0: I mean,
1: you think we expected it?
0: Yeah, it was a surprise to everybody, right? Yeah, it was a surprise.
1: Why you said it like...
0: Anyways, Gavi has backed the Argentina national football team led by Lionel Messi as the favorites to win the 2026 World Cup. The Barcelona midfielder, who played in the size 2-0 El Clasico win over Real Madrid to clinch the Liga title, said Argentina remain the strongest team because they are the reigning world champions and still have Messi. Gavi also called Messi the best player in the world and pointed to his recent MLS milestone of 100 goal contributions
1: in record time.
0: As further proof of his enduring impact.
1: You don't go start any match of Barcelona.
0: Anyways, Frank
1: For world of football now, say that Messi is the greatest of all. Messi is still the best player today.
0: Mm-hmm.
1: Azar.
0: Mm-hmm. Allow us.
1: Azar.
0: Allow us.
1: He's in Argentina. Even though, De La Fuente, if you don't call and cross national team,
0: I don't know what your problem is with Argentina. Adam,
1: they've done it already.
0: When PSG came to this Champions League,
1: yes.
0: Enrique from the beginning said the fact that they're defending champions puts them as favorites to retain the trophy. My point is that when he made that statement,
1: yes,
0: people doubted him because at that point we were still playing through playoff.
1: It's been 4 years since Argentina won the World Cup.
0: So if they are the defending champions,
1: it's been 4 years since Argentina won the World Cup. They are not the same. PSG barely changed anything from last time out when they won the Champions League to date.
0: So what has changed from in the
1: Messi is not 38. Messi is no longer, is nowhere near the peak of his powers.
0: Stop sowing doubts into our minds. Leave it the way it is.
1: What is this bro's name?
0: Ooh.
1: Lisandro Martinez has gotten an ACL
0: and
1: since then and has come back.
0: He don't retire. Dybala
1: don't retire. Dybala don't do again. Lautaro Martinez, okay, well, he's doing well. Dybala don't do 55 minutes now.
0: And since then, they've been able to identify new players.
1: Who? Master Suono?
0: There's one guy that plays with
1: Suarez 49?
0: Yes, in Inter Miami, Ayande. Leave them alone.
1: You said Inter Miami. You know they play for Central Europe.
0: You don't need to have the best players on your team. It's a team sport.
1: Adam,
0: Argentina is my team. You're rooting for Spain. Can we live like that?
1: No.
0: Okay.
1: We will not live like that.
0: Outside the arena, Frankie Devo has said he does not plan to be committed to one woman again. Following the end of his second marriage, the former host of Who Wants to Be a Millionaire made the remark on X for warning against forgiving infidelity in marriage, arguing it can lead to continued cheating and disrespect. When asked if he was single, he confirmed he is and added never getting committed again. Never. Adam.

0: your boss will come and say, I don't know why you go talk that kind of thing.
1: But
0: and
1: no,
0: I will say
1: no,
0: it again.
1: No, even maybe I they judge you.
0: I will say
1: I'm
0: it
1: judging
0: again.
1: You. Even as I'm here, I am judging you.
0: When you people, Arsenal fans, when they ask you, who is your greatest defender this season, tell them his name is Adam 3000.
1: And you're happy?
0: Capish? Yes.
1: Okay, okay.
0: Yes.
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1: They got fouled. 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

0: time, shout out time. That's the time we are on at this point in time. So many times in one word. Anyways, you're back on the show. Still your dial of Champion Sports Radio, Blue FM. It's time for you to call us on the show. It's time for you to test us as well. Let's know who you're giving your shout out to. Let's know who you were celebrating. And don't forget the side question why I ask you. If you were to make one footballing wish right now. Right now. Just one footballing wish. What did it go be? He had mine earlier on. Argentina to win World Cup once again. Adam says Arsenal to do the double. But for you when you listen to us, waiting be your own wish. And while you're doing that, who you celebrate? The 12th of May 2026. Who are you giving your shout out to? 090-44889. 090-41889. On WhatsApp is 090-44889. Those are the phone lines to call. WhatsApp line, call the line as well. 090-41889. Hello.
1: Hello, good afternoon, Ivan and Adam.
2: Hello, welcome.
1: Good afternoon. My name is Peter from Tain.
2: Peter.
1: Yeah.
2: Proceed.
1: My shout out goes to Arsenal Football Club.
2: Hey.
1: For going for the double. For the double. We are winning the Premier League and the Champions League.
2: Okay.
1: Thank you very much.
2: Thank you very much for calling.
0: All
2: appreciate
0: right.
2: you.
0: All right, thank you. Thank you. I don't know if that is his wish or public.
2: The man has just claimed it. Of course that is his wish. Of course that is his wish. 090-44889, 090-41889, of course. Those are the numbers to call. Hello.
1: Good afternoon, everybody.
0: Good afternoon.
1: Yes, my name is Mr. Bright. I'm not going to mess with you, but you can still come to this Bellasconi.
2: Proceed.
0: Fire down, Mr. Bright. Yes. Welcome.
2: Go on.
1: Yes, I have to go to that man. Joseph Jesus. Yes, Gandila Salah. Yes. Yes, for me, if I say, look at you, my wish, me after I lose both Premier League.
2: No, I don't think you needed to tell us before you knew.
0: We already know. We just knew that was what you're going to say. And yes, shout out goes to Pep, you know. And yes, and your own wish, and it's valid as well. I say, if wishes be a horse, it's bigger, so right. So it's a wish. It can happen, cannot happen as well. Now, only my own will happen as the oracle. Hello, welcome.
2: Good. God, please have us.
0: And here you get
2: hello.
3: Adam, please.
2: Welcome. How are you doing?
3: Yeah, I feel fine. Now, Adinka, you talk.
0: Adinka, you're welcome.
3: Yes. See. Adams, my thing for you this afternoon. If I want that, you won't follow you. Do a circle. You know, no say. You are a fool.
2: Come on, come on. She don't know say to do every morning. Now what?
3: Don't mind now. You are a fool. See,
2: I eat Joseph for breakfast.
0: Every day.
2: I eat Eva for lunch.
0: Sure, no, they catch me.
3: That one, double. You know, I have to be so my shout out first goes to my guy because he carry me along. My shout out.
2: Now Joseph, run 2 weeks, down. Two more games.
3: I know if you're Joseph. First the way you use plastic spoon, you try to do.
0: Shots fired.
3: My shout out goes to my guy because he carry me along.
0: Okay.
2: I said now two more games remain now.
3: So wait, yes. Then the one where I go wish for that walk off. My own team, my Barcelona squad. Spain. Let us go there. Go Spain. Now for me. Yes.
0: Spain.
3: Because I'm a man shock on the world say, may the Babol. Thank you, Baba.
0: Okay, all right. Thank you. Spain to win World Cup.
2: And let me do well. All of that. I go hold love for now for neck like this.
0: Nothing they happen.
2: All of now go. What?
0: Nothing they happen.
2: I go get so guys. See. Pele go explain what he don't do for World Cup.
0: Nothing they
2: if
0: happen.
2: If Rami World Cup at 18. Pele.
0: What's up? Line is open. Who are you celebrating? And like I added a side gist. If you were to make one football wish right now, waiting you go be. It can be club wide, it can be international wide, whatever it is.
2: Yes, you go explain what you do at World Cup at 18. For World Cup at
0: 18.
2: Hello.
4: Yeah, good afternoon.
0: Good afternoon.
4: Yeah, this is Francis, the talking point.
0: Francis.
2: Welcome.
4: only one wish, Let Matthew carry the league.
0: Oh, okay.
4: Matthew carry the league. Nothing more. I already asked.
2: Okay.
0: So actually, it's not too much. It's not, you know, they're too much.
2: Why you go do too
0: you
2: much?
0: You know, they're too much. That's not who you're celebrating. And you let's go.
2: Sure if you go see Rodri play against Crystal Palace tomorrow.
0: Adam, just leave us. Hello.
4: Hello, Eva.
0: Adi, hey, you. Good afternoon.
4: Good afternoon, Adam. Baba.
2: Good afternoon. How are you doing?
4: Good afternoon, Abraham. The talk
2: with Abraham, father of all nations.
4: Yes. My starting girl good to my boy, my son. Birthday is coming tomorrow, yeah.
0: Tomorrow! Okay.
2: Come on!
0: Thankfully, you're going to be here tomorrow.
2: Yes. Mm. Amen.
4: And again, myself, I know too small, but about somebody, I know too small.
2: You said it?
4: I said myself, I know too small.
0: You know small.
2: You know small.
0: Don't try, you know small.
4: And again, I wish Arsenal win the gold, I would like it.
0: Okay, that's your wish, Arsenal to do the double. Okay. All right, thank you. Good afternoon, Adam and Eva. Ahmed from Ikorodu. Adam, I really like what you said about Eva always backing the wrong side and all that, because you actually said on my mind over there. I was thinking something too before you said that. She said she's always rooting for the underdog. Really? Like, seriously?
2: If you root for underdog, you don't go one make
0: Arsenal. So you said Arsenal and Man City.
2: Who is the underdog? Make you tell us true.
0: No,
2: like,
0: but seriously,
2: I don't understand English.
0: No, but seriously, Man City were underdogs now.
2: Underwaiting.
0: Yeah, at the point, it was like the league was over. Yes, now.
2: Wait, not me, you didn't ask.
0: At the point, it was like Arsenal.
2: The other day, not me, you carry talking points, come here, talk to Thierry, they ask why people hate Arsenal. Say they're supposed to back the underdog. Yes or no?
0: Naturally, only talk am, man. I mean, talk am.
2: When you bring that thing come that day, you not support Thierry.
0: Did I support Thierry already?
2: Yes.
0: I can't remember what happened that day.
2: The good news for you is I don't have amnesia.
0: No, let me tell you something. It was Thierry only that made that statement. Well, my point is that this season, Man City were underdogs.
2: You pick call, no?
0: Now I'm still under.
2: You pick call.
0: Just leave me and
2: I
0: my
2: understand.
0: Wish.
2: No,
0: hello, welcome.
2: Call.
0: Hello.
2: Hello.
5: Hello. Good morning, Eva.
2: Good afternoon.
0: Good afternoon. What's your name? Welcome.
5: This is Daniel calling from Nigeria.
2: Daniel.
5: Yes.
0: Daniel, what are you celebrating? We can hear you.
5: Yes, I'm with you. My Ghanaian club, Chelsea will sign Luis Enrique at the end of this season.
0: This guy wish.
2: Man United to what?
0: Chelsea to sign. Did you say Chelsea or Man U?
5: Chelsea
0: to sign Luis Enrique at the end of the season.
2: Oh.
0: Wait, because this is your wish day too. Yeah. Why are you celebrating?
5: I'm celebrating my beautiful wife.
0: Oh!
2: Oh my god, love one thing
0: as well.
2: Oh
0: as
2: my
0: well.
2: God,
0: there's some wishes that sound so far fetched.
2: Make sure to sign Luigi.
0: Like it sounds so. There's some wishes that achievable.
2: They will sign the Spaniard. Just
0: do you get what I'm trying to say, Ada? You just some wishes you feel talk, be like, if it happened, this is just to sign Luis Enrique. This is indeed the wishes we are horses, beggars will ride. This is the definition of the wishes we are horses.
2: Even you say what? You want to sign better coach?
0: Even me say, like, do you get Luis Enrique? Yeah? Hello, welcome.
2: Nobody, just please, realistically.
6: Hello.
2: Good afternoon.
0: Hello.
6: Good afternoon, Adam.
2: Good afternoon.
6: Okay, this is not becoming from, Professor.
2: Namdi,
0: you're welcome.
6: Yeah.
2: Talk to us.
6: Adam, I'm always very lucky. I'm calling in every time I call in. You're always on the show. I like it. I feel like there's a connection. There's a connection.
2: No, never.
6: Although I hate Barcelona.
2: What club is it about?
6: The greatest club in the world.
2: Which one? You say Man U, me and you go fight now.
0: Which one?
6: The greatest club. The club where. The club
2: if you don't, if you never talk the club.
6: The club that Matheus Cunha plays for.
2: You win 5 in a row first now.
0: The club has not won 5 in a row.
2: You win 5 in a row first.
0: 2 years plus.
6: Don't worry. Don't worry. That guy, he won't play PL. Forget that. He won't need that hair to go down. He won't play down.
0: Abi, if you be, who is the celebrant?
2: Abi, talk to us. Who are you celebrating today?
6: I'm celebrating, yes. So I'm actually celebrating my wife of 2 years. My friend for more than 2 years. And I'm celebrating my 6-month-old daughter.
2: All right, brother. Congratulations to you.
6: Thank you.
0: Any footballing wish? Do you have any footballing wish?
6: Yes, of course I do.
0: What? Which is?
6: Please, please, in the name of God, Arsenal must not win this game.
0: Okay, okay.
6: My siblings have paid for tickets. They've been watching the Arsenal game live, the last five games Arsenal played. I need those tickets to. I need them to watch the last game, make it pain them, make them cry.
0: Okay.
6: I need them.
0: All right, thank you. You see, you can hear the passion in his voice, the passion.
2: The passion. Amen. What do I go?
0: He says, in the name of God, that is wish. This wish we'll look into it.
2: People are hating
0: me. Until the
2: passion. Who is we?
0: I know. I mean,
2: who is we?
0: How do I say it now?
2: Exactly. If you don't allude, now like you want to
0: people that grant wishes. The genie. Yeah. No.
2: So the oracle.
0: I have no part in this, Adam. I don't make my own vision. I don't mention Arsenal. Argentina.
2: I will hold you for now.
0: Hello, welcome, Argentina.
2: Hello, good afternoon.
0: Hello, welcome.
7: Good afternoon.
0: How
7: you doing?
2: Welcome.
0: Fine. Welcome. What's your name?
7: This is Simi from Sule.
2: Simi.
0: What are you celebrating?
7: A big shout out to the club I support, which is Barcelona. I'd be shout out to everyone to be IFA for it.
2: We got you.
7: Yeah.
2: What's your footballing wish?
7: Lamine to win the Ballon d'Or.
0: Lamine.
2: Simple.
0: Okay. All right. Thank you. Good afternoon, everyone in the studio. If I will have only one wish next season, may Chelsea and City be relegated to the Championship.
2: What?
0: From there to League One. Thank God, so this wish not happen.
2: It sounds like
0: Austin
2: a United
0: says,
2: fan.
0: Yeah, maybe an Arsenal fan.
2: Nah, Arsenal fans don't really care much.
0: Chelsea and City to get to the Championship.
2: Chelsea and City.
0: From there to the League
2: most
0: One.
2: Like, they beat Chelsea every time, so who cares?
0: Nah, Arsenal fan.
2: They beat Chelsea every time, so you don't really care much.
0: See, Austin says my wish is a very weird one, and guess his wish.
2: Wait,
0: just guess.
2: I can't guess something that is weird.
0: Africa.
2: Has nothing to do with Africa.
0: Yeah.
2: There is no way I'm going to guess that.
0: Has something to do with Nigeria.
2: Has something to do with Nigeria.
0: Yeah.
2: Nigeria has to make the World Cup.
0: Yeah. Like, do you get Austin?
2: Austin, let this go, man.
0: To watch Nigeria at the World Cup, Jare, which is your Hoshisha. Austin.
2: Austin.
0: Turn our vision.
2: That ship has sailed.
0: Vision 2030. Good afternoon, guys. I'm AJ. This Eva, we cannot talk. You said you're always looking for the underdog and you want Argentina to win the World Cup. Can you guys leave me and my wish alone, please?
2: You guys have not been
0: moving. Because my wife and my wish is for Arsenal to do the double. That's who. Always add an MD. It says shout out to the wife and for Arsenal to do the double.
2: Okay.
0: I'm not an Arsenal fan, but I wish Arsenal to win the double this season for their consistency and hard work in recent season. They all crown their effort with trophies. Latif, Salami. Because even Adam, my shout out goes to my lovely wife, Mary Kendo. I love her so much. Oh my God. And I place her in a very secret chamber of my heart. Footballing wishes today is that let all the English team, Arsenal, Aston Villa, and Crystal Palace, bring home the European Cup, such as the Conference League, the Europa League, and the Champions League. And secondly, Portugal to win the World Cup to balance the debate sheet. Sakendo, that would never happen. Good afternoon, even Adam.
2: I don't even need to wish for that not to happen. You want to know why?
0: Why?
2: Because their wingers are Rafael Leao and Pedro Neto.
0: Adam, this football, you can never say never.
2: Leao and Pedro Neto.
0: Adam, let me tell you, in football, you can never say never.
2: Bros.
0: Let me give you a scenario.
2: Bros,
0: their
2: starting wingers
0: Adam,
2: are Pedro Neto and Leao.
0: Once Portugal wins that World Cup,
2: it's not going to happen.
0: I can't even defend Messi anymore.
2: It's not going to happen.
0: I can't even defend him anymore.
2: If
0: Ronaldo wins that World Cup.
2: If you win World Cup with Leao and Pedro Neto as your starting winger. God, but literally God gave you the word. See, wherever you are, just go to church and give testimony. Wherever you worship, if you are, you know, go to the mosque.
0: I think
2: and
0: the only
2: like,
0: the one of the only bragging rights that Messi fans have is the whole is the fact that we won the World Cup.
2: I have 8 Ballon d'Ors.
0: If Ronaldo do, I don't be fine if you don't win. The fact is that he has won.
2: That's
0: it.
2: Three.
0: But if he wins
2: that
0: World Cup this year, it is over.
2: Nothing is going to happen.
0: I have no bragging rights anymore.
2: Nothing.
0: So the God of football,
2: nothing.
0: Do the needful.
2: Nothing.
0: Do the needful.
2: Portugal,
0: Argentina for the World Cup.
2: Portugal for Brazil. Make a no reduce your career.
0: Okay, you know
2: make
0: what?
2: Make a no reduce your career for you.
0: Don't reduce it, please.
2: Hello.
8: Hello. Good afternoon.
2: Good afternoon. How are you doing?
8: Yeah, this is not a call from Chile.
2: You are welcome. Talk to us.
8: Yeah, my wish is Argentina to win the World Cup again.
0: Why?
2: Yes. That's bad. Make a hear. Why?
0: We never asked anybody.
8: Because I want Lionel Messi to win the Ballon d'Or again.
0: Okay. Oh. Oh, yeah, okay. Oh, yeah. Oh, yeah. We can celebrate. We can celebrate.
2: Please, your shout out, great. Oh, it turned out already.
0: Okay. Well, thank you very much. I don't know about the Ballon d'Or. I'm just there for the.
2: Whatever. For why?
0: Anyways, wrapping up the conversation.
2: Never do you.
0: Adam, we're going to run through the birthday list, please. Hello.
2: Hello.
9: Hello, good afternoon.
0: Good afternoon.
9: This is Bobby Smith. I'll be trying to reach the line, but it's ringy. It's not going.
2: Bobby, you are with us now.
0: Bobby,
2: talk to us.
0: With us now. Good to have you.
9: Yeah, calling from VI.
2: Let's go.
9: Yeah, I just want to a big shout out go to my beloved club, Gunners. That's my club. So what I wish this season, I wish Declare to win the world best. Mm. So if Rodri can do it, Declare too can do it.
0: Of course he can.
2: Okay.
9: Because
2: okay.
9: If Arsenal can win the Champions League, we are going to do carnival in my area.
2: Because
9: we are blocking the Holy Ghost.
2: We are blocking
0: what?
9: Holy Ghost. Someone will give us permission because someone is supporting Arsenal. We support it. We will block the Holy Ghost. There are going to be carnival everywhere.
2: Alright.
9: So that's my thought on this one.
0: Alright, thank you. I don't want us to repeat.
2: Everybody has their different agendas.
0: I tell you.
2: Happy birthday to Frankie De Jong, one of my very own, of course, at 29 years of age on this day. Happy birthday to him. Kostas Tsimikas used to play for Liverpool, of course, now 30 years of age. Marcelo, yes, the former Real Madrid defender, is now 38 years of age. A happy birthday to Marcelo, of course, as well. A happy birthday to Fabrice Solinga, who is at 30 years of age on this beautiful day. And Vasilije Adzic, who is just starting life with Juventus, is now 20 years of age. A happy birthday to him as well. Newly nationalized goalkeeper for the national team, Arthur Okonkwo. No, today is not his birthday, but his teammate is celebrating his birthday today. Issa Kabore is now 25 years of age on this day. A happy birthday to him as well. Hiroki Ito, of course, of Bayern Munich, is also 27 years of age on this day. So a happy birthday to him. And in managerial news, the man, of course, who is on the sidelines for VfB Stuttgart, Sebastian Hoeneß, is now 44 years of age. A happy birthday to him as well, of course. Ladies and gentlemen, on the flip side, I will let you know what Pep Guardiola said about Rodri's availability for tomorrow.
0: Okay.
2: has done his press conference today, and he has delivered and said Rodri is.
0: Okay, we'll let you know on the flip side. Right now, good afternoon, Eva, my diva. Oh wow, another my guy. Shout out to the creator. My football wish to see Spurs go to relegation this season. Francis Ike. Good afternoon, Villa. Shout out to God Almighty. My family. My wishes for Arsenal to put to the UCL and the EPL.
2: That's
0: it's no hatred, but it's my happiness. Thanks, King from Lekki.
2: Hold on.
0: Eva and Adam, 6,000. Shout out to Hull City for qualifying for the final playoff spot for the Premiership. We're keeping our fingers crossed. Fidelis from Hull City. Good afternoon to the little Eva and Adam. 8 million. Sean from Abuja says shout out goes to Hansa Flick for his charisma on the touchline despite the news of his father's demise, and Mudubete Miracle Solution, my coach Chelsea favorite. I support Portugal for the World Cup and Manchester United to win the EPL, and Chelsea for the FA Cup. Sam from
2: this is Manchester United.
0: Yes, so congrats on Adam and Eva. From Yonipaja says shout out goes to myself, Eva tried, and also to my awesome club, Arsenal. Man City will win 2-2 tomorrow. And my wish is Arsenal to win the double. God bless you and Adam. Enjoy your day. Clashing Radio Oracle and Adam. Shout out goes to Adam for always winning hat tackle every morning. And also, this hat tackle don't turn. It don't turn one-sided. It don't turn one-sided show. Let's see what's up now.
2: These days, I've been exploring a lot. I said Shabby Alonso is not the right man.
0: And you still won?
2: Yes.
0: Are you kidding me?
2: Yes.
0: I think people are voting now from sentiment.
2: Again.
0: Sentiment has been
2: won. I'm just good at what I do.
0: Really?
2: You gotta do. One of these days, just contry once. I'll probably still beat you, but
0: maybe
2: sure.
0: But what do you even do? Women's Day, I will come. Like, why is a big short black boy up and down? Now, what's happening? Don't turn flogging now. Anyways, wrapping up, Uche has not to win the double, and good wish to my family over there in Nigeria. All right, thank you. Thank you. That's much we can take right now. We can't take any more calls. Take you back to more music. When we come back on the show, there will be more.

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0: And yes, you know, the action continues right here, Sports Radio, Brill FM. It's a minute gone past one. And yes, still the afternoon sports crews. Yours truly, Eva, the radio diva, alongside Adam, Baba, Suleiman. Time that we get to take you closer to the action and bring you up to speed as well. And today on the show, where Grumbe Bulls head coach Samson John has welcomed the appointment of former National Basketball Association coach David Fisdale as head coach of the Nigerian men's national basketball team, describing it as a positive step for Nigerian basketball. John said bringing in a coach with NBA experience is something Nigeria should have done years ago to help improve the sport, attract investment, and encourage more foreign-based players to represent the country. He added that the move could benefit the long-term growth of basketball in Nigeria if properly managed.
1: 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What else could we call it?
2: It is a good one that we have a coach from America, isn't it? But Ben, this is what we're supposed to do long time ago. This is what we're supposed to do. So, and I don't get it is when the current NBBF board listing that is even about to, the tenure is about to end, that they have to bring this. This is something we're supposed to do for a long time ago to improve the basketball in Nigeria so that we will generate whatever investment, whatever sponsorship and all those things. And for the other players that are willing to play for Nigeria and all those things, it is a good thing. I think they realize that, okay, it's nowhere they have to play. They are not going to play for anywhere except home. So which they turn back to come to Nigeria to play. And it's good for the Nigerian basketball. But I just hope that Nigeria will be able to do what they need for, so that for the betterment of the game.
1: Sports Radio. What else could we call it?
0: Voice are off as Sam John Ryder says it's a good one, the appointment of David Fisdale as head coach of the Nigerian men's national basketball team. Adam, I mean, your thoughts on this appointment. Do you think his appointment will automatically translate to success for
3: the team? For David Fisdale, of course, you know, the idea behind it, I reason with it, of course, everybody has everybody has talked about it as well. Oh, yeah, it should have been done a long time ago, this and that. Everybody can say anything. Well, it's been done now. It's one thing, of course, to get the appointment, make the appointments. Another thing, of course, to then have, you know, something, of course, that actually, you know, works very well. The system has to now, you know, be in its proper shape. Everything, of course, has to be around him. There's been reports about, you know, some NBA players as well, of course, now, you know, being open to switching their nationalities, of course, to represent Nigeria, which, of course, you know, makes sense as well. So everything seems to be going in the right direction. But then again, it's one thing to do it on paper. It's, of course, you know, another thing, of course, when, you know, everything comes down to it for things to work out well. But, yeah, the idea behind it, Coach Fisdale, I like him, did a couple of, he's done a thing here and there. And from here on out, it's just a question of, you know, let's see exactly what he can do with the Tigers. Let's see exactly what it is that the man is all about. So, yeah, fingers crossed, and we'll see exactly what it is when he finally gets the boys together in camp and, you know, he commences actual action.
0: We're still talking about the appointment of Dave Fisdale, a former D Tigers player. Campbell Morrison has said, well, it is a welcome development for the NBBF to appoint the Fisdale as new coach of the team. He has expressed concern that he may not have any impact on the players playing locally, as the force is likely to switch the players playing their threats abroad. Speaking in the chat board at net, Morrison noted that attention will be on making sure Nigeria qualifies for a major basketball tournament, and that could mean only those who play abroad get the chance to be invited. He called for home-based coaches to be included in the coaching staff, as the experience will benefit local players.
1: 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What else could we call it?
4: I don't know how many players he knows in Nigeria that can even be part of the kind of team he's going to build up. That means automatically we might just have the same kind of ladies coming to play for us. Now the guys will also come from there to come and play for us. From the coaching crew to the players, everybody traveling into Nigeria or to represent Nigeria. And then it's not looking like it again that the men also will come from the international community to come and play for us. It simply tells us that we are not capable. It simply tells us that. Also, it suggests that if not, for how long will there be no player coming out to play from here? Look at the ball that just finished. The couple of the guys have to come from somewhere else to come and help to play. So it's really, really tough. But in the wisdom of the leadership of the current basketball, I don't know, their opinions might quite be different from my own. Regardless of what is going on with the federation and the selection of the coaches, I pray that we fuse in our local coaches to work with them. It used to happen that way before. You know, the international coaches will come, but then most of the assistant coaches are going to be local coaches.
0: Sports Radio. Adam, are his concerns valid? The concerns of Morrison says the appointment of Dave is a good one. However, it simply means that players from the local scene may be left out because he may decide to switch the attention on players plying their threats abroad.
3: Again, I instantly, pointed out, for David Fitzdale, of course, good appointment. Our coach, of course, of his experience, very, very solid work across board, and somebody who I think can definitely benefit the Nigerian national team, speaking of the D-Tigers, going forward. But yes, valid concern. I started seeing, look at the reports all of a sudden that have started emerging. Players like Desmond Bain, Ayo Dosunmu, and a couple of others that play in the NBA as well, starting to, reportedly show interest in actually switching their nationality to the D-Tigers. Naturally, as a coach, you've been in the NBA for a minute. You look at these players and you see them and you tell yourself, this is obviously going to be the first thing on your mind. Of course, already we have a couple of players in the NBA that still represent, the D-Tigers, Precious Achiuwa, Gabe Vincent, and a couple of others. Then you see more of them trying to come in. It's natural for you to push yourself in that direction. So, yeah, for the MBBF, maybe they'll be losing out on that a little bit. But then again, based on the targets that they're trying to achieve in terms of, qualify for this, qualify for that, the World Cup, build the team, make us one of the strongest fronts in Africa again and all of that. So, for that reason, yes, there is a nice chance we might have to sacrifice, the majority of our home front. Look at what it is that we're doing with the Super Eagles now.
0: Mm.
3: Where virtually everybody has to now leave the country before they even realize they have a chance, of course, with the Super Eagles and all of that. It most likely will come down to that with David Fitzdale. Even the ones that are not exactly showing interest, there is a nice chance Fitzdale is going out there. As long as you have Nigerian origin, he's going to go out there, try to talk to you, try to convince you to, now naturalize yourself, become a Nigerian, of course, play for the D-Tigers, etc., etc., etc. Yes. But then again, you can make it a staple, of course, to tell him, as much as you want to, build on the outside, you can always look on the inside as well. Mm-hmm. The same way you've done with Eric Shaw so far, so good, where now Coach Eric Shaw knows that he has to look inside, watch a couple of games here and there and all of that. Mm-hmm. Yeah, sure. I think we can do the same with David Fitzgerald.
0: And away from that particular one, Chairman of the National Sports Commission, Malam Sheyoduko, has described the newly Nigerian Netball Federation Board as the most corporately structured sports federation in Nigeria, urging the new board to grow the sport from the bottom up. Odiko stated that he wants the federation to make a meaningful impact at grassroots and at school sport level, while further tasking them in a clear direction to aim at podium finish at the 2030 Commonwealth Games in India.
1: Sports Radio. What else could we call it?
5: Our challenge to them is because they have already shown the capacity. If you look at the caliber of the members of the board, it's unprecedented. All the people that you cannot believe, they are all signed up to be part of the board. And we believe that netball is a sport that has the potentials to give the kids the pathway to live their dreams and also win medals for Nigeria. So the challenge to them is to grow the sport from bottom to top. So they will go down from the schools to the academies, then to the elite level, to the diaspora level, so that we can bring everything together and Nigeria will be competitive, not just domestically, but also in the international competitions. And I believe we can win medals. Sports
0: Radio. Away from that one as well, former Falconers assistant coach Gift Okunwa Igunbo has praised the Nigerian women's national under-20 football team and head coach Moses Aduko following their qualification for the FIFA under-20 Women's World Cup in Poland. Gift described Moses as one of the Nigerian top female football coaches, commending the team's preparation and performances throughout the qualifier. She, however, urged the Falconers not to relax, expressing hope that they can surpass the achievements of previous Nigerian under-20 teams by reaching even further in the tournament.
1: What else could we call it?
6: They've tried their best, and the coach Aduku is one of the top coach. If we talk about a female team, female football in Nigeria, he's a good coach, and he's a coach that listens and he assimilates. And I believe that his performance towards the preparation, towards the qualifiers, they are really done tremendously, but nevertheless, they don't have to relent. They still need to push and fight more to see that at least the stage that we are in the last under-20 women team was a quarterfinal or semifinal. So I think they should go further, more than the stage we are before. And I hope that Aduko will do all it takes to make sure that he secure a better position in the Women's World Cup under-20.
0: Sports Radio. Yes, we wish the Falconers the best of luck. In case you're not aware, the Under 20 FIFA Women's World Cup will take place in Poland in the month of September. That is when it will start. And of course, the Falconers have qualified. They would know about their group stage opponents on Friday. We'll be here to let you know when that one comes on Friday. But as a wrap up stories are coming from the home front this afternoon, let's let you know. The coach of the Nigerian Women's Under 17 national team, Flamingos, Akin Busari, has expressed satisfaction with the steady progress of the Flamingos ahead of the FIFA Under 17 Women's World Cup qualifier against Guinea. Busari confirmed that preparations are currently on a high scale, with 25 players taking part in the sessions as they build up to the qualifiers against Guinea later this month.
1: What else could we call it?
7: Preparations have been a little bit on high scales because resumption has been a month old, and we have been able to at least start the screen share for about 2 weeks, been able to separate our philosophy into some of them who are coming from various clubs, both from the NWFL and the Championship. So as at this moment, we have been able to come out with 25 as at present, and we have played some few games, but admiratic, but equally, it's all about training, it's all about retraining, so everything is going on well.
1: Sports Radio. What else could we
0: do? And away from the home front, straight to Europe, Fortiam Hotspur had missed out an opportunity to go 4 points clear yesterday following their 1-1 draw to Leeds United. And Adam, this is what we have right now. It's just 2 points between Tottenham Hotspur and West Ham United. They could have gone 4 points clear, but they had that draw, you know, yesterday. Do you think that draw against Leeds will come back to haunt Spurs?
3: Tottenham Hotspur, yeah, they could have won the game. I think they should have won the game, as a matter of fact. They did play like it, of course. I think it's going to be interesting to see exactly, you know, what happens from here on out. Things get tastier, things get dicier, as every 90 minutes counts. And for West Ham United, looking back on Sunday, with the way, you know, the game ended, they would have probably to themselves, oh God. And probably, you know, some of their players, of course, you know, will be keeping tabs on what exactly would have happened
0: yesterday,
3: last night.
0: So,
3: and then you saw Tottenham take the lead, and you're telling yourself, 4 points with two games to go, it becomes even more difficult to cover. But now, all of a sudden, it's 2 points, which means you are still in the fight.
0: True.
3: As a matter of fact, you win both your games. And if Tottenham drop points at any in any of theirs, it becomes, you know, a tiebreaker situation and all of that. So, yeah, for West Ham United, they are back in the fight. Things get tastier from here on out. Let's see exactly what it is that they can do. As for Tottenham Hotspur, they still have work ahead of them, but the signs are good. Roberto De Zerbi has shown that these boys, of course, injury situation, club situation, form situation, everything, there's still a lot of work to be done. But one way or the other, he has actually given them a glimmer of hope to say, yes, we can actually stay up this season.
0: So I know you're rooting for Spurs to stay up.
3: Yes.
0: But if you look at the last two games as compared to what West Ham have, do you think they actually have a chance to stay up? Because as we speak, if you look at the Opta's prediction for the team that will likely join the other two teams to the championship, Burnley already relegated, Wolverhampton Wanderers already down to the championship. West Ham, they have an 86.65% chance of joining Burnley and Wolverhampton Wanderers, where Tottenham Hotspur have a 13.35% to go down. And of course, you know, the last two games for Spurs, Chelsea away from home, and then they will take on Everton, their last game on the 24th of May. However, if you look at the last two games left for West Ham United, they take on Newcastle on the 17th of May, and their last game will be against Leeds United. Adam, two games left for these two teams.
3: West Ham have Newcastle and Leeds.
0: Tottenham have Chelsea and Everton. Chelsea and Everton. Who's more likely to go down for you? Two points in favor. Okay, still West Ham.
3: I think West Ham can. Newcastle, of course, I think I've talked about them all season long. Everybody understands where I stand with Newcastle. Everybody can beat Newcastle. So, yes, very possible. Leeds United, I think. Last night shows you the embodiment of Leeds United. They can win a game and they can also lose a game. Because you look at the way they played yesterday, even during the game, you look at the way the game was going. Yes, Tottenham scored, but Leeds had their chances. They had pockets here and there, but they could not convert. All of a sudden, they get a penalty and, you know, they converted. It became 1-1. And even after that 1-1 to equalize, of course, the way they played afterwards, they had chances and they could have even beaten Tottenham. Which shows you what Leeds United are all about. They are fearless and they just don't care. They just do not care. So for West Ham United, of course, you tell yourself, oh yeah, West Ham should be able to take care of Leeds United. If West Ham are not careful, they will get torched. As for Tottenham, I am almost ruling it out for them. If Chelsea are going to get a win again this season, I think we've talked about it time and time again, it's probably going to be against Tottenham Hotspur. Just because it is almost like a certainty. There are three things that are certain in Premier League football, at least of recent history. Death, taxes, and Chelsea beating Tottenham home anyway. It is almost certain. So that's why I'm looking at it and telling myself, Tottenham might want to rule out that fixture from Chelsea. Actually, because Chelsea fixture is at Stamford Bridge. Not even, you know, at the Tottenham Hotspur Stadium. It's interesting to see where it will break. I'm really, really interested to see where the cookie crumbles. I want Tottenham to stay, but I think they will be looking over their shoulders. If they get the point against Chelsea, they know that on the final day against Everton, it might just be straight up win and you stay up. It just might come to that. I want Tottenham to stay up, but as of this moment, I really could not guarantee you that it's going to happen.
0: Well, I think on paper, West Ham have the easier games. Newcastle and Leeds United, last two games for them, with Tottenham Hotspur, they have Chelsea and have Everton to play. Who is joining Burnley and Wolverhampton Wanderers to the relegation zone? Adam, there was another thing that happened in that game yesterday that, ultimately did not go.

0: much. And for VAT, take 5 minutes to your decision. It tells you, you know, the inconsistencies with VAT. So this is what we're looking at right now. Postcos and Nicky Bot, both of them have had a conversation, you know, I think it was yesterday or so, and they came to the conclusion that indeed the video assistant referee has done more harm than good. The video assistant referee is implicating football more than it is improving football. In fact, in the words of Postcos, he says, I'm sick of it. I'm sick of
1: that. I genuinely feel like if you're against the... I feel like this is not me being a hater or anything, but if you, I feel like you are just an enemy of progress if you can wake up and tell yourself, I'm sick of VAR, or I don't like it. I don't like the VAR operates in England. I think that, I don't think I've heard that from anybody. Officiating in England, I have talked about it time and time again. And officiating in England, I mean the guys in the middle, the guys on the sidelines who are supposed to be the assistant referees, the linesmen, and of course the guys who sit down in the box and watch this.
0: But well, his argument also, Adam, was that it takes too long to make a decision. Of course, we saw what happened in that Arsenal game. It took about 5 minutes for them to, you know, come back, and then it disrupts the flow of the game. And so for him, when you look at all these things, you cross your T's and dot your I's. It's something like, you know,
1: again,
0: can we go back to what it used to be?
1: Again, I ask. VAR works in every league in Europe and even in Africa. And you don't see controversies this lengthy. Why are you the diva? Do you not, if you are the exception to the rule, do you not think for 10 if it was a case where, oh, VAR is having an issue here, in, you know, it becomes a prominent problem in England. It's a prominent problem in Spain. It's a prominent problem in Italy. It's a prominent problem in about 3 or 4 of the top 5. And then it's starting out everywhere else. It becomes a problem to say, oh, maybe there is something wrong with the system. But everywhere else, there is some form of synergy, there is some form of smoothness to VAR running. If a La Liga game takes 5 minutes to run for VAR, you know there's a big problem. Which really, I can't recall an incident of my head where one VAR check is taking that long. We all saw the last Euros. We have seen international tournaments take place with VAR available, and at no point have we seen one situation. But you guys have made it an every market day thing, where every time there is a Premier League game week, you are just waiting for the next VAR conversation or the next refereeing conversation to be had. At that point is where we begin to know that you guys are the problem. So English officials are the problem. Postcos maybe wants to redirect his anger to say, I don't like the way VAR is being used in England. I don't like the way VAR operates. I don't like the way our officials operate. Because I think that is the more appropriate direction to take. The entire system that works everywhere except in your own house is a problem. Why don't you look inside your problem, inside your house? Is it the wiring? Is it, I'm just, you know, painting a parallel. If it is working for everybody except you, have you not just taking this across to ask yourself, am I not the problem?
0: Well, he says, I'm sick to death of the system. I'm sick to death of the system. Disrupts the flow of football. Takes too time for a decision to be made. And these and all, together with Nicky Bot, the feel that maybe it's high time they consider taking us back to what it used to be before, when we did not have a video assistant referee. Take your reactions when we open the phone lines to that. But Adam, before we get to the phone lines, Jimmy Carragher believes that only people who do not want Arsenal to win the Premier League title have an issue with the VAR call to rule out the Hammers equalizer against Arsenal on Sunday. Do you agree?
1: Again, you cannot. I said it yesterday. I said it on Sunday when the game was going on. I said it yesterday, and I would say it again. If you genuinely believe that West Ham's goal should have stood, you are part of the problem. And naturally, I'll probably, you know, tell you, oh, with all due respect, or I'm sorry to say, I am not sorry to say. I am being as straightforward as I can be. If you believe that goal should have stood, where a man is out here going into a choke, I won't call it a choke slam, but, you know, going across somebody's neck and grabbing an arm, and somebody behind him is pulling the shirt, and you are telling me that goal should have stood. Again, like I said, if that happened, if you flip the case, and Arsenal defenders are the ones grabbing maybe a West Ham attacker who was going for the ball, or who already had the ball, and maybe was trying to get a header in, and then they could not get that, if the referee looks at that, he's giving a penalty to West Ham, yes or no? So you cannot tell me all of a sudden what is right is not right, or what is wrong is right all of a sudden. Because everybody keeps coming with the whole, things like that have been allowed before. And I gave you the exact, I said the exact same thing from time. It was allowed before. We all said it was wrong. Sometimes they would come out and tell us, oh, we are sorry, this should not have been allowed. They would apologize and let us know that it was wrong. So all of a sudden, if it was wrong then, what makes it right now? It is still wrong.

0: So don't allow whatever sentiment you have or whatever agenda you have or whatever it is that you have against the club cloud you from straight logic. It is wrong. And that is the baseline. What is wrong is wrong.
1: Anyways, in the words of Jimmy, he says that there are two sets of people who thought that wasn't a foul. The people who have an association with Man City or West Ham, or people who do not want Arsenal to win the league. That's what he said, Jimmy Carragher. He says there are two sets of people who thought that wasn't a foul. The people who have an association with Man City or West Ham, or people who don't want Arsenal to win the league. It was a long comment. We're going to leave it the way it is. Do you indeed agree? It wasn't just that. It's not just me speaking or Adam speaking. It's, the entire footballing world came to give the opinion. We had ex-pundits who felt like it shouldn't have been, a foul. Also, some people came out and said it should have been a foul. All the same. But Jimmy, don't talk and say, people who think that shouldn't have been a foul are those of an association with West Ham or Man City, or those who do not want Arsenal to win the league. We'll open the four lines, Adam, but this conversation was had earlier on during the morning show. It's about Alonso linked to Chelsea. Adam, for you right now, is it the best choice among the other candidates on the job? Is it the best choice?
0: First of all, hierarchy has already been established. I think, for a while, we kept seeing 1,000 different names. Marco Silva, Xabi Alonso, Xavi Hernandez, this one, that one, this name, that name. Mm. But all of a sudden, it looks like we are in a clear direction with the Chelsea job. Xabi Alonso seems to be the front runner, and auxiliary name seems to be Andoni Iraola. I know we've talked about it once, and I think even when it was just a pool of, 5-7 different names, a name that I came up with then, I said, was Andoni Iraola. I still stand where I stand. I still think Andoni Iraola is the best fit for the job. Primarily because I think Chelsea are still going to go in the direction of trying to buy young stars, trying to flip them for money and all of that. Xabi Alonso is a guy that, if you look at his career trajectory, he's worked with somewhat proven footballers, or footballers who are not exactly new to top flight football. I don't think if you are trying to buy the 15-year-old, that sounds excessive, but if you're trying to buy like the next kid out of South America or the next kid who's coming out of Strasbourg and you're trying to develop him and all of that, Xabi Alonso might not be your guy. Xabi Alonso is at the stage of his career where I strongly believe he is demanding for, get me this guy, I want to challenge for something. I want to go up there. I want to do all of that. I don't think Xabi Alonso is, with all due respect, in the developmental program of his coaching career. This guy has won the league already with Bayer Leverkusen. And you look at the members of that Bayer Leverkusen squad that won the league. You are talking Granit Xhaka. Jeremy Frimpong somewhat has had a couple of years under him with Celtic. Had a couple of years, I think it's about a year or so as well, with Leverkusen before Xabi Alonso came in. Alejandro Grimaldo, not exactly a newbie. Might have still been young at the time, but was not exactly a newbie to, to top flight football. The same goes for a man like Victor Boniface. He was, the Europa League top goal scorer just before he was bought into the Leverkusen squad. You look at Patrick Schick. Patrick Schick is a veteran in the game as well. Lukas Radecki, a couple of them like that, one way or the other, and were not exactly newbies when Xabi Alonso, had them in his grasp with Leverkusen. Then you look at Real Madrid. Of course, he was working with world-class talents. Jude, Vini, Kylian. I think the ones you can call newbies among them, you're talking maybe Arda Güler and just a couple. You're talking the best goalkeepers in the world. Thibaut Courtois was his goalkeeper. Antonio Rüdiger, David Alaba, and all of these guys. They are not newbies. These men have won things. These men are men of timber and caliber, if you may, as a matter of fact. So all I'm saying is, if you look at what Xabi Alonso's career trajectory has looked like, I'm not saying he cannot do it. In terms of, having to coach the next young star, the next 21-year-old who is just trying to, build a profile and all of that. But it just seems like that might not be what he's going for. Andoni Iraola, on the other hand, Real Vallecano, Bournemouth, as a matter of fact, all of these clubs, he's more or less just had to work with dealing with what they got him. He's not exactly sat down there and told him, get me that world-beating number 9 and I want to play with him, I want to contend for a title. I'm just here to show you my tactical imprint above a transfer budget. That's what Andoni Iraola seems to have been about. So yeah, I think Andoni is a better fit, but it looks like they are inclining towards Xabi Alonso. For Xabi Alonso, I guess if they do go with him, we'll find out what it is that he can do. Fingers crossed. He's not a bad manager, but at the end of the day, I just feel like in a situation like Chelsea's are, except Chelsea are trying to change things entirely, and now they want to go for oh, let's actually, you know, buy the right players, spend the 60 million, okay, spend your 70 okay. million, mm. buy that world beater, go out there, content. Mm. I think you are doing that.
1: But if you're
0: you can work with Alonso.
1: Mm.
0: But if you are getting the next 20, the next 19, 20, 21 year old, might as well stick with Andoni Iraola.
1: Zona is 044,889. Zona is 041,889. WhatsApp is 044,889. Let's hear from you on the show. We're taking reactions to four major talking points this afternoon. One of them is on who you think is likely to go down to the championship. The last two games was Spurs at Chelsea and Everton. Last two games for West Ham. We're going to take on Newcastle and Leeds United. Who is going down for you? For Opta, you don't give them to West Ham. But do you think indeed West Ham will go down? Are you going for Spurs to go down? Also, Paul Scholes and Nicky Bott have called for the scrapping of VAR. In the words of Paul Scholes, he says, I'm sick to death of it. Has VAR destroyed football? Has it done more harm than good? Do you agree with them? That indeed, it's high time we considered taking away a video assistant referee. Away from that one as well, Jimmy Carragher has said that only people against Arsenal think the decision made against West Ham, you know, was wrong. He says only those people are the ones who think it is wrong. Do you agree with him? And lastly, Alonso tip for that Chelsea job. Is he the best candidate among the rest? Andoni Iraola tick link to the job. Cesc Fabregas link to the job. Marco Silva link to the job as well. Is he indeed for you the best candidate? Alonso. Let's hear from you on the show. Phone lines to call officially open. WhatsApp line is open as well. Hello, welcome.
0: Hello.
2: Hello, Adam Baba.
0: Welcome. Good afternoon.
2: Everybody,
1: yeah, you're welcome. Good afternoon.
2: Yeah, good afternoon. This is the voice of Otto Post Patrick.
0: You're welcome.
2: Thank you, Google 2020. First and foremost, let me celebrate my beautiful son, my second son, on 17.
0: Today's his birthday. Made it,
2: yeah, 17.
1: All right, happy birthday to your him. Son. Happy birthday to him.
2: Yeah, and he has just made his jam. He has just passed his jam.
0: Congratulations.
1: Oh, okay, that's double celebration.
0: Job life.
2: Yes. Mm. And my wish for this...
0: What kind of pasta are we?
1: Let's just go to this is where we are right now. I don't think we just... Yes, we're done with that.
2: Okay. I think the Tottenham is going to go down.
1: Okay, Spurs going down for you.
0: Interesting.
2: Yeah, Tottenham will be going to go down. West Ham is going to stay up. Watch what West Ham did against Arsenal. And watch what Tottenham played yesterday. United. You know that Tottenham does not have a bearing at all. Don't know what they are doing. This is the game you are playing in your home, and you couldn't beat United. That both of you are dragging for the staying up. Look at what you need to happen. Arsenal were chances of winning the penalty in 22 years. It's too firm. They did everything possible. Until that magic touch from Odiga into Trussard, and they were able to get that. So I believe that the West Ham will stay up, and I think Tottenham going down.
1: Okay. Okay. All right. Thank you. West Ham to go down, Spurs to stay up. 2 points difference already. 2 points difference already. However, they face Chelsea and Everton last. Their last two games. West Ham take on Newcastle and Leeds United. Indeed, are Spurs going down? Or will West Ham go down for you? Why are you reacting to other stories as well? WhatsApp line is open. Hello?
3: The delicious Eva.
1: Voila.
3: You don't know. Fantastic and fantabulous Eva.
1: Dave Alpha, you're and welcome. Adam, good to have you.
3: Adam, the great man.
1: It's good to have you, Dave. Welcome.
3: I am so happy to hear you guys again.
0: Welcome.
3: Eva.
1: Go on.
3: You see this VR, eh? It's only England that VR does not work. It's only England we have problem with VR. We have problem with goal line. We have problem with many things. Because the English FA, they are the problem. Because the English FA, we stand to even bound anybody that talk against referee, even when the referee are doing nonsense. So this thing, you know, I've been saying this, you know, I said it the other time, Adam was telling me his allegation. Am I proving? I say it's like this English FA. It's like they have a connection with betting company.
0: Again.
3: Because
0: again,
3: people cannot be
1: confused. So, my point is, since he's not working in the Premier League, should he be scrapped in the Premier League?
3: That is what he have to see in England. Say, if you scrap, he said it will be worse.
1: Okay.
3: Because even before now, when there were no VAR,
1: he
3: was even worse than this.
1: Okay.
3: Now VAR has come. It is becoming as if VAR has become a spirit. Sometimes when you expect them to check it, before English referee will go to monitor, it's like heaven should fall first. But all that league, immediately, you go to monitor, go and check by himself. They'll be waiting for people inside that room. And those people inside that room, some of them are demons. They are not human beings.
1: Dude, I want to
3: in England. I know just know. It's just that the VAR, they cannot, if you they remove it, it will be worse. But all those English FA, they should hold this referee. If any referee is made like this, instead of them coming to say, this one made a mistake, he didn't do what is right, they should ban that referee to stop him not officiating again. That is the problem. Then concerning Chelsea, they are about to make another mistake again. All these coaches are seeing now. These coaches will not do the job. One of the best coaches that's supposed to do this job is that coach from Bournemouth. I don't know what is wrong with them. It's like the owner of Chelsea said they are confused. Those people, they don't want Chelsea to grow again. And I pity Chelsea fans. They don't want Chelsea to grow again. You see all this announcement that you see in Fabregas. Premier League will swallow them. Premier League will swallow them. See, go to Bournemouth, collect that guy, or go to Crystal Palace, collect that experienced coach in Crystal Palace. They go to kill themselves again. They will still come back. I don't know.
1: Okay.
3: Thank you.
1: Okay. All right. Thank you. So, would Chelsea be making a mistake to appoint or not appoint Alonso? There's an Olivier Glasner of Crystal Palace, and I think that guy has done a lot in 3 years for Chelsea. And Donny Raiola of Bournemouth did there, but looks a leading candidate for that job is Alonso. Would that be a huge mistake on their part? Hello, welcome.
2: Yes, we have told you that they didn't do that.
1: Good afternoon. Welcome.
2: Yes, I am watching the man and the group too.
0: Good afternoon.
2: Yes, my name is Mr. Brad, the actor of Manchester City, Pep Guardiola Jimmy. For me, I totally disagree with Jimmy Carragher. In fact, he should go and pass away and sit down. Because he's saying that my only Man City, I think we know what that's like. I will normally cry for press conference when they say, we have to say, All right,
1: thank you. There are two sets of people who thought that wasn't a foul. The words of Jamie, the people who have an association with Man City or West Ham, or people who don't want Arsenal to win the league. These are the people who want to believe that a foul on David Raya was not a foul. Do you agree with Jimmy? Is he indeed making a point that only people against Arsenal that them carry on for head say VAR? No, they correct. Hello, welcome.
0: Hello.
1: Hello.
4: Hello, VAR.
1: Yes, welcome.
4: Good afternoon.
1: I hear you. Good afternoon.
4: Yes, I answer. I greet you.
0: Good afternoon.
4: Please, I don't count the line.
0: Kaigo.
4: So, you see, let me tell you something about the England X. I don't know what's happened to all the England X players. I think the only one that has X player. If you go to Germany now, we have a lot of X players. If you go to Italy, go to Spain, go to France. Well, it's the only thing that we normally come outside and talk. I don't know. Okay, now they are saying that maybe they should scrap over. That is epic. But now that everybody is looking for, even there are some that they are using in Spain now, for offside. Do you understand? There is no brief online. I don't know. Maybe it's instead of being able to be playing the next season, okay, how are we going to improve all this stuff? They are saying that they want to scrap VAR. Can you imagine now, in championship, there is no VAR. That's why, because of that, they'll play anything they like. You imagine, you know, that's why all those life of Leicester, all those, they anybody that goes to that place, it will be very hard for him to come back.
1: it's just not because
4: no, they are not saying that they want to they are looking at that. They should just go and sit down for God's sake. Then the next one about Chelsea. But now it's like Chelsea of the board, they don't know what they want. Seriously. They don't even know what they want. Because now this guy that is in Bonamont is there doing a great job. I can't do this guy that we are not looking at back. I also we came here before you know we start to know. I want this player, I want you before that the thing will scatter again. So to me, thank you so much.
1: Okay. Thank you. Well, yes, Adam, indeed they don't use VAR in the championship. And we do believe that clubs in the championship voted that they don't still want VAR.
0: Because not be the same referees where they do upset. If the refs that are upstairs,
1: beautiful.
0: If the refs that are upstairs cannot do it, and they are seeing
1: the question is it really improving football? Because eventually, they are seeing
0: everywhere,
1: maybe the scrapping should be done in England. Since they never learn how to do it.
0: If that happens, we are going to descend into anarchy. It's going to be worse. We are going to go back to the days where the Maya Bidi
1: because now the
0: when they will kick person for chest when everybody will go see him.
1: Because now the argument
0: you
1: of
0: see
1: scrapping.
0: All of this grappling and everything, at least there is benefit of doubt. We can review it and tell ourselves,
1: someone was shoved and
0: it's about to be worse because a lot of people are now intent. You will start seeing plays like where they intentionally block the line, the division line of the referee, so that they can do whatever bad they want to do. And because there's no VAR, there's no replay. Whatever the referee sees, what the referee goes with.
1: Anyway, if you look at the argument for scrapping VAR, you want to ask yourself, are the consigns not actually valid? They're looking at the time delays. 5 minutes to review a situation. And when you're doing that, you're disrupting the flow of the game. There was controversy before VAR came in, and the controversy still remains. That's why the technology, many decisions remain highly debated, often appearing to highlight rather than fix referee inconsistencies. Reduced enjoyment as well. These are some of the arguments that Postcos made in that his video where he talks. Says, I'm sick to death of this system. You know, they work. And yes, championship teams have said, we know what I'm on. Our problems still there for Premier League. We are not bringing
0: Now we'll
1: manage one way we get. So, like I said, across board, I don't know if you think Postcos has a point or you think no, VAR has come and VAR will remain. And for Chelsea, good or bad, to look towards Alonso's direction. For Jamie, right or wrong, to say those who are against Arsenal are the only ones who said that goal wasn't a foul. And the other conversation, who is going down for your Spurs? Always time. Hello, welcome.
5: Hello, Eva. Good afternoon.
1: Yes, good afternoon.
5: Adam, good afternoon.
0: Welcome. How are you doing?
5: Okay, for your question.
1: What's your name? What's your name, please?
5: Okay, let me go for...
0: What's your name?
5: Coach of who to be Chelsea. This is Zainab on the line.
0: Zainab, go on.
5: Who... to be Chelsea coach. I think that Bournemouth coach will have been better.
0: Andoni Iraola.
5: But they want to go for Alonso. No problem. I go with Carragher. For all he has said. Before, I don't agree with him. I have to agree with him because for haters, it's too much. Even if there are more of them. So, you people don't want us to win the league, so why? Because it's Arsenal. This is another club. Now, I don't think anybody will come out and be talking that this, that. So, I go with him.
1: Okay, all right, thank you so much. WhatsApp line is open, please. On WhatsApp is 090-44,889. Can go on WhatsApp and drop us a comment. Hello, welcome.
6: Hello,
1: I can hear you.
6: Eva, good afternoon.
1: Good afternoon.
6: Adams, good afternoon.
0: Good afternoon.
6: This is Gozi, the chief in at peace.
0: You're welcome.
6: Yeah, a lot of talking points this afternoon. But let me start with my darling club, Chase. I think Alonso is the best fit, not even better. Because I have my reasons. Right now, we are Chelsea, and right now, we need a coach with a proven track record, with that winning mentality. As good as Iraola is, he has not won anything. He has not tested trophy. I start to be corrected. So we don't need such manager right now. This Chelsea team, you may say they are young, they are new beasts, but this majority of these players have won the World Cup. They won Conference League. So they know what it takes. They have the mentality. So you need somebody, somebody with commensurate
1: mentality
6: as well.
0: Yes.
6: So that's why I think, and also the dressing room, he can handle the big egos.
1: Mm.
6: Don't forget, this man, last two seasons, he nearly went unbeaten before Atalanta beat him in the final of the Europa League. So for me, he settled. I prefer him.
1: Mm.
6: He's the best choice for us.
1: Mm.
6: So now, coming to VAR, I disagree with
1: Nicky Butt.
6: Yeah. I disagree with them. Let me play the devil's advocate here.
0: You should
6: do. I would choose to see the glass as half full instead of half empty.
1: Mm.
6: What I feel is that the Premier League and PG move, they deliberately and intentionally create these dramas, these talking points around the Premier League every weekend. Because you know what I say? If you look at this Premier League referees, when you look at them at it may be Champions League, Euros, World Cup, you see the way they perform. Their officiating is top notch. They get their decisions right and very fast. So to me, this is all intentional. This is, you know, the bigger picture. They want to draw attention to the league. So you know, by the time we finish the league by on Sunday, Monday morning, all the radio stations, the global will be
1: talking about the Premier League.
6: This is just what I see. Because I've taken my time to examine this matter, and I discovered that this is intentional. Shout from here to wherever you want to go. This is what they do. They know how to do it, and that's why they are the best. So let me stop right now, so that other people can call it.
1: Thank you so much for
0: and
1: that one.
0: The thing is, as much as I hear it,
1: to generate attraction to the Premier League,
0: I don't fully agree.
1: This is not bad.
0: It's bad PR. No. Bad PR is good. All PR. They tell you bad PR is also still PR.
1: Yeah, bad PR.
0: But that's not even the point.
1: True.
0: Why I don't agree with that particular line of thought is because more no like give ourselves. English referees where they outside that actually step out to Champions League, Euros, and everything.
1: Yeah, FIFA competition.
0: How many of them?
1: But they're plenty now. Like
0: if they're not, they pass Anthony Taylor and Michael Oliver,
1: actually.
0: At the
1: end of the day,
0: it's
1: usually
0: just the both of them.
1: Yeah, actually. Yeah. For example, this is World Cup. I think it's just both of them.
0: Exactly.
1: Cup,
0: so if they were
1: Oliver.
0: Really that good outside and they were doing, at least UEFA for still call you. Because at the end of the day, they'll tell you charity begins at home. You're not doing it well at home. Why should we call you to come and do outside? A man like Chris Kavanagh now, or you know, Michael Salisbury, all of these guys, at the end of the day, how many UEFA games do they have?
1: Usually, FIFA go for all these German referees,
0: they would still,
1: you know,
0: at the end of the day,
1: referees.
0: Because they would still go for what is best. And if you're already showing signs of not being good internally, exactly.
1: So it's not a case
0: how
1: of,
0: many
1: it's not a case
0: English
1: of
0: refs
1: pushing
0: they
1: and
0: outside,
1: outside the Premier League to, you know, officiate competitions. Hello, welcome.
7: Hello, good afternoon.
1: Yes,
0: welcome.
7: Hey, Ivan, good afternoon.
1: Yes, we can hear you.
7: This is good afternoon.
1: It's Adam. What's your name?
7: Adam, good afternoon.
1: Yeah, what's your
7: name? I am Mr. from my own.
1: Yeah, what's your name? What's your name? Just
7: what's your name? My name is Godwin.
1: Welcome. Go on, please.
7: Let me start from my club. I support. Any token. And any fans who want to use space as a mocking style or playing Chelsea doesn't need anybody's fans. I need any fans' opinion before they will employ any coach. Even say me, as I'm talking as a fan, they will not need my opinion. I can only talk. But what I'm going to say, the best coach for Chelsea, it will be Alonso. I don't see any other coach.
0: Okay.
7: You see all those coaches that they will jump club to club with that impact. You want them to come and coach Chelsea so that you will be able to talk as if that you are fighting with anybody as a fan. That is not what we want as a Chelsea fans.
1: Okay.
7: No Chelsea fans will say any coach among of those that they mentioned for premiership to come and coach Chelsea. I don't think that person will be a right sense to choose all those Lola and Anko. It's the right person that they're talking to for me.
1: It's a long
7: the
1: time.
7: Second one for VAR, for English League. For me, I believe that those things, they purposely do it to create tension. If you go watch Arsenal match and Chelsea, you will see the same thing when Arsenal always will do.
8: go and watch how many players that Arsenal defenders for Chelsea, what the you see the whole person has said that they are fighting. No red card, no penalty, no control of goals. But when it comes to Arsenal, the last match, then they still have to remember that when you hold person or when you block keeper, it becomes nullifies of goals. So all these things, they know exactly what they are doing. They purposely do it and they use it and fix their match for the faithful who they want it to be faithful. That is for me. Thank you very much.
1: Okay. All right. Adam, yeah.
0: I have said the same thing earlier. And it just, this kind of, this take just amplified that. When it happened then, everybody said, oh, it should not happen. It is wrong. It should not happen. It is wrong. PGM will probably come again, like I said, occasionally this season. We have gotten used, and from last season and seasons before, we have just gotten used to receiving apology letters 24, 48 hours after from PGML. They don't post it on Twitter and tell us, oh, we are sorry, this should not have happened, this and that, this and that, this and that. If we are all in agreement that it is wrong, the one time when the wrong correct, has now been corrected,
1: people should not complain.
0: Why are we making it look like they are the villains when they did the right thing?
1: Anyways, Jimmy, don't talk with any talk. It's not those today against Arsenal. Hello, welcome.
9: Hello, good afternoon.
1: Yes, welcome. What's your name?
9: Adam, good afternoon. My name is Tunde.
1: Welcome, Tunde. Go on.
9: This VR issue on EPL, if you people can remember, like two or three seasons ago, Arsenal Newcastle, that ball, 1-0, Newcastle won Arsenal 1-0. That ball cross line, what did VR do? They put blind eyes. The following morning, they apologized to Arsenal. That match make Arsenal lose that league to Man City that season. Two of us. This same season, Man U lead. What caused red card to Man U? Because he put the air of this player, I forgot the player's name. The following match, league play. That same player that Man U got red card for put somebody here via some blind eye. So this thing is not about Arsenal.
1: So should it be scrapped? It's not about Arsenal. Yes, we know. So should it be scrapped? Because Postcode and Rockyport are calling for it.
9: The referee should do what they are supposed to do. Because even though they still scrap red card, even though the six card VR, we the fans will still complain.
1: Okay.
9: Even in the FA Cup, I mean, Carabao Cup that they don't used to use a VR. We still see some faults there, which will be saying, I didn't mean they had VR.
1: Even they had VAR.
9: Yes. So we should all understand this thing. If it happened to your team, take it like that. But when it happened to other team, you start pointing out that it's common for this team, it's common for this team. It's not only Arsenal. I mentioned Man U now, and if you people can agree with me, that same last two seasons, Arsenal Burnley or Arsenal Bournemouth, they pick Arsenal go offside, and that same match, VAR will still allow Bournemouth go stand, and after the match, they apologize to Arsenal, which you have did the damage.
1: Okay.
9: It's not about only Arsenal. Everybody is suffering that thing in England.
1: Okay.
9: Every team is suffering it in England. I'm an Arsenal fan. It's not because I'm an Arsenal fan. We all should check in our own room. It's happening to everybody. Only if it now happens to you direct, you now see it as an offense. So that's just the main point. I'm not a Man U fan. If you can remember Man U league, what caused Man U red card? Because he pulled his head. Two of us.
1: Yeah.
9: That same player that Man U got red card from did the same thing to another player and VAR turned blind eye. Even he didn't receive yellow card. So it's not about Arsenal alone.
1: Okay.
9: If it happened to your team, allow it.
1: All right. Thank you. You're saying the same thing over and over and over again. But thank you for your thoughts as well. What these are the inconsistencies that Postcos and Nicky Potts mentioned, and they said they are sick to death of the system. These are the things, the inconsistencies already mentioned now. It happened yesterday. I think we should be using yesterday as example. Spurs Leeds United, 103rd minute.
0: That's what I said.
1: Spurs asked for a penalty.
0: I think there should have been a check. It looked very interesting.
1: Did you get
0: the moment I look back at
1: this? This is even where the argument is coming from. It happened yesterday. And so we're looking at another call that was made by VAR, and Roberto De Zerbi, the complaint, say, maybe the referee was under pressure. For what happened in the West Ham Arsenal game, so he had to just quickly do what he had to do. But now, what's in with the talk? All right, like I said, it's not just about the VAR conversation, it's about Jamie Swartz, it's about who you think is going to go down, Spurs or West Ham, and also if Alonso is indeed the right manager for the Chelsea job. Hello, welcome. Hello,
10: hello,
1: hello,
0: Hello, good afternoon.
10: Hello, good afternoon.
0: Welcome, how are you doing?
10: Yeah, fine, thank you.
0: What's your name, sorry?
1: Yeah, what's your name?
10: Sorry. My name is
1: All right, go on.
10: It is ridiculous. I'm sorry to use that word, but that's the main word. For anybody to think that if you have headache, you will cut the head off. Because why is taking it, it does not mean that we should abandon it. As a matter of fact, it is the reference that are taking the mistake. It's not the machine. The machine is doing well. So it's the reference.
0: Hello?
1: Okay. Okay, but I think we got that one. Anyway, she was from London, says good afternoon, great people, but she remained in the English Premier League because the technology is not the real problem. Most of the confusion and pressure comes from ex-players torn pundits who react emotionally instead of explaining decisions properly. Every small mistake becomes a big controversy on TV, hatred influencing fans and creating unnecessary hatred for referees. VAR has helped correct many wrong decisions, but poor analysis and constant criticisms from former players make it look worse than it really is. Imagine if West Ham was Arsenal and such was given against them. The hell will lose that day. Okay. All right. Thanks. Thank you. Hello. Welcome. Hello.
0: Hello.
11: Hello. Good afternoon.
0: Good afternoon.
11: Number one.
0: What's your name? Sorry.
11: My name is Sunday Lepa Babangoina Babasina.
0: You're welcome. Go on.
11: No, about Chelsea.
0: Go on.
11: Even though they bring my room for Chelsea, the supporter of Chelsea, they will not allow you to walk. But when they lose one match, they will start accusing officiating and referee, accuse their coach. So it's their problem. It's not a matter of coach. Then number two, that that is a correct bar. This person also has very well. We still say that it's a foul. Why somebody call the ball and then somebody pull the hand? And then they use their brain to study. Whoever criticize Arsenal is a bad belly worry then. By the grace of Arsenal, we collect this stuff.
1: Okay. All right. Thank you. So
0: I'm not even talking about who wins the league.
1: I think for him, it's not even about who wins the league.
0: I'm all about being fair. Because everybody that's the one thing I think the same line I read is they've done it before. So again, when they did it before,
1: when Jamie says it is anti Arsenal fans that are making that case. So he says they're the only ones who think it wasn't a foul.
0: Do you think an Arsenal fan will tell you, that should happen?
1: No, it's not. He says it's either your person is a Man City. So in other words, he's saying that for everybody who said that incident was not a foul, the person is either affiliated with Man City, West Ham.
0: Oh, no, I think that's wrong. I think that part is just...
1: Because now, off the top of my head, who are those that disagree?
0: Jamie, as a fan, of course, would probably go in that direction. You know, try to categorize. But I think if you had left it and said, if you think that should have stood as a goal, the same way I've done. Me, I even said a stronger word. If you think that goal should have stood, I think you're part of the problem. You are part of the problem. That's straightforward. Because, again, there is no football fan that watches the game and tells me you love the game. And you would see that
1: An exaggeration to say, oh, if I come on air or anywhere and say that shouldn't have been a foul, it automatically makes me an anti-Arsenal fan.
0: That's why I said
1: I think it's an exaggeration. Automatically makes me a West Ham fan, a fan or a Man City fan. Because some will tell you, why did the referee not look at other incidences in the box as well? The incidents where Declarais was holding, Mavropanos was holding him. Why did you not look at those incidences rather than the David Raya situation? So it doesn't just automatically make you an anti-Arsenal fan. That's my own opinion on Jimmy Carragher's words. Hello, welcome.
12: Hello, good afternoon.
1: Yes.
0: Good afternoon.
12: Yes, my name is Diori Adimini. Good morning, this afternoon.
1: Yes.
0: I'm not even going to say anything.
1: Welcome, good afternoon.
12: Yeah, I know you won't say anything. I don't know. I want to believe that Iba is one of those people that Carragher is talking about. Because you keep hammering on it, and it's the truth. There's no other person that will see that foul and say that goal should stand, except that person is either with West Ham or Man City. Which is very, what he said is completely the truth.
1: Okay.
12: Which I believe. Because
13: for Nicky Bolt and what's his name? Scholes now.
1: Scholes, yeah.
13: He is, where are they from?
0: What do you mean?
13: Mind you.
1: What do you mean?
13: They want to take us back to the days of Fergie time.
1: Ferguson.
13: So, they should think about it before they say things sometimes. Mm. How can they say they should scrap VAR?
0: Mm. Ah. Bank or Jago.
13: Oh, no, oh, my bank. In fact, oh, right for them bank, okay? Let them loan, don't ask you.
0: There goes pointies, my brother.
13: They want pointies because they know that Man U cannot be playing ground. Man U don't feel do anything anymore. It has passed their time. Now they want to go back to those days when they cheated everybody. It can't work. VAR will remain. Yes, sir.
1: Okay. All right. Okay. Has come to stay. Good afternoon, Adam and Eva. I don't support VAR stakeout football, but the people operating it just needs to let more in EPL. Once a VAR call ref to check, that is the final decision. I've never seen the ref in England make a decision after the review of such incident and still stick with that decision, which is very bad. For Spurs and West Ham, I want Spurs to stay before, but when I watch West Ham against Arsenal, I really felt for West Ham, I want West Ham to stay. Pick a struggle. What's your name? What's your name? Always add your name, even if you're retyping and retesting. Sam from Yaba. Okay, only those against Arsenal is against the decision because there's a difference between blocking and holding players. Blocking is part of the game, but holding is foul. Alonso for Chelsea. Uche, Sylvester. Good afternoon, even Adam. For me, Eva should stay. It's better to wait for 5 minutes and get the call right than to get it all wrong. Then the apologies and the team should try again in 9 months' time. And some teams never get to get another chance again. Okay, so he says that if Chelsea don't get it right this time, with gets the manager mark this, they will be worse than this season. For me, Oliver Glasner should get the job. Good afternoon, Eva and Adam. Let me say that no coach will be a better coach at Chelsea except those owners give them free hand to work. For example, look at PSG today. Until they gave Luis Enrique free hand to control the dressing room, that's why PSG is where they are today. So if the owner of Chelsea continues to control the coach, they will continue hiring and firing coaches the way they are doing right now. Abdullahi on WhatsApp. Hello, welcome.
0: Hello.
14: Hello, Adam. Good afternoon.
0: Good afternoon.
14: Eva, good afternoon.
1: Yes, you're welcome. Welcome. Go on. Yeah.
14: Yeah. My name is Ekong.
0: Ekong, you're welcome. Talk to us.
14: Adam, you see this Arsenal issue and well, I don't know where people are coming from. I don't know how we watch our matches. I don't know how do we observe the decision of VAR in matches in the Premiership. Because for me, I think since the existence of VAR in the Premiership, I don't think there's any team that want to tell me that they have never seen the negative and the positive side of VAR in the Premiership. It's either it settles you or you go against you. Every team in the Premiership has suffered this. So if it's out on that match against Arsenal and West Ham, I don't know how somebody would claim that that wasn't a foul. I don't know how people watch matches. I don't know how they reach match. Or is it only when they score goals, they stand up and clap hand and shout the goal? Come on, look at match and look at how they are playing. Look at what is going on in the pitch of play. Don't just stand up and clap hand and shout goal.
1: So you do agree that they are anti-Arsenal fans? That's the conversation.
14: They did what?
1: The conversation is, do you agree that those people who say it's not VAR are people who do not support Arsenal?
14: You may have said it now. That is not it. That is nothing but the fact. You may have said it all. Just that's it. That's just it. Oh, come on. How do you tell me that? Come on. Look at the intention of that match. See, Adam.
0: Yes.
14: I said it here the other day. Adam, if we finish it, I saw one referee officiating a match. After 90 minutes, that same referee blew a final whistle. The players let the pitch, went into their dressing room. Only for the players, they will make a game to the field. What? He said, there was a penalty. The same referee that blew a final whistle, there was a penalty. And that the other still have to come and score a goal. And that goal, that match ended 1-0 or two. So what are you supposed to,
1: are you for or against VAR?
14: You say, am I what?
1: Are you for or against VAR?
14: No. What people are saying in such a situation now, Eva, don't ask the general the public.
1: No, but I'm asking you, the conversation is Postcos and Nicky Bot have called for the scrapping of VAR. Are you for or against VAR?
14: See,
15: And okay, against VAR.
1: Yes.
15: See, VAR have reduced a lot of blindness.
1: Mm.
15: A lot of things that have been going wrong in the premiership.
1: Mm.
15: See, one thing we need to understand, this thing is being operated by humans. At a point, it must be an error. We can never be 100% perfect.
1: Okay.
15: So no matter what happened, but all what I know is that has come to reduce a lot of mistakes.
1: Okay. All right. Thank you, Ekong. Well, according to what I'm getting right now, Spain have released the provisional list for the World Cup.
0: Yes, indeed. Spain have released their provisional squad for the World Cup. And I can tell you that some names are missing. Some interesting names are missing. Unai Simón, of course, is in there. David Raya, Juan Garcia, and Alex Ramiro. If you are looking for Robert Sanchez, he will be staying back at Chelsea. I can tell you that for free. If you are looking for Kepa Arrizabalaga, it seems he will be staying back at Arsenal. Of course, they can still make changes, of course, before they submit the final
1: list. They can still.
0: But with the list in front of me,
1: nah.
0: Robert Sanchez and Kepa Arrizabalaga will be sitting back with their football clubs and be watching from the TV.
1: Mm.
0: For the defenders, let me let you know that Pedro Porro is a selected. Marcos Llorente, Dani Carvajal Of course, there's reports that Devin Cavall might not make it anyway. Marco Correa, Alejandro Grimaldo, Alejandro Balde, Pep Chivaria, Pau Cubarsí, Gerard Maton, Robin Lenormand, Dean Housen, Aymeric Laporte, Eric Garcia, Pau Torres, Mario Guia, and Cesar Tarrega. In the midfield, of course, Rodri, Zubimendi, Pedri, Fabian Ruiz, Gavi, Fermín López, Dani Olmo, Alex Baena, Mikel Merino, still, of course, included despite being injured currently, Pablo Barrios, Oyan Sanset, Alex Garcia, Javi Guerra, Alberto Molero, Jeremy Pino of Crystal Palace, and Mikel Yaure Gizar of Athletic Club. Up front, of course, also despite being injured, Lamine Yamal, of course, is in the squad. Nico Williams also suffered an injury recently, still, of course, in the preliminary squad. Ferran Torres, Brian Zaragoza, Jesus Rodriguez, Mikel Oyarzabal, Samu Omorodion, yes, that one, is also, of course, in here. Gerard Moreno, Ayoze Perez, Borja Iglesias, and Ferran Jutla. Subject to change, but this is the wide pool that Mr. De La Fuente hopes to pick from for his final selections.
1: So when we come back, maybe we'll try to take a few reactions to that. But right now, let's take you back to more music, courtesy DJ Drummer Boy. When we come back on the show, there will be more.

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10: 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The moment millions of fans.

0: when you look back and you're like, stayed with one club his entire career, impacted, achieved, and we are looking at some of the greatest one club men. For obvious reasons, I've taken out Jamie Carragher. For obvious reasons,
1: why did you remove
0: I have taken out Jamie Carragher.
1: I would have voted for him.
0: I know. I know. But the one club man I'm about to mention,
1: if
0: you would understand.
1: Person, okay.
0: You would understand why he's not,
1: doesn't
0: fit,
1: belong
0: he's
1: there.
0: Not in their class. No. Jamie Carragher can sit down for this one. So let's begin. Numero uno. My former captain. Played for my club his entire career. A man, a legend, a beauty. And a man I hold in so much respect. I hold in very, very high esteem. Carlos Puyol. That's number one. Numero dos. Numero dos. Manchester United fans, come to the fort. Come forward. Let's talk about Ryan Giggs. Numero dos. Ryan Giggs. And numero tres. I have gone old-fashioned. But this man played in different decades. And now he's still in football, but now he's the sporting director to, and he's overseeing the demise of Milan, by the way. Let me put it that way. Paolo Maldini. Paolo Maldini.
1: I mention of his name alone.
0: Your mind goes day.
1: I'm telling you.
0: Your mind goes day.
1: I feel like most of the votes will swing to his favor.
0: Your mind goes day. So, yes. Paolo Maldini, Carlos Puyol, and Ryan Giggs. I want to hear a 1, 2, 3. How do you rank this one club men? These one club men, how do you rank what their career represented over time? How do you rank these one club men?
1: What's the yardstick for
0: impact?
1: Making, okay.
0: Impact. However,
1: trophies won for their club.
0: Career, what their club career looked like at the end. Obviously, trophies, they themselves, as in what they represented for the club and all of that.
1: Okay.
0: And like I said, for obvious reasons, there are no Liverpool.
1: So what they did for
0: I
1: their
0: could have
1: added
0: Jamie
1: their,
0: or Stevie G.
1: Or Stevie G.
0: But for obvious reasons, I did not do that. Now
1: except
0: you are left
1: what
0: to
1: they
0: three
1: did
0: men.
1: For their club.
0: Yes.
1: Their impact to their club. Since they are one club men.
0: One club
1: and
0: men.
1: And spend their entire life in one club. Give their all to that one club.
0: Yes.
1: How would you rank them?
0: How?
1: Based off on impact.
0: Would you rank what their careers look like? Let's start. Hello, good afternoon.
2: Hello, good afternoon.
0: Good afternoon, how are you doing?
2: I'm fine.
0: Welcome, what's your name?
2: Yeah, my name is Victor.
0: Victor!
2: Calling from Kenya.
0: How do you rank?
2: I rank number one, Ryan Giggs.
0: Ryan Giggs, number one?
2: Yeah.
0: This is interesting.
2: Number two, Puyol.
0: So Maldini is number three.
2: Yes.
0: Interesting. That one. Okay.
1: Why third place?
2: Please. There's one person you didn't mention. Totti.
0: Who? Francesco Totti. Again.
1: But why are you going for Maldini as number three? Why is he bottom?
2: Maldini, gives pride from. Small, joined the club, and then from there graduated to the senior team gradually. Then, Carlos Puyol also from Steelers team grew up. But Maldini, I think they brought him from somewhere from a club, so they brought him. That's where he think is Roma.
0: Paolo Maldini,
2: what they call it, Samba.
0: Okay. I'll have to, Paolo Maldini is a one club manager because I know when he comes, he played for AC Milan only all his life. He was not bought from anywhere, by the way. His youth career was with AC Milan and his entire senior career also with the Milan team. 090-44,089, 090-41,889. Those are the numbers to call this afternoon. I asked a simple question.
1: Okay, so in other
0: one
1: words,
0: club
1: Adam,
0: men.
1: It's still the same thing. They all grew from the
0: They all grew from the youth.
1: Yeah, from the youth team.
0: Nobody
1: and then,
0: moved any, Ryan Giggs.
1: They didn't move anywhere.
0: Manchester United all his life.
1: You need to have another reason why you're placing someone else number two or number three. Duma Boy wants to give his opinion, but let's take more calls on the show. Hello, welcome.
0: Hello. Hello. Good afternoon.
3: Yeah, good afternoon. My name is Yomi.
0: Your name is?
3: My name is Yomi.
0: Yomi,
1: you're welcome. Let's hear you.
3: Yeah. Number three, I'll go with Puyol.

0: looking for number
1: for three. Your number three.
0: Then number two has to be Giggs.
2: Ryan Giggs.
1: Ryan Giggs number two. So Maldini number one for you.
0: Definitely.
1: Interesting.
2: Puyo number three. What's the reason?
0: Puyo was a very good defender.
1: Yes.
0: He had a good impact with Barcelona, but he had his own weakness too, you know, this area balls and all that. Grandwell, he was unbeatable, but I think he stays in number three for me. Giggs did much more better than him. Then Maldini, when you talk of Milan.
1: Okay.
2: Hello.
1: Looks like we lost him.
2: But actually,
1: I think he made his point.
2: When you talk of Milan,
1: you can't not Maldini, think of
2: the Invincibles.
1: Which Invincible? Invincible that Nasna.
2: But actually, they actually had the nickname Invincibles. I know Bioni Arsenal. So I'm looking at it right now.
1: Yes.
2: Milan went unbeaten for an Italian record of 58 league matches, earning the nickname the Invincibles in 1991-1992 season. Why they do like this now? So actually, they were the Invincibles.
1: Invincibles, all of us have been Arsenal.
2: Now you know. I'm teaching you right now. Listen, Gen Z's now. So Maldini was also part of Milan's undefeated Serie A team, which won the championship in 1991-1992 season. So yes, he had success with that name, Invincible. So shout out to Maldini. I'm just reading that one out for him. Okay. But yes, the conversation still continues. Adam is giving you Maldini on that list. We have Ryan Giggs on the list, and then
1: Maldini, Giggs, and Carlos Puyol. 1, 2, 3. How do you rank? Rambo, if like say you went that this one. Make a
3: number one, Maldini.
1: Number one,
3: yes.
2: I feel like his name commands so much.
3: Maldini, number one. Funny how I love AC Milan then, but I could not. There was no chance to watch their match.
1: Yeah,
3: in Champions League, you could watch them. The whole Serie A, you could not watch them.
1: Yeah, yeah.
3: I picked Maldini first because of the influence in AC Milan then. It was, I don't think.
1: And Italian football was
3: It
1: was, and because way back then again, I think Italian football was at the forefront.
3: Yes, I don't think Giggs or Puyol came close to what he did there. I don't think so.
1: Again, you have to look at it. Maldini had longevity above all of them. Maldini had to play for Milan senior team from like the 80s.
3: Yes.
1: And he played into the early 2000s before he retired.
3: Yeah, and the influence they had on the team. I don't think Maldini is number one. Number two is Puyol.
1: Maldini, numero uno. Puyol, numero dos.
3: Giggs has his own two, but I don't think it was that important. It was important, but if he was not playing, I don't think he was missed that much.
1: Paolo Maldini played for Milan. Paolo Maldini played for Milan from 1984 to 2009.
3: Yes.
1: Before he retired.
3: I don't think he was missed that much. But if Maldini is not playing, if Puyol is not playing, they will feel it.
2: Their presence will be felt. Yes. So for you, it's Maldini, Puyol, Ryan Giggs. Yes. 1, 2, 3.
1: Uno, dos, tres.
2: Okay. So 1978-1984, that was his youth career.
1: Yes.
2: Before he moved to a senior team. 1984 to 2009. Okay.
1: That is actually a very long.
3: 2009.
2: From 1984 to 2009. Hello,
1: that's
2: welcome.
1: That's 25 years. Hello.
4: Good
1: afternoon.
4: It's Gozier, the chasing Matthew.
1: Gozier.
4: Yeah, my number one pick is Ryan Giggs.
1: Ryan Giggs.
2: Wow.
4: Yeah. For him to have won like 11 Premier League titles, to me, it's great. It's not an easy feat. So then, number two should be Maldini.
1: Okay.
4: Obviously, for his influence at Milan, the dominance they had while he was there. Then, number three, I may say Carlos Puyol.
1: Okay. All right, thank you very much for calling. Just for the numbers, by the way, let me just point this out to you. Maldini played for 25 years for the Milan senior team. Ryan Giggs played for 24 years.
2: That's like what, 1 year shy?
1: With the United senior team, he played from 1990 to 2014 before he retired. As for Carlos Puyol, he played for I think about 20 years as well. Let me get the
2: 1999 to 2014.
1: That's Carlos Puyol.
2: So we have Barca C, Barca B, and then Barcelona.
1: I'm able to look at the senior career.
2: So senior career is 1990.
1: So 15 years.
2: Yeah, 1994 to 2014.
1: Until Di Maria ended his career.
2: So he's the one with the least amount of years.
1: Yes.
2: Senior career. Okay. Anyways, but all of them won trophies for their clubs.
1: Plenty.
2: Yeah, trophies for their club.
3: Trophies.
1: Plenty.
2: Yeah, they won trophies for their club, but it's still on. Who would you rank?
1: Numero uno, dos, o tres.
2: Okay. Hello, welcome.
1: Hello, good afternoon.
5: Yeah, good afternoon.
1: Welcome, how are you doing?
5: Yeah, good afternoon, Eva. Good afternoon, DJ Drummer Boy, and good afternoon,
2: Adam.
5: Adam, 10,000.
1: Welcome, what's your name?
5: Yeah, my name is John from Kenya.
1: John.
5: Yeah. So, my pick, obviously, number three is Puyo. Carlos Puyo. Then number two is Maldini for his influence at
1: Ryan Giggs above Maldini.
2: I'm telling you.
1: Now that's interesting.
5: You know how many Premier League you won?
1: Maldini, how many?
2: I just told you Maldini was invincible. That guy was part of the invincible coach? Team.
5: 13. That's a lot to 13. and he won two Champions League and in finals that we went to. So that dominance was there. So we have to just give that credit to
2: Ryan. Okay.
1: No,
2: all right, thank you for getting through to us. So I think you already know I'm going for Paulo Maldini because at the mention of his name, every niche about. Anyways,
1: his name commands so much aura.
2: It commands so much aura. Like, so you don't even need to have watched football a lot to know Maldini. Anyways, he won 26 trophies with Milan.
1: Mm-hmm.
2: The Champions League 5 times, 7 Serie A titles,
1: God,
2: 1 Coppa Italia, 5 Super Coppa Italiana titles. So he won the best defender award at the age of 39. Milan retired his number 3 shirt.
1: Yes, no. It had to be done.
2: I think when you think about when you mention AC Milan.
1: But I think it's number 11 now.
2: You know what I mean? If you say Manchester United.
1: Yes. So under the glory days of Sir Alex.
2: Is Ryan Giggs the first name you think about?
1: Mm-mm. Even under Sir Alex.
2: Yeah, what are you talking about? Because no. For example, if you mention...
1: Nasha's probably going like...
2: Okay, so for example, if you mention Barcelona, the first thing that comes to your mind is who?
1: Messi, obviously.
2: Beautiful Messi.
3: Uh-huh.
2: If you mention Real Madrid...
3: Ronaldo.
2: And Ronaldo.
3: No, for me,
2: I don't see that Ronaldo.
1: If I'm looking for...
2: You don't plenty.
1: Longevity and loyalty with the
2: Real Madrid. Nah, you plenty.
1: Maybe... Casillas probably counts.
2: That's the first name.
1: Probably Casillas.
3: They plenty.
1: Franchise name. Franchise name, headline name, Ronaldo, yes.
3: Ronaldo, yeah. But
1: if you are talking, they are long servants.
2: But we're looking at now, impact on the club. Like, we
1: probably Luka Modric. Luka Modric take for them before you come on.
2: Because I'm looking at what you want, impact on the club, right?
1: Yeah.
2: And you won only two. You won this La Liga title only twice.
1: Yes.
2: So, obviously, PR, Ronaldo did that. But if you also look at longevity and impact on the club, Ronaldo is not the first that should come to your name.
1: Fair, I understand that.
3: No,
1: I hear you. I
2: when you say Manchester United, is it Ryan Giggs that comes to your mind?
1: Probably like Carvajal, actually. If you're talking longevity,
3: Carvajal,
2: Real Madrid,
1: yes.
3: Oh,
2: now Luis Figo, they come my mind, though.
3: Ramos
1: Figo, because he commands now.
3: Ramos,
1: because of Sergio Ramos.
3: Ramos from small.
2: Luis Figo was the one. Okay.
1: Luis Figo comes up because he was the guy that switched sides. And you know, controversy that comes.
2: I think he was the one that led that Galacticos era as well. Now he started.
3: Many names.
2: So, Brian, look, once you don't have, and I'm waiting to happen to us now, many names, where we leave them. So, I just had to put that one out there. So, when you say Manchester United, it's not Ryan Giggs that comes to your mind.
1: Even if I look up, even without
3: you, I
1: know Ryan Giggs, don't get me wrong. Ryan Giggs served the United club. And I mean, served. That guy is.
3: Ryan Giggs was like, better to see
1: him out. He still has the most record number of assists in the Premier League today. Ryan Giggs is number one. 162. 162. So Premier League record today.
2: Do you know Maldini once upon a time came third in the Ballon d'Or ranking?
1: Yes.
2: In 1994.
1: Yes.
2: And 2003.
1: Yes.
2: Wow.
3: Maldini them gave that this cloud that
1: they were the reason
3: thing, why it's,
1: see when Italian you talk of still the Italian football today dead. Of
3: not
1: what was
3: now.
1: When they tell you the Serie A boys were the forefront. Maldini, Gigi Buffon, another Cannavaro. Was even before he moved to Real Madrid at
3: Nesta.
1: The time, Alessandro Nesta, God bless you. Now Andrea Pirlo, of course, before those ones even started coming, Maldini was them boys.
2: Are you going for Maldini number one?
1: He has to be.
2: I think it's too obvious.
3: Maldini.
1: It has to be number one.
2: Maldini number one. So I think the place where we are going to have difference of opinion is who is 2 and 3.
1: Let's see if
2: I think that's where we're going to have a difference of opinion. I'm talking about from the guys in house. From the guys in house, we have unanimously agreed that Paulo Maldini is number one. So I haven't heard Roma Boy, he's 2 and 3, and Adams, he's 2 and 3. And for me, who be 2 and 3 for me? But for you out there, if you disagree with our number one choice, who be your own number one pick, who is number two, and who is number three, based off an impact on what they did during their playing days for their club. We have Ryan Giggs on the list. We have Maldini on the list. And then the third person on the list.
1: Carlos Puyol.
2: Carlos Puyol on the list. All right. On WhatsApp, let's see what we have. Then we'll go back to the calls. Good afternoon, Adam. This is John. For me, Puyol is number one, followed by Maldini, and then Ryan Giggs. No reason why. Let's see. Hi, ABS and Eva. Good morning to you guys. Good afternoon to you. Bolahan from Canada says that number three is Carlos Puyol. He says a great defender, but I think it's not the first name you think of when you say Barcelona. Number two, Ryan Giggs. 13 EPL titles is no jokes. If not for his issues, he should be the first person in the Hall of Fame.
1: Yeah, he's a cross boy hand when he won. Now, true said, Ryan Giggs is a cross boy hand when he won. You remember it just now?
3: Yeah, no.
2: Then number one, he's going for Maldini. At the mention of his name alone, you just think of Milan. Thank you.
1: He says,
2: I'm a United fan.
1: And God is it.
3: You don't even Milan. You think of Italian league.
2: I think, it's beyond Milan. Italian football. Yes. It's just Maldini. That's how big he was. Now, illegal vest come your head. I'm telling you. That's how big he is.
1: Now, why they pay me say Milan? They use in name the wash ground. They use in legacy the wash ground now.
2: 090-44-889-090-41-889. Now let's take more calls on the show.
1: Let's see who is on the phone. Hello, good afternoon. Hello. Good afternoon. How are you doing?
6: Hello.
2: Yeah, we can hear you. Good afternoon.
6: Yeah, it's Namdi again from First Talk.
2: Namdi, go on.
6: Yeah. So, talking about players and them longevity.
1: Yeah.
6: When you hear the name Maldini, the truth is, you cannot call Maldini and not call Totti. Totti might not have won the Champions League with
1: I get you.
6: He stayed, right? You will also call... I was watching one Instagram, this thing. They were asking Italians, greatest player in Italy. I don't know if you saw it. Greatest player in Italy. Many of them called Delpiero and Totti before Maldini. I was shocked.
2: Okay.
6: Many of them were calling Delpiero, calling Maldini. Even before Delpiero and Totti. Maldini. I was like, this guy, you get so you can't rule out those names though.
1: So I'm not ruling out those names.
6: Yeah.
1: Primarily, the same way I said I ruled out Jamie Carragher and Stevie G for obvious reasons, because I look at the end of the day, everybody will give you an instant chink and tell you they never won the Premier League.
2: Never won the Premier League, yeah.
1: It's the same way with all due respect, and as much as I adore a man like Francesco for what he did for Roma, he didn't have a lot to also show for it.
6: You won the league.
1: I mean, he did, but just once.
2: But not as much as Maldini or Ryan Giggs or Puyol. Yeah.
1: So that's the thing.
2: Not as much as them.
6: But okay, I think, last thing. I think this is what comes out. The fact that everybody will say, had it been 30, had left Roma, he would have even won the Ballon d'Or. I'm sure you're one of the people who would have said that. I'm very sure you
1: are. I may not share that sentiment, but I hear it. I think it was that good.
6: Yeah, right? Yeah, exactly. So, within the Arizona score as a 10. When Roma won the league, Totti was Arizona scorer playing in the position of 10 in the league. You tell us they
1: are. Ishaombe can put Totti for this conversation.
2: Totti not there at least. Thank you so much.
1: But no problem. Thank you very much, Inaji.
2: There is no Totti on our list. Let's stick to what we have.
1: No, don't get me wrong.
2: You respect him,
1: but Francesco. And yes, Del Piero is a player that I look at as well, and I'm like, yes, that's a legend. But again, I genuinely believe, if I'm talking, it's why. If Buffon never left Juventus, he probably would have been number one for me.
2: Yeah, he could have been number one.
1: Gigi Buffon, he stayed back with Juve.
2: Let's take this
1: when
2: call,
1: things were bad. Hello.
2: I don't know who sent him. Hello, welcome.
7: Hello. Good afternoon.
2: Good afternoon. You're welcome.
7: Yeah, this is John.
1: John, talk to us.
7: Please, it is not a small feat.
1: Sorry?
7: What happened in 2010? It's not a small feat. For what happened in 2010 when Spain carried the World Cup, go and check what Puyol did. Go and check it very well. Spain has tried for years to carry the World Cup. It didn't work out. I know. I watched Spain matches. I know what Puyol did. Anybody that is grading this thing should
1: nobody is.
2: So Puyol is number one for you.
7: Yes, Puyol is number one.
1: That's
7: thank
1: it.
7: You.
2: Okay. All right. Thank you. Thank you for getting through to us.
1: Everybody get their candidates.
2: Puyol on number one. What?
1: I'll tell you one thing. Paolo Maldini, in my own opinion, of course, I think, like I said, unanimously in the studio here, we've looked at him and I think we've all agreed Paolo Maldini is number one. For me, Carlos Puyol has to be number two.
2: Actually, he's number two for me too.
3: Same here.
2: I was going to put Ryan Giggs.
1: And you can call me.
2: Some line of thought. Even me.
1: You can call me, oh, he's a Barca fan. He's
2: Ryan Giggs
1: that.
2: Augustine, that era.
1: Ryan Giggs, I respect a lot. Mm. And I mean, I respect a lot for what he did for the United too. Served for years. Most assists and everything. But I have to rate it. Mm. I got to rate it. So yeah. I do think that, yes, indeed, I would have to go with Maldini, Puyol, and Giggs. 1, 2, 3.
2: Giggs not enough. Let me say no try your ball.
1: Let me say no. Ah, come on. Guys. The amount of league titles, the amount of... I think he was there in 99. He was there in 2008.
2: Who is the person?
1: His Champions League trophies.
2: Who?
1: Ryan Giggs.
2: Okay.
1: He was there in 99 when he won the treble. He was there in 2008 when he beat Chelsea as well. So he won both. He was there for, you know, both of them. And he served very well, of course, over the years. But... he can't use another thing to spoil him outside pitch. For that reason, he just has a little stain on what could have been a spotless career. For me, that's the way I see it, Jack.
2: Anyways, that's that. That will take this last call and then call it a wrap on the show. Hello, welcome.
1: Hello. All right, let's try this one. Hello, good afternoon.
8: Yeah, Adam. Good afternoon.
1: Welcome. Victor.
2: Victor, go on.
8: I know, say this, but... presenter was it always the bias when it comes
2: you don't want to give your opinion.
8: Yes, it's always the bias. So,
2: what's your own pick? Leave Adam's opinion. What's your own pick?
8: When it comes to Man U,
2: you're not saying anything. You're not saying it. This is make your pick, and we've all gone for the same pick, fortunately. So you call on the show and you make your pick. It's as simple as that. Give us reasons. For those who have said Puyol, we said, okay, fine, Puyol is number one for you. Some have said Ryan Giggs is number one. Fine, Ryan Giggs is number one for you. We don't even have time to take any more calls on the show. But for those of you who are able to reach us, we appreciate your calls and your comments as well. We'll take you back. Yes, repeat broadcast of No Host Bad.
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1: No Ben White anymore this season. 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You remember that, of course, Ben White was taken out in the game against West Ham United over the weekend. And started a little bit of substitution left and right. But yes, it's been confirmed that Ben White will not appear for Arsenal again this season. And as for the World Cup, only time will tell.
2: 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Global Sports will be to come your way as well. By 4 p.m., I will be back on the MIC alongside Adam Babat Suleiman for the final stretch of the conversation.
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9: Power. Love it.
12: Yes, yes, yes. Clear road to my way, Sabi. My way, Sabi don't show. Yes, I don't show. Because I don't show. You don't get where I touch. You don't get high. You go take B. You don't get high B. Rather, sports fans, I know how they go once you hear this tune. It means it's time for No Holds Barred. With my wife, I do good Vitalis Udeze, a.k.a. Man with Sabi, a.k.a. Kegule. Yes, and in case you know or you don't know or you want to know, na mi video. Kutene shi mirin wadi orama. Agu jebo si miri atata. Mweje monu na lana ya. Atakita abo one of umo boom. Yes, no think I'm. No reason I'm. No check I'm. Just come on your body, live on my CV. Why? Because now God will get power. Only God now get power. Sport fans will know how this show they go for here. We didn't hold anything back. We didn't knock the matter exactly as it be. And during the course of this show, if you want calling or you want follow shook mouth for the matters we'll get for hand, we got to do with football on this very show. You know the numbers to call in. All right, sport fans. All right. Make we take a trip right now to France. Make we bring on my brother, my friend. We name be John Otaka. Yes, he go attack them. John Otaka.
13: Attack them, bro.
12: I defy, my brother. I defy. How you there now, buddy?
13: I dey, thank God.
12: Well done.
13: By your side.
12: No wahala. How everything they go with your team?
13: We did do well. We just we became champion this past Sunday. So
14: Wow. Now
13: it's left for the playoffs. So we are grateful, you know.
14: Wow. That's lovely. Let me say what a bonus with that too. Might they wait for my own here now.
13: I think you go come sponsor us.
14: Also, from Nigeria, come sponsor us for France. Abba. My brother. This one loud. Yeah. This one loud. All right, my brother. I say make I bring you on, make we gather shook mouth for matters we got to do with them. With football. First, you get what you okay. You get what me and the fans. You get what you we get one topic we both in the shook mouth put inside. And the topic now about Victor Osimhen. You know.
13: Okay.
14: First of all, football and business, Abi.
13: Yes.
14: May I ask you?
13: Yes.
14: Because Galatasaray, first of all, the deputy president of Galatasaray, Abdoulaye Kavutku. He don't come out because they ask him a question. They ask him, say, he go fit sell Victor Osimhen if he gets offer of 150 million euros from any big clubs for next season to sell Osimhen. They ask him whether he go sell. Income talk say for him, he say he no go sell Osimhen for 150 million euros. Say he no go sell. Say, but maybe him get that decision to make. He say that the president. And their board of directors now get that decision to make. He said, but for him, if he dey hand to decide, he said no go sell Osimhen for 150 million euros. How you see him?
13: Anyway, it all depends also on the player too, you know, because this is a serious conversation, you know. I mean, Osimhen need to talk to the board and see what is there for him. And then if the two parties agree, he might carry on. And it all depends if the player wants to leave or if the player wants to stay. You know, this is another question too, you know, but Osimhen, I think, will answer that one. You get my point.
14: Yeah.
13: But, yes, so...
14: But if that me, that kind of offer come, eh? 150 million. That business before.
13: Personally,
14: now. I will beg Amin.
13: Yes, personally. If not me, I will go.
14: Yeah.
13: If not me, personally...
14: Yeah.
13: You have to look at the football side too, you know, where you are going. Is it going to benefit, you know, the money involved, but also because we are playing football, we make money, but we also want to win trophies too. Exactly. You understand? Exactly. So this where he's going, there's opportunity for him to be able to get trophies, because at the end of the day it's all about the class. For example, I would say class of 2012 is when we won the league. You know, he still remembers class than individual trophies.
14: Yeah.
13: You get my point. They remember individual trophies, but it's more of the players that were involved during the time you guys were champion. You know, we talk about 96 Olympics. Never forget. You get my point. So all these things are also necessary. That's the objective. We are playing football. At the end of the day, we want to make fans happy. We want to make, you know, families happy. We also want to make ourselves happy. You know, by winning trophies, that there's always a history, you know, written behind it. You know?
14: Wow. Lovely. Lovely. All right. I guess something again. We don't want Beşiktaş midfielder. We are former player. This player, he don't play for Beşiktaş. He don't retire. He don't play there again. He named Sinan Engin. And I'm be named. He don't come outside. This is not Beşiktaş legend, though. Not Beşiktaş legend, Ibio. But he don't come out. He come, they tell Galatasaray. They advise Galatasaray. He said, make them sell Victor Osimhen. Make them sell Victor Osimhen over attitude concern. According to that, he said, next season, say Victor Osimhen, now going to be the biggest problem where Galatasaray go get. Where Galatasaray management go get. Yes, that's what he talk about. He said Osimhen will be the biggest problem for Galatasaray management. According to that, he claimed, say Victor Osimhen attitude and behavior within the squad, say he don't change well. He said, look, he saw Victor Osimhen be. When Victor Osimhen just joined Galatasaray, when he just come from Napoli, joined Galatasaray, he said, no, be so he be. Say now, Victor Osimhen, they quarrel with his teammates, them for pitch. They show attitude, they give them attitude on pitch. This is now Galatasaray, now Beşiktaş legend, though, now he come, they call advice Galatasaray. so let them sell Victor Osimhen.
13: He concerns the TikTok player, concerns Galatasaray. Make him address his own team.
14: Nobody tell the talk just now, sports fans. Nobody tell the talk.
13: Make him address his own team. He not get mouth whatsoever, even. Because now every fans.
14: Thank you.
13: So, I mean, how could you call, let's say for example, now Zamalek go call, I'm using an example of the Egyptian league.
14: Yeah.
13: Zamalek player go call, Al Ahly player, tell him, say, I beg, this is my best player, make him no sign him because he will be a problem.
14: Can imagine?
13: Because then one pursue the problem
14: where they go get, yes, in the future. Very simple. Sport fans, nobody said they talk just now with this, before Otaka came on. That was not the talk with that. Already, you don't fear the consumer for next season. You don't fear. You don't fear. In fear,
13: then one pursue the problem.
14: Yes, in problem, you don't fear now. Be say, if Victor Osimhen remain for Galatasaray, now be say, Beşiktaş no go fit win the league next season. Win the league. Now, in fear, be that now. Now, in fear. At least, I don't get problem. I don't get problem if you can't air your opinion on this kind of matter. But you go wait. At least wait first. Make the board of Galatasaray come complain about Victor Osimhen attitude, or make Galatasaray players come out openly, call they complain about Victor Osimhen attitude. Then you fit shook your mouth inside. You fit shook out. Nobody don't complain from Galatasaray about Victor Osimhen attitude.
13: Exactly.
14: Then now you wait this thing. One can tell them say how to fetch water from it just be like person where they a white man waiting for France there now. You can't tell me how I go take a go beach, go carry a bucket, the fresh water of beach. Meanwhile, don't be Lagos here. I did Lagos. You won't come teach me how I go. I don't know. This one, I just busybody. Not busybody be this one. Nothing more. Not just busybody. Not busybody. Nothing again. Not busybody. Not just the thing. You know. All right. Jonathan. No be news again. Yes, Real Madrid. They look for a new manager for their team, and for now the person where they look out, because they look for a manager where go fit come in because of the wahala where they for Real Madrid, so they need a manager where go come in where go fit control the dressing room, where go fit take charge of the dressing room. So because of that one now, Real Madrid board and their president, they look at Jose Mourinho. They look at Mourinho, say maybe Mourinho go walk. But Mourinho too, don't they give them his own, they tell them what he want and what he no want. He don't let them know, say yes, he want 2 years contract. And he want 2 years contract, don't tell them things when he want. They want the charge, total in control of the dressing room. And Mourinho too, inform Real Madrid too, inform their board, and say them prioritize signing Victor Osimhen for him. If at all, say, okay, now he will be Real Madrid manager for next season. Yes, maybe they look at Victor Osimhen, how they take sign.
15: Yeah, so this is Jolly Johnny on the streets.
14: Saying go clear like 5 players out of the club so that to improve the atmosphere for the club. You know, if finally Victor Mourinho can't join Real Madrid, then Real Madrid can't they go for Victor Osimhen? You go advise Osimhen to go to Real Madrid. You look at him like a team when he go fit in, play, score goals, make goals, as many goals as possible.
13: Now 100%, if I'm a Osimhen, I will go. Because also, Mourinho have seen something in him that made him request for Osimhen in the first place. But I mean, Osimhen, as we know, you know, is somebody that also, you know, he wants to, you know, chase trophies, he wants to win stuff, So, I mean, at the end of the day, I think it would be a perfect move for him to go to Madrid if Mourinho sign and then request for him. You know, so it's a good option for him because Osimhen can play anywhere. Anyway, if he played in Italy, played in Turkey, he can as well play anywhere. You know, so that's not a problem at all.
14: For me, I pray we make Barcelona made them just go for Osimhen instead. My team Barcelona go for Osimhen.
13: Yeah, but
14: my prayer. My prayer.
13: But yeah, that one now your prayer, but. Barcelona did not ask for him. They did not request for him.
14: Then get interest. They see the check him out.
13: Down to him.
14: They see the check him out.
13: Oh, okay.
14: Back again interest. So they see the. Okay. So you know. Okay. You know, see how these things they work. We say, when a team need a striker, the names go pop up. You know, they feel mark five strikers where they play for other leagues. Then they go come sit down, come pick one where they feel say they want. So Victor Osimhen did that conversation too for Barcelona as well.
13: Okay.
14: Yes.
13: Okay.
14: Yes. For Barcelona. So make we see. I pray. I want to see him play for Barcelona. No be Madrid. We ain't go fit win Champions League, win La Liga more than 10 times in a row. You know, win Champions League too if you enjoy Barcelona. That go possible. No be the Madrid. Madrid they want it. You okay? Make I ask you. You there France? Yeah. You there France?
13: Yes.
14: Waiting. They talk about Kylian Mbappe for France with everything where they happen with Kylian Mbappe and Real Madrid. Remember last two weeks when Espanyol played against Real Madrid. Real Madrid beat Espanyol. As that game they go on, Kylian Mbappe gets more injury. He can't fly. Karim Shima go Italy. Can't defend yards. Defend yards. As the game they go on, in the snap pictures, the post Yan in Shima, the post time for social media, you know. So after the whole thing, some Real Madrid fans and some two will be Real Madrid fans, you know, go down way with them, you know. So somebody can bring petition. People can sign the petition, say make Mbappe, make Madrid sell Kylian Mbappe, making the go. As at yesterday, I think those who don't sign that petition, it don't pass about 60 million. As at yesterday, they make Kylian Mbappe, make Madrid allow him, make them leave him, make them sack him, or make them sell him, making the go. You know, so wahala they here and there. But make I ask you, what team did they talk for France about Kylian Mbappe? I don't know whether any news like that.
13: To be honest with you, in France, yeah, they don't talk much about it, to be honest. You know, like people, you know, look at it like, okay, it's one of them news, you know, like, you know, when you're a player of his caliber, you know, any single mistake where you make, then go single you out, you know. So because of the responsibility where the boy gets, you know, any mistake, then go blow him out of proportion, you know. So, but me, I not agree with people writing petition, make them pursue somebody where the world champion from club. You get my point? You don't make any sense to me, you know.
14: My behavior, I cause him, my attitude.
13: I understand the fact say people are angry based on saying you're supposed to support in team, carrying girlfriend, go, I've been at Valencia, I've been at...
14: For Italy,
13: you know. So that, me, I know condone, you know, but like that also, I mean, that is not good because you have to support your team. But at the same time, that will not warrant a petition, 50 million petition to pursue him from the club. That's my, it don't make any sense. You know?
14: Okay. Hold on. Make I tell you how Kylian Mbappe now, the saga self, the saga don't continue. It gets worse and worse. This past weekend, as well, Real Madrid played against Barcelona for Barcelona home, La Liga game. Barcelona beat them 2-0. Okay? Now, Mbappe come back from here and travel go. They with the team. They with Real Madrid. He done the train. On Saturday, a day before the match, is Sunday. El Clasico na Sunday. Barcelona, Real Madrid. On Saturday, the team then give them off day. Okay? No only Kylian Mbappe. Then they say make him train. So that he go fit day fit for that game. He go fit day fit. Now, Kylian Mbappe can't train that Saturday. Now, he can't ask questions. He can't get to understand. Say, he no go start the game. He can't ask question. Can't see, say he no go start the game. So when they tell us he no go start the game, what if Mbappe can't talk?
13: He can't get injury.
14: He can't tell them, saying they get physical discomfort for his leg for that place. so that he no go fit play, he no go follow them travel. As he be saying no go start, he no can't go for that match. He can't tell them saying get physical discomfort, saying they feel discomfort. For that same place, they no go fit.
13: Which one the discomfort?
14: I don't know for him. You know what you mean by discomfort? And maybe where you get injured before, you can't train. You know, you can't be like say you can't feel say the few small pain still for that place. You know, feel okay. Now what you mean? Now what you mean? I'm be that. Now then you can't say because why? You don't ask questions. They tell us you no go start the game. You no go start. You no can't tell us any physical discomfort. Say no go fit go. Now make I no follow the team. You don't follow the team. You don't follow the team go Barcelona. You don't follow the team go. And in come there for a house, they watch the ball. When Barcelona come they beat Real Madrid 2-0, Kylian Mbappe again come there for a house. Come snap picture, come post them. When they watch the match, come post them again for social media. You can imagine when they watch the match, come post them.
13: The team be say I think, you know, like saying put, like from frying pan to fire. You get my point? Like, the point of posting the wearing the this thing you're saying to create buzz for internet and all that. If I'm in his position, I would have been kept quiet. Like,
15: yeah,
13: you know, keep a low profile from the whole time until you start training. That's my own decision. You understand? Because any single thing, because of his status, any single thing where he do or say or post, some people might have reasons, you know, to analyze the situation. Some other people might will blow it out of proportion because of the fact, say, previously something don't happen. So they will lean on that thing that happened before to add more fire on what you need to do just after the game or during the game. You get my point now. Sometimes fans are right in one or two things, but at the same time, it's all down to Madrid management to... it's done. You get my point. But most of the time, people can maybe judge things without knowing the distance, you know. Yeah, but if it's because he asked them,

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0: You're tuned into your numero uno station in the Zesta area, Father. My name is Charlie Boy. Keep it locked down on the station, Brilla FM. That's how we ride. Charlie Boy say so.
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0: Ladies and gentlemen, it's nice to be back on the airwaves. Welcome and good evening to you. Welcome to Popular Area. We are up and running. We're active. Time check 5:04. Yes, Nigerian time, Tuesday, 12th May 2026. My name is Olubi Adefemi and I have Vicky with me on the show. Vicky, welcome.
1: Yeah, Femi, good evening and welcome everyone. How's everybody doing today? Hope it's been a good day overall. Yeah, welcome. We welcome you to yet another edition of the show and so much to talk about. I mean, I try to distract myself from it, and but it's just in your face and you can't get away from it. It is the fact that, you know, countries, they have a deadline to publish the provisional squad list for the World Cup, and a lot of these countries are doing it right now. So yeah, you think about it and sometimes you can't help but think that, oh, before they here now, but it is what it is, man.
0: Yeah, I've said before that when it comes to the odds or how pain we are going to feel of by not going to the World Cup, it never starts to now when the commission start proper. When will they see? When will they see Ghana? When will they see them play game? You know, you're going to hear, I did be we were there. 090-44-889. Time for your sport alien. Who are you alien today? Any sport personality that you want to shout out to? Yes, this time for you to do that on WhatsApp 090-44-889. You can also call that line too, but not on WhatsApp, but then true normal call, you can reach out and give your spot hitting. Vicky, you get what you want here today.
1: Let's see, who's that person I would want to hail today? As far as the sports is concerned, maybe not a lot of people. I just want to say that, you know, shout out to Oliver Glasner, himself and Iraola. For some weird reasons, these guys, they know they are leaving and they're just still keeping their head and doing the job. And you know, not sometimes you would say, okay, that if things are not looking good, well, you blame them for that and all of that. I think they've taken full responsibility to say that it is our responsibility to make it look good, and they are just there making sure things are working, grinding it out. And you know, yeah, it takes a lot to put in all of that work. And you know, yeah, I know we played against them in the qualifiers and they qualified ahead of us in the group phase. Hugo Bruce, 5 years ago, he said South Africa were not ready and he got criticized. The South African media, everybody had a lot of things to say about him and stuff. I think they are better off for it now. And everyone is thanking him to say, hey, thanks for all the work, even when we didn't believe you were that guy. And yes, sometimes you just need to give things time to see the real beauty of it. And I think he's done that now.
0: All right, let's take your calls and get your spot alien. Hello.
1: Hello, good afternoon.
0: What's your name?
1: Yeah.
2: This is Abraham. I'm calling for my talk.
0: Okay. All right, go for it.
2: Please, I want to ask, which coach are Ghana calling?
0: That's not the conversation.
1: No.
0: That's what Ailey will do. Thank you very much. Please call back and give your spot daily. That's what we're talking about. 090-44-889. Call us and also give your spot alien to anybody that is a sport personality. This one says, give you umbrella. My shout out goes to Sergio Ramos for buying Sevilla club. Chooks from
1: great stuff. I mean, we talked about him some weeks back to say that Sevilla are not supposed to be in this place where they are now, and that he was a guy who we said was going to buy the club, but we didn't know what was happening at the time. But it's good that having played for them before, he moved to Real Madrid to have that great career he had. He has also looked at it. Personally, I've always thought about that club, not like Sevilla has a special place in my heart, but I've always thought about them to say that they shouldn't be going through these struggles. And it's good that guys like Sergio Ramos have looked at it now to say that, you know what, let's bail you out of that place. And because season is just starting and you just know it's not going to be Barca and Real Madrid all the way. And Atleti may not exactly put in any fight. I mean, they also tanked their season. They tanked their season in order for them to have a good Champions League outing. Maybe, of course, the semi-final is fair enough, but Atleti have got to find a way to start competing. You know, Griezmann is leaving now and that's a huge blow for them, but they have to invest smartly and improve on the quality of what they have in the team. But yeah, good one that Sergio Ramos has decided to step up, and you know, they are looking at what they can do to make the team, you know, bring them back to reckoning.
0: Hello. Ooh, please try to call back. Let's take this WhatsApp message. This one says, my sporting link goes to Lamine Yamal, Aussie dollar from Ikotun. Thank you very much.
1: What did he do again?
0: I don't know.
1: What did Yamal do?
0: It's just the Helam now. I'm
1: for you.
0: Let's say I'm player.
1: I'm for you.
0: 090-44889, 090-41889. Spot alien. That's what we're doing now. Taking your spot alien as they come. Hello.
2: Hello, good evening.
0: Good evening. What's your name?
2: This is Amini Abubakar. I'm calling from Lekki.
0: Alright, go for it.
2: Alright, my sports personality for today is no other person than my... will I say the best keeper in the world now? Do I need to really mention his name?
0: I don't understand.
2: Of course, that's my David Raya of Arsenal. I think I will...
0: You the healer. Now you the healer, B.
1: Yeah, that's the guy he's healing.
0: All right, thank you. Sorry, we say respect personality. I say no. When I want you to know this show,
1: that's sports healing. So, who's that sports person you want to heal today?
0: Yeah, let's take this one. Hello.
3: Hello.
0: Yeah, good evening. What's your name?
1: Oh.
0: Ooh. All right. Please do want to call back. That ended very fast. I didn't see that coming. 090-44889. Okay, let's go. Here we go again. Hello.
3: Hello.
0: Yeah, good evening. What's your name?
1: Hello. Good evening.
0: Oh, that's gone. In case you're hitting the snag with the phone lines, just try the WhatsApp portal.
1: Yeah.
0: We can take your WhatsApp messages from there. It carries the same weight as you call it. Don't worry. Hello.
4: Hello, good evening.
0: Good evening.
4: Yeah, this is Wisdom calling from Onire.
0: Wisdom, share some with us now.
4: Well, today my sports telling goes to David Ryan of Arsenal for that save against West Ham. So by the end of the day, if they end up crowning them the champion, so I think it will forever remain one of the best saves of the season. So that is my sports telling.
0: All right.
1: Thank you
0: very much. I mean, I was just saying that don't call us on WhatsApp. Somebody's calling on WhatsApp. These are the issues.
1: You probably shouldn't have said it then.
0: these are the issues.
1: You shouldn't have said it then.
0: These are the issues. Hello.
5: Hello.
0: Yeah, good evening. What's your name?
5: My name is Friday, calling from Lekki.
0: Friday from Lekki. Fire
1: out. You have to think about it. You say your name is Ha.
0: Who are you hailing?
5: My shout out goes to Marcus Rashford for that wonderful kick, free kick against Real Madrid.
1: Okay.
0: All right. Thank you very much.
1: Sharp.
0: Yeah, very valid one. And for Marcus Rashford, a lot of you know, former players, current players, they've been giving him very good, you know, I don't know if I should call it tribute or something, you know, on his social media page, but that's nice for him. Hello.
1: Where are these people they seen, so did they throw him under the bus?
0: Don't mind them now.
1: Why is everybody playing safe now?
0: I saw Rio Ferdinand and Cole, you know. They were, all of them, they were plenty. I mean, former teammates also were there too, anyways. Hello.
6: Yeah, good afternoon, Femi.
0: Good evening, what's your name?
6: Yeah, DK the Volcano.
1: Yes, welcome. Good evening. Yeah, welcome.
6: Report, Patrick.
1: Okay, let's hear you.
6: My feeling goes to my fantastic captain. Captain Fantastic Odegaard. For giving us that magical touch that gave us the goal against West Ham.
1: Hope you know they're among those who don't jump on him back of late.
6: You say what?
1: I hope you're not part of those who have taken, you know, joined the bandwagon of those criticizing him of late.
6: No.
1: Okay. Nobody got green now.
6: That goal wouldn't have come.
1: Okay.
6: It was when they brought him in, he had to make that magical movement to create that goal. That for that, it's talking differently now. So my first only goes to that guy.
0: All right.
6: He's a fantastic player.
0: All right.
6: And I wish him all the best. this World Cup for the country.
1: All right.
0: That's a fine place to leave for today on Sport Alien. Up next is Game Time. So we'll pay views and the action will continue. Keep it locked here. We'll be back.
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0: and win big with BetNaija's truly Nigerian casino. Not for persons under the age of 18. Bet responsibly.
1: BetNaija, truly Naija.

It's going down for real. And yes, let's bring you on board and take you to all where the big stories are going down. Yes, and countries releasing list of players that would represent them at the World Cup. And yes, some players already been left out. And yes, it has generated a lot of heat, a lot of debate. But yes, we will bring you the stories and let you know why some players made the list. And yes, of course, those who have made the provisional squad or those who will make the squad, of course, let you know how things are looking. Definitely, we are right on course to bring you the action right here on your Champions Star Sports Radio Brunei FM. We mentioned him yesterday on the show where we talked about him leading the smallest country to this World Cup. And yes, of course, at some point he had to bow out due to his daughter's health. Well, he is back. Yes, he is back. Of course, he will be there. 78-year-old. Yes, Dick Advocaat. He is back and he's taking the job. Yes, Dick Advocaat has made a surprise return as a Curaçao's head coach after he's a successor. Yes, Fred Rutten resigned just a month from the World Cup. Let's let you know that Dick Advocaat made history last November when the Dutch coach led the Caribbean island side to the finals, but stepped down 3 months later because of his daughter's health and following improvement to her situation. Yes, reports in the Dutch media suggest that Dick Advocaat was open to returning to his former role. Yes, Gilbert Martina, the president of the Curaçao Football Federation, FKK, yes, confirmed on Tuesday that Dick Advocaat is back in charge of the national team. The 78-year-old ex-Rangers and Sunderland boss is set to become the oldest coach in World Cup history throughout Rotten's short term. Yes, which included defeats by China and Australia in March. And the FKK had been under pressure from players and sponsors to reinstate his compatriot Dick Advocaat on Friday. The FKK, yes, of course, put their full support behind Rutten, but just 3 days later, they said the 63-year-old had departed following an open and constructive talks, a climate that damages professional relationships among players and staff must not be allowed to emerge. Read a statement. Yes, of course, in a prudent step back, time is pressing and Curaçao must move forward. Curaçao, the smallest country to qualify for the World Cup, faces Germany on the 14th of June. And yes, of course, in Group E, yes, the opener with the further matches against Ecuador and the Ivory Coast. Yes, they are Scotland's final warm-up opponent. Yes, on home soil before Steve Clark's side will head to the finals with Curaçao visiting Hampden Park on the 30th of May. Yes, of course, action continues right there. Let's move on elsewhere. Now that you know that Dick Advocaat is back in the side, let's go elsewhere and let you know that Thomas Tuchel has submitted a provisional squad. Yes, the England squad for the World Cup with Luke Shaw, Danny Welbeck and Alex Scott believed to be among the players named on the squad. Yes, it is understood that Real Madrid's midfielders, Trent Alexander-Arnold, has also made the preliminary list. The World Cup's governing body, yes, the World Football governing body, FIFA, permitted the participating nations to submit at least, yes, a long list of 55 players for the tournament, which starts on the 11th of June by midnight on Monday. Tuchel will now, of course, work towards cutting down the squad to a final contingent of 26 players for the tournament in the USA, Canada, and Mexico. There has been no official communication for the provisional squad for the English FA, with the governing body planning to release England's squad for the tournament on Friday, the 22nd of May. Alexander Arnold, Luke Shaw, Danny Welbeck, and Alex Scott were all left out of Tuchel's previous squad for the friendlies against Uruguay and Japan, but are still within a chance to make the plane across the Atlantic next month. And yes, we're definitely waiting to see what the outcome will be. And yes, of course, we know that for certain. And let's go on elsewhere on the show this evening and let you know that yes, though they missed out on the World Cup, yes, Wales Football Club, Wales Football and National Team, yes, the coach of the side, Craig Bellamy, will head the men's national team despite interest from Burnley. Yes, he has said he will stay back and continue. Bellamy among the candidates for the managerial vacancy at Tuff Moor after Scott Parker left by mutual consent following a declared relegation from the Premier League. It is a club Bellamy knows well. The 46-year-old served as assistant manager to now Bayern Munich boss Vincent Kompany when his former Manchester City teammate was in charge of the Burnley. Yes, the Tuff Moor is in charge of a Burnley Football Club. Although the Clarets have not made any official approach to the FAW, yes, the Football Association of Wales, it is believed that they have formally informed, yes, Sandra Bellamy. Of course,

0: as a possibility of taking over, but the man is rather focused on his country. Let's go on elsewhere, of course, big stories all across, and let you know that countries are releasing lists and talking about the players. Yes, we go to Japan. They are set to compete at the 2026 FIFA World Cup with a fresh set of kits designed, yes, combining a modern performance technology with a cultural symbolism. Yes, the fans are expected to design, yes, that fans can expect designs that celebrate Japan's heritage, from the iconic Inomaru flag to, of course, abstract graphics inspired by the country's natural landscapes. With the tournament on the horizon, the national team kits are already generating excitement among supporters worldwide. Yes, the home kit has been officially revealed. While the kit has been the subject of leaks and rumors, giving a sneak peek of what Japan would wear at the global stage. Yes, it is continued. It's a traditional of emerging style and innovation. Yes, ensuring that both players and fans enjoy top-tier apparel. Yes, at the 2026 competition. Yes, talking about Japan. Yes, the home jersey. Yes, Japan's home jersey features the country's classic blue, enhanced with an abstract graphic with ash blue. Ash blue linear details. Yes, the design reflects the famed haze, while where blue skies and sea meet, creating a visual representation of Japan's horizon. Yes, Japan's flag sits proudly across the back of the neck. Yes, with a subtle nod to national pride. Yes, the shirt also incorporates ClimaCool Plus technology, helping players, keeping players cool and comfortable on the pitch. Yes, of course, let's let you know that, as far as that one is concerned, the home kit is already available for purchase, and a replica version is priced at 13,200 yen, in Japan, and the authentic version, of 19,800 yen in the UK. Retailers have released the replica for around £85, and the authentic shirt for £120. Yes, action continues, and Japan, already unveiling that from Japan. Let's go elsewhere, because of course it is happening elsewhere, and let's let you know that action continues, and the World Cup, the finality of the international stage has struck a cruel blow, on Dejan Kulusevski, as the Tottenham Hotspur midfielder is officially set to miss the upcoming World Cup, despite a year-long battle with a devastating knee injury. The Sweden international, he was unable to prove his fitness in time to make Graham Potter's final selection. And I can tell you that Sweden head coach Graham Potter has officially named his 26-man squad for the upcoming FIFA World Cup in the USA, Canada, and Mexico. The headline news is that the absence of a Tottenham forward, Dejan Kulusevski, the playmaker, has been sidelined since May 2025 after suffering a serious knee injury during Spurs' 2-0 loss to Crystal Palace, marking a tragic end to his hopes of representing his nation at the biggest stage. Despite the player's personal determination to recover in time, he has not yet returned to full fitness at Tottenham Hotspur. Instead, the 26-year-old has been forced to complete his intensive rehabilitation abroad, far from a competitive action. His exclusion marks the end of a grueling 12-month period that saw him undergo two separate surgeries to rectify the damage done to his knees. Let's go elsewhere and let you know that as far as that list is concerned, you can guess who's there. But I'll tell you about that list after we come back from this break.
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18: Argentina, champions of the world.

0: Yes, of course, still talking about the Swedish national team. Graham Potter have released the list of 26 players, a final cut of those who will make it to the World Cup, and barring any injury situation. Yes, of course, before players would be replaced, but if not, these guys are good to go. And of course, as far as the coach is concerned, these are the names that would go. Victor Johansson, yes, one of the goalkeepers, Christopher Nordfeldt, of course, is there, and Jacob Windell. Zita Strom, of course, one of the other three goalkeepers. Yes, for defenders, Ashman Ekdal, Gabriel Gudmundsen, Isaac Hein, Emil Holm, Gustav Lagerbelka, of course, Victor Nielsen, Lindelof is also there. And of course, not forgetting Eric Smith, yes, Carl Starfelt, as well as Elliot Strood, and Daniel, yes, Daniel Svensson. And for the forwards, yes, Taha Ali. Yes, Taha Ali is there. Yasin Ayari. Yes, midfielders on forward this time around. Lucas Berival. Yes, Alexander Ben Hudson. Yes, of course, Anthony Elanga. Victor Gyokeres. Yes, Alexander Isak. Jasper Karlstrom. Gustav Nielsen. As well as Benjamin Nygren. Yes, who, of course, is right there for. He plays for Rangers. Ken Sema. Not forgetting Matthias Svanberg. And, yes, best of Zanelli. These are the names as released by Graham Porter. Yes, that would represent their country. Yes, of course, at the FIFA World Cup. Yes, let's get right into it. Of course, the action continues right here. And I can tell you that he generated a lot of buzz today when he was announced as a man who will not be part of the World Cup. Yes, Dani Carvajal failed to make the 55-man squad for Spain at the FIFA World Cup. Yes, for the FIFA World Cup. And yes, that has generated a lot of buzz, with, of course, the players said to be unhappy about the move to have him not be a part of this side. Yes, of course, we will talk about Qatar soon, where a Spaniard is in charge of that team. Talking about Julian Lopetegui, yes, of course, he's the one in charge of that team, and he has released his list of players who would also be participating at this year's FIFA World Cup, and so much more, of course, to come. We will talk about Germany and see who is ready and who is not ready, and how the guys are getting up. Yes, how the guys are setting up for what is to come as far as the World Cup is concerned. Let's go, of course, to Qatar, where Julian Lopetegui has his list ready. Yes, his list of players. Yes, the preliminary list, of course, and Mahmoud Abunada. Yes, Abunada. He's one of the goalkeepers. Masha Besham is there. Yes, Salah Zakaria is also there. And not forgetting Shehab Elati. Yes, Shehab Elati. Let's go to others. Abdulaziz Hatem. Ahmed Al-Janehi. Ahmed Allah. Ahmed Fati. Akram Afif, as well as Al-Shimi Al-Hussein. Let's go to others, of course. More names still coming in. Yes, Al-Muiz Ali. Yes, Asim Madibo. Not forgetting, yes, Ayub Al-Awari. Yes, you have Boalim Akuri, Bosam Al-Rawi, as well as Ed Milson Jr. Yes, of course, still taking a look at the list made available by Qatar. Lucas Mendes is there. Of course, you see some of this name and you say to yourself, okay. But Karim Abdouaif, yes, is there. Yassim Gabar is also there. Yes, Issa Lae, yes, he's also on that list. Oman Alamin is there as well. Not forgetting Hassan El Haidous. Yes, he's also a part of the list. Mohamed Manai, yes, of course, he's on the list. Mohamed Muntari is there as well. Mohamed Wad is there as well. Of course, Mubarak Shanan is on the list as well. And Niall Mason, yes, he's on that list. Pedro Miguel made the list for the Qatari side. And I can tell you that Yusuf Abdel Razak is also there. Tarek Salman is there. Yes, Tashin Mohamed is also there. And yes, Sultan Al-Barde, yes, he's also on the list. Yes, Sebastian Soria, yes, he's also on that list. And not forgetting, yes, Ryan Ali, yes, Ryan Al-Ali, yes, another player who made the list, a provisional squad list for the World Cup, as put on by the coach of the Qatari national team, Julian Lopetegui. And yes, we're counting down to this competition. Yes, everyone is looking forward to it. Alvaro Morata is said to have been dropped as well, as Spain are putting final touch to the list of those who will represent, yes, the former world champions, yes, the 2010 world champions at the World Cup. Man from 1986 to 2002. Yes, that man, especially. Yes, you remember him. He took Nigeria for one of those World Cups. Yes, in France, 1998. But from 1986 to 2002, Bora Milutinovic was an ever-present. Yes, he was an ever-present at the FIFA World Cup. In that period, the Yugoslavia-born tactician became the only coach to guide four nations into the knockout phase. To boot, yes, he's the only man to have coached five different nations to five successive World Cups. Of course, yes, when one considers his unheralded teams, yes, he led, it makes the achievement even more remarkable. I'm talking about the man, Bora Milutinovic. Yes, he rose to prominence in Mexican football. First as a player at Pumas, and then later as a coach of the Mexico City club, steering them to CONCACAF Champions crown. Yes, of course, in 1980 and 1982. It impressed the Mexican Football Federation, and in 1983, shortly after being named 1986 World Cup host, yes, they hired Milutinovic to lead the L3 color. Yes, of course, a group stage finish in 1978, sandwiched by a failed qualification campaigns where all Mexico had to show for themselves since the quarterfinal, yes, a run in 1970. But Milutinovic at the controls, and Hugo Sanchez in inspired form, Mexico reached the last eight before a penalty shootout, a heartbreak against West Germany. Mexico 1986, yes, just coming a year after the country suffered a huge earthquake, brought the people together for what was a really, yes, a real party. Milutinovic told FIFA, yes, of course, the most satisfying thing for me was that after losing to Germany in Monterrey on penalties, the public asked to be the farewell to the national team at the Azteca before the final. Yes, let's of course go on elsewhere. Still talking about that man, why Milutinovic had 3 years to prepare Mexico for 1986. It was a different story when he was named a Costa Rica coach just 90 days before the start of the 1990 World Cup in Italy. Yes, Italia 90, the Central Americans, yes, of course, were appearing for their first global showpiece, and Milutinovic, of course, made headlines by leaving a star German, yes, a star player, a German, Chavaria, off his final roster. Of course, nevertheless, plucky Ticos were, yes, they defied the odds, winning the group stage games against Scotland and Sweden to advance to the last 16, where, of course, they bowed out to Czechoslovakia. Yes, the Costa Rican players were without World Cup experience, but very intelligent and committed. So it makes me happy when I think about those boys who achieved something incredible. Milutinovic, of course, talking about his experiences as far as World Cup is concerned, seeing his success as a miracle worker. Yes, with the two CONCACAF sides, officials of the U.S. soccer took note and appointed Milutinovic for their home global finals in 1994. Yes, the country had been at the World Cup wilderness for 40 years before Italia 90 and did not even have a domestic league from which to pool players. Still, a squad long on hustle and heart, and guided masterfully by Bora Milutinovic, delivered a moment for the ages. Yes, a moment for the ages by defeating a pre-tournament favorite, Colombia, to propel themselves into the knockout phase, where they narrowly fell to eventual champions of Brazil. Yes, of course, he was a little abstract, a type of coach and person, but Bora was also very deep a person, and I think it was the mental part that really helped us. That's coming from Tab Ramos. Yes, Tab Ramos, I think we needed an individual like that when nothing fazed him. Everything was okay, and yes, we needed that. It was a huge part of what happened. No questions about that at all. Let's move on. Still talking about the career of that man who's been to five World Cups with five different countries. Milutinovic would return to Mexico. Yes, to the Mexico Post and secure their ticket for France 1998, only to be let go a few weeks before. Yes, a few weeks after qualifying ended, and Mexico's loss was Nigeria's gain as he became the Super Eagles' boss a month later, and of course promptly steered the Africans to a first place in their group. Yes, before succumbing to Denmark in the round of 16. I'm sure you remember that story. Yes, a final, a miracle summoned this time in the runners-up. Yes, in the run-up to the Korea-Japan 2002. Yes, Milutinovic qualified China, People's Republic of China, for their first ever World Cup. Yes, their first World Cup. However, unlike four previous bonanzas, there was no knockout phase for the Chinese. They suffered a three group stage defeat. Still, to this day, yes, Milu, of course, has been known there as a fondly remembered for guiding them to their greatest football accomplishment, even though they lost all three matches in the group phase of the competition and got knocked out. There you heard that, man. Yes, the story of Bora Milutinovic as far as the World Cup is concerned. And yes, it's been five of those actually. And yes, got to at least the round of 16 on four occasions. But yes, only in 2002 did he not succeed with the People's Republic of China. Yes, as the action continues, 30 days to the World Cup. And yes, the countdown is on, and we're getting set for that. It is the world at play on your Champions Star Sports Radio Brunei FM. And yes, of course, taking you ever closer to the action. Let's get right into it as we come back to the continent of Africa. Now, South Africa head coach Hugo Broos has repeatedly stated that he has a strong sense of who will make the majority of his 23 to 26 man squad for the FIFA World Cup in Mexico, Canada, and the USA. But how will that change in the next few weeks? Bafana Bafana kick off their campaign against their co-host Mexico, yes, on the 11th of June, before, of course, a further fixture against the Czech Republic and South Korea. The likes of Ronwen Williams, Teboho Mokwena, yes, Mbokezi Mbokazi, yes, Mbokezili Mbokazi, as well as, yes, Kuliso Mudao, Aubrey Modiba, Oswin Apolis, and yes, Rene Bokile, yes, Mofokeng can feel fairly, yes, certain that they are fully, yes, that if they are fully fit, they will be on the plane to the World Cup. However, Hugo Broos has rotated in recent times. Yes, he has rotated in recent times, including two matches. Yes, friendly matches against Panama. Yes, following the African Cup of Nations, a round of 16 exit in Morocco. Yes, there maybe, yes, there therefore still be time for some late surprises. But the man has said that he is working hard and he will come up with a list that he thinks has the right profile to take them to the competition. Yes, South Africa, talking about the coach of the side, Hugo Broos, his team selection had seldom been universally approved of during his 5 years in charge, but still Bafana heading to their first World Cup in 16 years. The South African Football Association, SAFA, certainly appear to be back in the Belgium at all. Yes, with all his eccentricity and his built up credit with the public at large. And yes, everyone is saying, let the man handle the team, let him make the decisions, and let whatever happen. Yes, of course, we trust him, we believe him. Thanks for all you've done for South African football, especially for the local players. But yes, of course, leave him to make the decision and let him arrive where he thinks we deserve to be. Yes, of course, there's still world at play. Your Champion Star Sports Radio Brunei FM. And yes, let's take you right into it as the action continues right here. Let's let you know that, yes, action continues. And we definitely taking you closer to it on the show today. Yes, talking about a World Cup list and countries that are preparing, getting set for the showdown of, yes, participating at the World Cup. While some, of course, are looking at names that would feature in the provisional squad, some are going straight with the names that will go straight to the competition and not having to beat around the bush and look for, oh, who's going to make it, who's not going to make it. No, they're going straight into it. And yes, soon some countries will also let out the list of countries. Yes, let out the list of names that would represent their respective countries at the Mundial. Yes, let's let you know that Argentina, they already have their list out already. Yes, they already have their list out. And yes, the provisional squad for Argentina is out. And yes, I can tell you Bosnia and Herzegovina were the first team to name their 26-man squad for the competition. And so, yes, there's no joking when it comes to that. But do you know that Rema is set to perform at the 2026 World Cup opening ceremony in Los Angeles on the 12th of June? Yes, now you know that. Yes, on the 12th of June, he's set to perform. Yes, it doesn't end there as far as the African story is concerned. Yes, let's take you elsewhere and let you know that Tyler. Yes, Tyler. Mandela is also going to be one of the performers at this year's World Cup opening ceremony. But Haas will be in Mexico, yes, where she will be performing as well. She's set to perform at the 2026 World Cup opening ceremony in Mexico on the 11th of June. And yes, Rema will take over on the 12th of June. Yes, of course, the FIFA World Cup squad announced this week. We're waiting for France, who of course will be set to announce theirs this week. Australia will also be set to announce theirs this week. And yes, as we count down to Friday, the likes of the Ivory Coast, Japan, yes, they are getting ready to announce theirs. Yes, of course, let's let you know that Belgium are also getting set to announce theirs. And yes, we would know for certain the guys who will be representing their respective countries at this year's FIFA World Cup. Yes, as we count down to something special. Yes, World at Play on your Champions League Sports Radio Berlin FM. I can tell you for certain that it is looking good. Yes, it is looking good. So far, nothing to worry about. Yes, we're still counting down to that one. Let's see where this is definitely going to go. Yesterday, I brought you the news that the FIFA Technical Study Group have, of course, appointed different people that would be in charge of the study. Yes, the study group for the World Cup that would be in charge of everything that needs to be studied. And I did say that Ghana, yes, the Black Stars are former coach Otuado. He's one of the representatives, earning 15 caps for the Black Stars as a player. And, of course, managed them to the last World Cup, yes, in Qatar. Otuado has been, of course, selected as one of those who will be a part of the team that would be at this year's World Cup for the FIFA Technical Study Group. Yes, of course, they will be working with the head of a FIFA Football Innovation. Yes, a FIFA Football Chief. Yes, Arsene Wenger as a part of a FIFA Technical Study Group, where they will study trends and loads of other things as far as the competition is concerned. Are you ready for this? Yes, are you looking forward to this? Yes, you're definitely looking forward to this. And yes, we can't wait for it to get started, can we? Yes, the action continues right here. And I can tell you that on Sports Radio Brown FM, yes, we've got you covered. Road to the World Cup and how the teams are setting up, how the teams are getting ready. You surely do not want to miss a thing. And if you are tuned in and locked on to Sports Radio Brown FM, World at Play will definitely take you there and bring you all the action as the teams are preparing. Yes, they are preparing to bring you all the exciting things that the World Cup will promise. Yes, the World Cup promises, and the World Cup hopefully will deliver. Yes, we're counting down to all of these and lots more. And yes, countries, yes, releasing list of players. Of course, if you get injured at this point in time, you already know that you're not going to be a part of it. And that's why, yes, Arsenal defender Ben White, yes, his hopes of playing at the World Cup this year after his surprise invitation by Thomas Tuchel during the March international window, of course, will no longer materialize. White, of course, injured, yes, for Arsenal, while playing for Arsenal in their 1-0 win over West Ham United, as the fans feared the worst for the England star. The 28-year-old was forced off in the first half after a collision with the Hammers winger Crescencio Somerville, and now it has been confirmed that he will miss the rest of the campaign and even not be available for the World Cup. This is due to a suspected medial crucial collateral ligament, of course. Yes, a medial collateral ligament injury. Yes, a band of tissues in the inner side of the knee that helped stiffen it. Yes, let's let you know that this gives Mikel Arteta a huge headache ahead of the Champions League final on Saturday. Yes, the 30th of May. But he will likely miss. Other games also. Yes, he will likely use Christian Mosquera. Yes, to cover in the absence of Ben White in that game. But I can tell you that Thomas Tuchel is already aware. And yes, when the preliminary league.
1: The NBA playoffs are underway, and now you can trade every game on Kalshi. 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Trade on anything.
0: If that drops, you will find out who the replacement for Ben White will be. And yes, the action will continue. Thanks for being a part of it this evening on the show. It has been World at Play. And yes, the action continues. Good evening.
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4: And Carroll's in, and he's won it for Liverpool. Much criticised club record signing comes up with a header that lifts their spirits.
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13: Yes.
15: Pepe looking to switch it quickly here for Ronaldo. He's got the better of Diego Alves. And Ronaldo scores brilliantly. The finish of a master. A craftsman at work.
13: Shout out to my haters. Sorry that you couldn't faze me.
20: Did it take on the back of Ricardo? He's the captain as well. The game for Nigeria. The man who saved the game for Nigeria. To the final. What a moment for him.
13: Greatness is what we want to bring up.
15: Oh, I don't believe it. Aguero, with seconds of the season remaining, has won the Premier League title for Manchester City. Hollywood, make this movie.
21: They have become the first African side to win Olympic gold and to win a major world footballing tournament. And no wonder they'll celebrate Nigeria with the gold medal.
22: I'm really trying to make it more than what it is, because everybody dies, but not everybody lives.
23: 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Another Messi milestone, a half century of goals in the Champions League, and he's the youngest player to reach that figure.
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0: Ladies and gentlemen, welcome to People's Arena High Witness Account. And you know what we do? You get to call me and also tell me things happening in your area. High Witness Account, like it is called. And that is what we do here on the show. My name is Olubi Adefemi Adedoto. You can call me F1-090-44889-090-41889. Like I said, what we do here is not just to, or like I always say, I beg your pardon, what we do here is not just to take or talk about the wrong things happening in the society alone. We also use the opportunity to say things that we complain about and that has been fixed. Yes, somebody yesterday called and said that there's a road along Ido. I can't remember the other name of the area. He said Ido he said the road is leading to the island, that there was a big pothole there, and he called yesterday and told us that it's been fixed. So we're not just here to talk about the things that are wrong with society alone. We also want things that have been fixed also to be spoken about, so that we can always balance it. One of our job as journalists here is balancing of news, to give this side and that side to news, and so that we can have views and opinions from different perspective. So that's it. 090-44889-090-41889. Those are the phone lines for you to be part of the show. Traffic report. What's going on? Traffic updates or price of fuel. I hear that there's something going on in that aspect. Hello.
1: Good evening. Can you hear me?
0: Good evening. What's your name?
1: My name is Chinedu. I'm calling from Ijebu.
0: Chinedu, all the way from Ijebu. How is Ijebu this evening?
1: Yeah, let me just tell you what happened to me on my way to work.
0: Okay.
1: Kind of. So I went to a lady's shop, not far from my workplace. They had a significant to buy a bottle of something from the woman. Now I'm getting there. I noticed that she was washing her baby's hand, because her baby just, washing his water. So she went to drink the drink. But she had the drink at the mouthpiece.
0: She wants. Come again.
1: I thought that I wanted to buy a bottle of soft drink.
0: A bottle of soft drink? You wanted to get a bottle of soft drink?
1: From her, yes. Yeah,
0: okay.
1: Her shop, right? And so, but she just was wasn't her baby. Who just food, just food his business, right?
0: Okay.
1: So, she went to bring the soft drink. But she has the bottle at the mouth. The same bottle of the same hand she had done this to. Yes, she washed my hand, but I think I just washed her baby behind. And you're giving me a something with that same hand, and you're holding it by the mouthpiece.
0: Okay.
1: Now, I told her to please take that bottle back and bring me another bottle while holding that bottle of something by the body side, not at the mouth, because that mouthpiece is entering my mouth.
0: Sure.
1: And I just seen you. She took offense and said, well, what you have to do? So I'm not one to start changing what you did or good. I just collected on the way and made my way to understand.
0: Mm.
1: Any insult from me.
0: All right.
1: I got to the next shop.
0: Okay.
1: Even though they won't drink the same drink I wanted to buy, but they didn't have light. But I think they were polite enough to explain to me that I could see. And that was more than enough trade off for me to make. Why am I saying this? People should be health conscious, one. And people should have manner of happiness too. So this was the experience I went through today.
0: All right. All right.
1: Nigerian hygiene leaves a lot to be desired.
0: Sure.
1: Yeah.
0: Sure.
1: But the way you see how they do that. I don't do that on my own part. I never let that. I take it to keep in my house and expose it to the next day.
0: Sure.
1: But I think it will close things. I think it will come back. I think it will go to the police to bring the go-tars, to bring 20s on the roadside. Really bad. And that's the collective thing. You see the groups of rubbish and the race and everything. So that's what I'm talking about.
0: All right. Thank you very much. That's your High Witness Account. The truth must be told that you see, what distinguishes great business from struggling business is attention to excellence. Yes, if this excellence where I talk now, is one of our watchword in house. Yes. And what do I mean by that? It means that paying attention to details is very important. There's no reason why you want to sell a bottle of drink to somebody and you're holding the bottle of drink by the mouth. Like you're holding it by the mouth, especially when your hand is dirty. Maybe you're selling the traffic. You hold it by the body and give it to the person. Now, that's not to say that the body is not going to be dirty, but then that part where you're holding is where is the part that goes directly into the mouth. So you shouldn't be doing that. So please, for people who sell things, you know, like they always say, cleanliness is next to godliness. Yes, cleanliness is God to God. It's next to godliness, like they say. So please endeavor to pay attention, pay attention to what you're doing or what you're selling as a person. Anyways, that's just by the way. 090-44-889, 090-41-889. Those are the phone lines for you to be part of the show on WhatsApp, 090-44-889. Yesterday on the show, we spoke a lot about the JAMB score. And in case you missed it yesterday and probably you've not listened elsewhere, you've not gotten the information, that it's two things happened yesterday that from JAMB, they've said that the benchmark or the minimum cutoff mark for university is 150. Yes, for polytechnics and monotechnics and college of education, it's 100. And the question that I asked yesterday was that, is the standard dropping? The standard of education, is it dropping? How does this affect the educational system if we're dropping from 150 to on from I think it used to be 180, from 180 to 100? So the question is, how did we get here? Is this also the body reacting to the fact that a lot of people are not having good grades in JAMB? And so if you set the bar too high, you're going to disenfranchise a lot of people, although it's not an election, but you're going to cut off a lot of people, let me put it that way. That was the first part of what happened yesterday. What also happened yesterday was that JAMB said that people who are studying educational courses, biology education, chemistry education, that is educational, right, that they will not have to write JAMB again. They will still go through the normal screening. They will still go through the normal screening of JAMB and all of that. They will go through that normal screening, but they will not have to write JAMB again. Not just them. People who do agricultural courses that are not engineering related. If you're doing engineering courses like fisheries, botany, plant biology, any agricultural courses that is not technological related. Like if you know, I know there's a course called agricultural engineering. If you're not doing that, right? You're not going to write JAMB again. And the reason they gave was because they want to produce more teachers. In simple terms, that's not how they put it, but in simple terms, we want to produce more teachers and we want to get teachers to have more easy way and all of that. And some people have said that means that we're going to have a lot of quack teachers. Because if you don't have to write JAMB, then what happens? Hello?
2: Hello?
0: Yeah, good evening. What's your name?
2: Yeah. Tell me, good evening.
0: Good evening. What's your name?
2: Yeah, this is the boss of Octopus Party.
0: Octopus Party. All right, fire down.
2: You know, I called you in the afternoon to maybe it was Abraham, that my son wrote JAMB.
0: Okay.
2: And his first JAMB. And he scored 252.
0: Okay.
2: And the subject he wanted to study.
0: The course what was it?
2: It's not the course he wanted to study. It's not is not offering to him in the school that he wants to study.
0: Okay.
2: He chose UI as his first choice.
0: Okay.
2: And but because he wanted to stop now, they said they are not offering the course anymore in UI.
0: Okay, let me get it right. Ooh. Please, call me back. I'm interested. Please, just do it to call me back. I want to understand. You said they are not offering the course anymore. Why are they not offering the course? Is it that the course has been cancelled in the school or what? Please call me back. I want to get the full details of that, story of the event you're trying to, tell me. 090-44,889. 090-44,889. On WhatsApp, 090-44,889. Hi, witness account. What is going on in your area? What's going on? There are news about the price of fuel. I don't know what's going on in that angle, but anybody who's bought fuel of recent should probably talk to me. Hello.
2: Yes, sorry. Just like as I was saying.
0: Okay.
2: They said they are not offering the courses anymore.
0: That school does not offer course again.
2: Anymore, yeah.
0: Okay.
2: And they are giving another courses.
0: Do you know the name of the
2: course?
0: Can you tell me the name of the course? Is that where you say the name of the course?
2: He wanted to study international relations.
0: Okay, international relations. That's what he
2: wanted
0: to study.
2: Yes. And they said they are no more offering international relations.
0: UI, Ibadan, University of Ibadan.
2: Yes, exactly.
0: Okay.
2: Now they are offering a political science. And he doesn't want to go into politics. He said he doesn't like politics.
0: So what are his options? I'm sure that the way Jam works is that he has